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1: Former Vice President Mike Pence says it's imperative that the United States keeps the pressure on Iran. Speaking with CNN's State of the Union, Pence also called for military assets to stay in the region to take action that he said will be inevitable. This comes as the White House has said it plans to impose the toughest sanctions in history on Iran as the six-month-old conflict continues. President Trump says Canada wants the benefits of being a state without being one. In a morning post on Truth Social, Trump accused Canada of charging American farmers a massive amount of tariffs for many years. The U.S. slapped new 50% tariffs on Canada, which took effect Saturday, on a wide range of Canadian goods after trade talks broke off between the two countries. Florida native IndyCar driver Kyle Kirkwood is the winner of the Freedom 250 Grand Prix in Washington, D.C. President Trump waved the green flag to start today's race, and Transportation Secretary Sean Duffy waved the checkered flag at the finish after 147 laps. I'm Rob Martier.
2: For Northwest Indiana, tonight a low around 57. Winds out of the north around 5 miles per hour, becoming calm. Beach hazard statements continue through tonight. High wave action and dangerous currents expected at Lake Michigan beaches. Monday, sunny skies with a high around 74. Monday night, mostly clear, lows in the mid-50s. Tuesday, sunny with a high near 78. And a low in the lower 60s Tuesday night. Wednesday, showers and storms possible. Mostly sunny with a high near 81.

Eric Church, Indiana 105. Oh, in the news, many female drivers are aware of the dangers of wearing high heels while driving, but a survey has found that flip-flops are far more dangerous to drive in. So just keep that in mind. Indiana 105 with Lorna Lena. Another

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0: Russell Dickerson, Indiana, 105, Mac McCloud. Trying to plan out your breakfast for tomorrow. Well, tomorrow is National Waffle Day. Just keep that in mind. Coming up next, we have more music on the way from the likes of Florida Georgia Line. Keep it here.
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For northwest Indiana, lows in the mid-50s tonight. Winds out of the northwest around 5 miles per hour, becoming west overnight. Beach hazard statements remain in effect through this evening. High wave action and dangerous currents expected at Lake Michigan beaches. Monday, a few clouds with highs in the mid-70s. Winds out of the west around 5 miles per hour, becoming north. Monday night, mostly clear, lows in the mid-50s. Tuesday, partly cloudy skies with highs in the upper 70s. Looking ahead to Wednesday, a chance of showers and thunderstorms, highs in the lower 80s.

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1: For Northwest Indiana, lows in the mid-50s tonight. Winds out of the northwest around 5 miles per hour, becoming southwest overnight. Beach hazard statements remain in effect through this evening. High wave action and dangerous currents expected at Lake Michigan beaches. Monday, mostly sunny, then becoming partly cloudy with highs in the mid-70s. Winds out of the west around 5 miles per hour, becoming north. Monday night, mostly clear, lows in the mid-50s. Tuesday, partly cloudy, highs in the upper 70s. Chance of showers and storms Wednesday, highs in the lower 80s.
2: 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Another teenager fell victim to fake pills. 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
5: Well, hello there. I am Steve Harmon, wife Becky, son Graham. This is Country Gold, 80s, 90s country, some early 2000s. Thanks for making us a part of your weekend. Shooter Jennings is here with his latest find of his dad Waylon's never-before-released songs. Can't wait to hear that. Here's Alan Jackson. She's got the rhythm.
6: I got the blues.

0: Alan Jackson, She's Got the Rhythm, I Got the Blues on Country Gold. I'm Steve Harmon. Alan has a Country Gold stat of the day. His music catalog has reached 85 million units sold in the USA alone. That makes him one of the top 10 selling country singers in U.S. history. Your top three.
1: Number three.
0: Garth Brooks.
1: Number two.
0: Luke Combs, and the highest selling country singer, you guessed it, Morgan Wallen. Hey, our hotline's open. What do you want to hear? Tell me. 855-958-3774.
2: I'm Alan Hines from Morgantown, West Virginia. I like to hear Faith Hill, You Can't Lose Me, okay?
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0: Something people like about a pickup man on Country Gold. I'm Steve Harmon. What year is that from, Lisa? Our show numerologist.
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2: Hi, this is Maggie, and I'm from West Virginia, and I'd like to hear In This Life from Colin Ray. Thank you.
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0: In This Life from Colin Ray on Country Gold, I'm Steve Harmon. A Country Gold fun fact, that is my wife Becky and I's wedding song. It's a great one, isn't it? Okay, coming up, Shooter Jennings promised to come back on this show and give you an early listen to his dad Waylon's unreleased music. He's going to release it in the fall. You get a sneak peek coming up.
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0: Waylon Jennings twofer, two from Waylon on Country Gold to set up a talk with Waylon's son, who promised to come back when a project with three new albums from his dad was done, and number two is done, and he's here just like he promised.
1: That's right.
0: Four-time Grammy Award winner, Shooter Jennings. Now, I'm going to do a real quick Wikipedia truth or bull, just so we can clarify.
1: Sure.
0: Now, your mom says your name is after a Western movie of some kind, and your dad says it's because when you came out, you were shooting stuff because you didn't have a diaper on.
1: Yeah, they're kind of both true. I mean, I think they've been shopping for the name, and then I think the action sealed the deal, you know?
0: Diamonds, the name of the album. Now, as I understand it, it's not out till November, right? Like November
1: 13th. That's right, November. We did it last year. We announced Songbird and dropped it on Father's Day.
0: Yes,
1: and when we followed form and dropped the first single on Father's Day this year. And then we'll lead up to it. You know, we have some cool other stuff happening. There's in the interim between what we're doing here, there's also like an Outlaws 50th anniversary vinyl that they're going to be printing. People can get, and a lot of cool Waylon stuff that's all locked and loaded for the year, and I wanted to kind of get this out in front of everything and give people a taste to start imagining what they think
0: what a great
1: the
0: idea.
1: Album will sound like.
0: Shooter's dad, Waylon.

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That's going to be the perfect Christmas gift, at least for me. Waylon and Willie, Mamas, don't let your babies grow up to be cowboys on Country Gold,

0: Waylon and Willie teaming up. Mamas, don't let your babies grow up to be cowboys. On Country Gold, I'm Steve Harmon. Some good news, I might say even great news, from Rascal Flatts' Gary LaVox coming up.
1: This is

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1: with Steve Harmon.
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11: For Northwest Indiana, a low around 57 tonight. North wind around 5 miles per hour, becoming calm. Beach hazard statements remain in effect through tonight. High wave action and dangerous currents expected at Lake Michigan beaches. Sunny skies for Monday with a high near 74. Winds out of the southwest tomorrow, 5 to 10 miles per hour, becoming north. Mostly clear Monday night with lows in the mid-50s. Tuesday sunny with a high near 78. Tuesday night, partly cloudy skies, lows in the lower 60s.
12: 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Another teenager fell victim to fake pills. 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
15: 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And just like I asked him to, Steve Harmon has good news.

0: Sammy Kershaw, She Don't Know She's Beautiful on Country Gold. Ready for some good news?
1: I need some good news. Sipping on cold truth.
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0: In Lake Minnetonka, Minnesota, Gary LaVox from Rascal Flatts helped raise money for Folds of Honor. 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
2: Ta-da!
0: Gary LaVox and Folds of Honor are Country Gold Human Beings of the Day. Here's one of those autographed song lyric sheets, These Days, Rascal Flatts on Country Gold.

0: Rascal Flatts and These Days on Country Gold. Let's see if you remember the top three songs from this weekend. Where are we going, Lisa?
1: 1998.
0: Ha! That's when I first got the shirt I'm wearing. And congrats to you, Lisa, the guest announcer at the Grand Ole Opry last week. The top three on the way.
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3: 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My dog likes it. I like it. My wife likes it. Have a good day. Thank you.
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10: 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It brings the heat.
11: Temperatures are going to surge, and as a result, it's going to get hot around here.
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0: Desert Rose Band, a Country Gold flashback track from 1988. One step forward and two steps back. I'm Steve Harmon. Still Desert Rose Band on our bucket list to get on this show. Love them. A Country Gold top three countdown. Let's see what we all remember from Lisa.
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4: For Northwest Indiana, tonight a low around 57. Winds out of the north around 5 miles per hour becoming calm. Beach hazard statements continue through tonight. High wave action and dangerous currents expected at Lake Michigan beaches. Monday, sunny skies with a high around 74. Monday night, mostly clear, lows in the mid-50s. Tuesday, sunny with a high near 78. And a low in the lower 60s Tuesday night. Wednesday, showers and storms possible. Mostly sunny with a high near 81.
5: 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Another teenager fell victim to fake pills. 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
1: Well, hello there. Appreciate you making our little show a part of your big weekend. I'm Steve Harmon. This is Country Gold, the songs that helped you fall in love with 80s, 90s country music, and a little bit Marty Raven from Shenandoah. Gigantic Shenandoah news he had to hide from us last show, but he gets to reveal coming up. This show powered by you, 855-958-3774. Here's my old boss, Buck Owens, and D. Wyatt Yoakam taking us on a trip to Bakersfield on Country Gold.

0: The Bakersfield Sound, Buck Owens, D. White Yoakam, Streets of Bakersfield, and a Country Gold Fun Fact. That was Dwight's first number one song. I'm Steve Harmon. You say it, I play it. I think I just made that up. No, I stole that from Rick Dees or something. Here's how it works. You tell me your favorite country star or song at 855-958-3774. Then we run up and down the building trying to find it and play it for you.
1: Hi, my name is Margaret. I'm from Bay City, Michigan. I'd like to hear Born to Be Blue by the Judds. It's a favorite song of mine for me and my mom. Thank you. Have a great day.
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0: The Judds on Country Gold, Born to be Blue. I'm Steve Harmon. Wynonna's new album is called The Hard Truth, arrives October 2. She says expect a bunch of stripped-down tunes. I wonder if that means acoustic kind of stuff. We'll find out. Sure appreciate you calling in, being a part of the show every weekend at 855-958-3774. What can we play for you?
1: Neon Moon.
0: Oh, that's it? That must be the shortest request I've ever had. Play that again.
1: Neon Moon.
0: Okay, well, here it is.

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0: Ricky Skaggs. Honey, open that door. It's Steve Harmon. This is Country Gold. Plenty to talk about when Ricky Skaggs visited us a couple weeks ago. You can see and hear it on our Facebook page, Country Gold with Steve Harmon. That's me. Coming up, Marty Rabin from Shenandoah with some unbelievable, fantastic 90s country music news.
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0: One of 61 number one songs for George Strait and the Ace in the Hole band on Country Gold. Steve Harmon, you gotta have that ace in the hole. 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
1: This is Mackenzie DeLotte from Soto, Louisiana, and I'm requesting Two Dozen Roses by Shenandoah.
0: Oh, perfect timing, because Marty from Shenandoah is coming up next on Country Gold.

0: Marty Raven, Mike McGuire, Shenandoah on Country Gold and Two Dozen Roses. And speaking of the man, Marty has been holding back from me. So, Marty, I've heard news. Now, I want you to verify this because I don't want to start any rumors, but I understand that Shenandoah is going to be touring with one of the guys that loves you so much, Luke Combs, next year. What can you tell me? Is it true?
1: Yeah, that is true. I wanted to tell you this a few days ago. We're pretty excited about that, too. I'll go back real quick.
0: Yeah.
1: We started seeing video clips of Luke doing Two Dozen Roses.
0: Right, right.
1: In his shows. And I reached out to him. You know, through the years, we've become buddies, swap numbers, and all this other kind of stuff. And I told him, I said, man, look, if you're gonna do that thing in the show, you may as well do it on a record with us. You know, we recut that.
0: Right.

0: You know, honestly, never thinking that we were going to wind up opening up from touring for him. We're awfully big fans of Luke Combs.
1: Sure. Do you think you have enough material to open up for Luke?
0: I'm not sure. I'm not sure. You know,
1: you may have to work up a few things.
0: we may have to throw, you know, Luke's been doing some of ours. We might start doing some of his.
1: So exciting. Marty Raven and Shenandoah, The Moon Over Georgia on Country Gold.

0: Moon Over Georgia, Marty Raven, Mike McGuire, and Shenandoah on Country Gold. They will be opening up for Luke Combs next year. I'm Steve Harmon. Coming up in this week's Country Gold Music News, a new version of that song.
1: What?
0: Yes. Shenandoah and May Estes, and Garth Brooks is kicking off the Blame It All on My Roots tour.
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12: For Northwest Indiana, lows in the mid-50s tonight. Winds out of the northwest around 5 miles per hour, becoming west overnight. Beach hazard statements remain in effect through this evening. High wave action and dangerous currents expected at Lake Michigan beaches. Monday, a few clouds with highs in the mid-70s. Winds out of the west around 5 miles per hour becoming north. Monday night, mostly clear, lows in the mid-50s. Tuesday, partly cloudy skies with highs in the upper 70s. Looking ahead to Wednesday, a chance of showers and thunderstorms, highs in the lower 80s.
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0: 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I'm Steve Harmon. 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
0: 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Marty Rabin and Shenandoah have teamed up with Mae Estes to bring a 2026 version of Moon Over Georgia.

0: Estes and Shenandoah singing together. Everybody wants to sing with our 80s and 90s country, don't they? She's good. And Garth Brooks is kicking off his 2026 Blame It All on My Roots tour this weekend in Indy. Next stops include Denver, Chicago. That's all we know so far. Oh, and Washington, D.C. Okay, Garth Brooks friends and fans, it's time to get back together and go watch Garth work on Country Gold.
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0: 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I'm Steve Harmon. A Country Gold Top 3 Countdown on the way. We'll pick a year and see if you remember any of the tunes from this weekend in that year.
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Marty, Dana, and Diamond Rio, I Believe on Country Gold, written by my BFF Skip Ewing. I'm Steve Harmon. A Country Gold Top 3 Countdown coming up. 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

0: 2, written by Skip Ewing. His new album, Dragonfly, is out now. And Skip was on with us a few weeks back, and you can hear him on our Facebook page, A Country Gold with Steve Harmon. That's me. Wife, Becky. Adopted shelter pup, Leo. Here's another chance to test your memory of songs. What year? Lisa is here, our show numerologist.
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0: That is Loveless, I Try to Think About Elvis. On Country Gold, I'm Steve Harmon, wife Becky, son Graham, adopted shelter pup Leo, 80s, 90s country, some early 2000s. Jump in on the show if you've got a request, an idea, 855-958-3774.
1: Hi, this is Maria from McDuffie County, Georgia, and I would like to hear Sold by John Michael Montgomery.

0: John Michael Montgomery and sold. Simply went to the livestock sale and then saw his love right there in front of him and started bidding. Steve Harmon, 80s, 90s country, early 2000s. What do you want to hear? What can we play for you?
1: Yeah, my name's Cameron Case from Prescott, Kansas. I'd like you to play Billy the Kid by Billy Dean, if you would. I'm listening loud and clear.
0: How about that?

0: Rodgers and Alison Krauss, Buy Me a Rose. And if you missed the story behind the song, Billy Dean did tell us about it. And it's posted on our Facebook page, Country Gold with Steve Harmon. Coming up, we're talking baby girl songs with Cole Swindell.
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0: Tim McGraw, My Little Girl, Sugarland, Baby Girl, a Baby Girl song twofer on Country Gold. Sugarland just announced their Ride or Die tour. Celebrating 20 years, Enjoy the Ride album was unveiled 20 years ago. I'm Steve Harmon, a new uncle, Uncle Steve. I've got a nephew that had a baby girl named Jenny. And in the Country Gold New Music Roundup, Cole Swindell has a song called Girl Dad. And this nephew, we had lost his dad to a drunk driver, and this song that you put out just knocked me out.
1: Oh, when I texted the songwriters I wrote this with, I just told him I had the title, Girl Dad. I said, don't give up on it yet. I know that looked, you know, it's not what you expect, obviously, when you, so right, sorry if they right. threw that on you. That was, I was thinking, I was like, man, what would I, because I hadn't, you know, I hadn't been back to my dad's grave and a while, and I was like, what would I say if, you know, I was were to update him on my life? And that's literally the lyrics that, you know, came out. And

0: Cole Swindell, we're having a girl, Dad. Wish you were here.
1: Yeah.
0: One more girl, Dad song. Darius Rucker, it won't be like this for long on Country Gold.

0: Darius Rucker on Country Gold. It won't be like this for long. Those baby girls and boys grow up fast. Next thing you know, they want to learn to drive. And I think I'll just stop there. Stop! Because that was a nightmare for me with Graham. Never mind. Let's all take it easy. Coming up next.
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0: I'm in a hurry, Alabama. Taking it easy, Travis Tritt doing the Eagles. This is Country Gold. I'm Steve Harmon. How about one more Taking It Easy song from you, Lacey J. Dalton?
1: Well, hello there, Steve. How are you doing? Are you taking it easy?
0: You bet. The 45th anniversary of a song that everybody still wants to request and hear. That doesn't happen all the time.
1: And we were all excited because it was really fun. I think we probably wrote the song. I don't think it took us more than probably half an hour, maybe 45 minutes, stem to stern, to write this song. But I remember some certain lines that made magic for the song. Every time I look into your emerald eyes. Of course, the rhythm is kind of infectious island kind of music.
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0: Lacey J. Dalton's Taking It Easy on Country Gold. I'm Steve Harmon. We've got your next Country Gold Top 3 countdown on the way from, well, Lacey J. was 45 years ago. Lisa, bring us a little closer.
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1: 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I'm Steve Harmon. Requests, birthday shout-outs, let me know at 855-958-3774. 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

0: Gretchen Wilson, Redneck Woman on Country Gold. Gretchen faced 60 seconds of my Steve Harmon questions, 10 seconds to answer, and she can only pass on one. And did she? Well, you can find the answer on our Facebook page, Country Gold with Steve Harmon. Hello, Philip. Welcome to Country Gold. Where are you calling from?
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0: Both Cephas Twofer on Country Gold. Dixie on my mind and a country state of mind. I'm Steve Harmon. Rudy Gatlin, Joe DiMessina checking in on the Country Gold hotline shortly. 855-958-3774.
1: 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Could you play Montgomery Gentry, My Town or Our Town? 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

0: 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I'm Steve Harmon. Lisa, our Country Gold show numerologist, got to introduce Montgomery. She was the guest announcer, what an honor, at the Grand Ole Opry last week. Rudy Gatlin, Jody Messina on our Country Gold birthday shout-outs, and coming up.
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0: Leanne Womack and Sons of the Desert, I Hope You Dance. On Country Gold, our birthday roll call. Well, a day late, dollar short. Happy birthday to you, Leanne Womack. The rest of the Country Gold birthday roll call, let's see. Rudy Gatlin. Hey.
1: Harmon, what do you want?
0: Just say happy birthday.
1: Well, thank you. We've been blessed. Some things are starting to catch up with us, you know, physical ailments, but we're still able to get around. The throats are in good shape. As long as I can do that, sing that high harmony part, we're gold.
0: Amazing. Houston, Rudy, Steve, and Larry, the Gatlin Brothers on Country Gold.

0: birthday boy Rudy Gatlin and the Gatlin Brothers with their rodeo traveling song, Houston Means I'm One Day Closer to You. I'm Steve Harmon. Next at our birthday party guest list, happy birthday, Joe DiMessina. What would you like for your birthday?
1: I don't really need anything. I would love to find some supporters of the ministry. It's kind of my dream, and that's my, like, life goal right there, is to get this ministry set up.
0: Is that a physical building or a ministry as in you'll help them out physically? Or?
1: Well, it's all. Right now, we're currently looking for property outside of Nashville. So.
0: Oh, well, if you have a property outside of Nashville you want to sell to Joe DiMessina's ministry, go to Country Gold with Steve Harmon on our Facebook page. Leave us a note. How close to Nashville do you want it to be?
1: Close enough for artists to drive to. When you get off the bus, the last thing you want to do is travel.
0: Right. Well, happy birthday, Joe DiMessina. Love you.
1: You're listening to Steve Harmon, and he is my good buddy, so don't go away.
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0: birthday gal, Jody Messina, on Country Gold and Dottie West's Lussin' and Leavin'. I'm Steve Harmon. Birthday wishes to Clay Walker, Aaron Watson, Preston from Locash. Luke Combs is touring with a Country Gold favorite band. Who could that be coming up in Country Music News? Oh, give a hint?
1: Hi, I'm Mike.
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0: Your man, Josh Turner, on Country Gold. I'm Steve Harmon. A Country Gold fun fact, Josh, the very first guest on this show. Always appreciate that. 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Sugarland announced their Ride or Die Tour is kicking off this October. Luke Combs is back with his My Kind of Saturday Night Tour, and he's asked our pal Shenandoah to open up, something Marty Raben didn't tell us last time he was on the show.
1: We're pretty excited about that, too.
0: Yeah.
1: We're awfully big fans of Luke Combs.
0: Sure.
1: I'd wanted to tell you this a few days ago.
0: Oh, yeah, yeah, yeah. Shenandoah opening up for Luke Combs. Very big news. Ella Langley made Billboard chart history as her smash hit Choosin' Texas secured its 18th week and counting at number one. That's the fourth longest reign all time in Billboard history. So now Ella gets to take on the all-time champ. 22 weeks at number one. All I want for Christmas is you. You know it well. Mariah Carey. Go get him, Ella. And Reba and fiancé Rex Lynn got engaged Christmas Eve 2024 on their Tennessee ranch, but have yet to tie the knot this week, she announced. They still haven't picked a date. Well, it's up to you two. One promise too late, Reba on Country Gold.

0: Reba on Country Gold. One promise too late. I'm Steve Harmon, wife Becky, adopted shelter pup hanging in there. He's 15 now. Leo is 15. A Country Gold top three countdown and what was happening this weekend in a year you have to guess. Country Gold producer Alexis will give you some clues to help you out.
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0: Two pina coladas. Garth Brooks on Country Gold. You know what? I forgot one of the Country Gold birthdays. One of our friends, Colin Ray, I apologize. By the way, you look as good as ever. I don't care how old you are.
1: If that were only true. How you doing, man?
0: Good. Happy birthday, Colin Ray. That's my story on Country Gold.
1: Hey.

0: dig into it.
1: Happy birthday, Colin Ray. That's his story, and he's sticking to it. Now, you didn't write that one. That was Leroy Parnell, right?
2: Yeah, Leroy Parnell and Tony Hazelden wrote that one. And, man, I remember when it got pitched to me.
1: Yeah.
2: It was Leroy was doing the demo, and he did it kind of more laid back and bluesy and everything. But I remember it got to that hook, and I thought, he actually is pitching this to me? Of course I'm cutting this.
1: Happy birthday, Colin Ray. Steve Harmon on Country Gold. We've got our top three countdown ready to go. We know. No, it's three songs from a weekend in the past, one thing missing. What year? Clues from Country Gold producer Alexis.
3: Well, in this year, Pure Country starring George Strait and a cameo from the one and only Steve Harmon was released in this year.
1: Well, actually, it was a cameo of my left boot, but that is my foot.
3: I gotta go back and see that foot to believe it. And we're switching gears to the animated world. The genie was let out of his lamp as the world was introduced to Robin Williams in Aladdin. This is 1992.
4: 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Number three.

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0: Brooks and Dunn, Boots Scootin' Boogie on Country Gold. The boys are celebrating their 35th anniversary with their debut album, and that song was on it, Brand New Man, coming out in vinyl for the very first time, coming out in October. I'm Steve Harmon. Special thanks to this week's guests, Marty Rabin from Shenandoah, Rudy Gatlin, Shooter Jennings. Appreciate y'all. Next week, it's our One Hit Wonder show. We played their song and then...
1: You was gone.
0: It was gone. Country Gold, produced in Nashville by Alexis Aiken. I'm Steve Harmon. See you next week.
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4: President Trump is taking a swipe at Canada amid trade tensions between the two countries. In a post on Truth Social early Sunday, the president wrote that Canada wants the benefits of being a state without being one. This comes after U.S. tariffs against a wide range of Canadian goods went into effect early Saturday after negotiators from both sides failed to reach an agreement. Authorities say a fast-moving brush fire that has burned over 13,000 acres outside Reno, Nevada, was caused by human activity. Firefighters have yet to contain the blaze, which is threatening around 1,000 homes and has caused evacuations for roughly 42,000 residents. Nevada Governor Joe Lombardo declared a state of emergency for Washoe County as the Hawk Fire grew quickly Saturday. The American Federation of Teachers has launched a national back-to-school boycott of Target. The AFT says it's boycotting the retailer for not condemning ICE operations in Minnesota, where Target's headquarters is based. I'm Rob Martier.
5: For Northwest Indiana, for the overnight hours, lows in the mid-50s. Monday, sunny skies with highs in the mid-70s. Southwest wind 5 to 10 miles per hour becoming north in the afternoon. Monday night, mostly clear with a low around 55. Tuesday, mostly sunny with a high around 78. Tuesday night, partly cloudy, lows in the lower 60s. Wednesday, a chance of showers and thunderstorms, highs in the lower 80s. Chance of showers and storms Wednesday night as well, lows in the mid-60s.
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2: 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I'm your host, Ryan Fox from the ACC O'Reilly Auto Parts Studio. And it's been a while since we heard from this duo, but they're back and celebrating in a big way. I'm talking about Jennifer Nettles and Christian Bush of Sugarland, and they're joining us this and every hour this weekend. Plus, will Ella Langley and Morgan Wallen hang on to the top spot for the second week in a row with I Can't Love You Anymore? Well, not if Luke Combs and Jason Aldean have anything to say about it. So what do you say we light them up and count them down? Kicking things off this weekend, Russell Dickerson. 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

0: Russell Dickerson kicking things off at number 30. That's Worth Your Wild, American Country Countdown. Ryan Fox here. Not sure if your hair is wild or not, but according to a new survey out of the University of Tampa, they have revealed which hair color men prefer when it comes to that significant other. Research finding 67% of men prefer women with brunette hair, associating it with traits like intelligence, independence, competence, and confidence. Blondes are in second place, and while they're often seen as attractive, it says here they're also seen as high maintenance. And guys in this survey say ladies with red hair tend to be the least preferred. Doesn't say why, though. Meanwhile, we got Graylin James. He's a brunette. With Water at a Wedding, ACC.
1: Number

0: comes up to number 28 on American Country Countdown. Let's rethink some things here with Ryan. Excited to have Sugarland on the show this weekend. So happy they're back on ACC. An interview you're only going to hear right here this weekend. Jennifer and Kristen join after their former ACC number one. All I Want to Do, American Country Countdown.
1: I don't

0: Now, in hit number one, in August of 2008, here on American Country Countdown, our guest this weekend, Sugarland. It's All I Want to Do. It's Ryan. So excited to have you guys here, Jennifer Nettles and Christian Bush.
1: Well, hello.
2: How you doing?
0: Well, guys, we're honored to have you here and so excited you guys are going back out on the road.
1: Yeah, we're going on tour, the Ride or Die Tour. It is the 20-year anniversary of our record, Enjoy the Ride. And that record has a ton of hits and so many great songs on it that we love. And we wanted to get back out on the road again and thought, yeah, this is a great celebration.
2: To do it.
1: Yeah.
0: Yeah, it was hard to believe it's been 20 years since that album came out. It's just wild to think of. Why was this the right album to center a tour around? And why was this the right time to do this?
2: It was kind of timing because we've both been busy. Jennifer's had her world premiere of Julia has been going on for months now. And in development even longer than that in rehearsals. And I've been making Megan Maroney records. And it's just opened up in our schedule to be the very first next available thing we could do.
1: Yes.
2: And then we were like, oh, great, let's go. Because we loved this Little Big Town tour we did about a year and change ago. And we thought, well, let's get back out. And then it sort of coincided with the 20th anniversary of this album. And I was like, oh, then let's go play those songs.
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4: 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Another teenager fell victim to fake pills. 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
8: Number 27.

Dustin Lynch, Easy to Love, 27 on American Country Countdown. Ryan Fox here, and Dustin has been a part of all of Luke Bryan's Crash My Playa concerts down in Mexico. Happens in January, and he's back once again for 2027. Who else is going to take the stage? We'll tell you later on in the countdown. Meanwhile, he is not on the Crash My Playa lineup this year, but I bet he'd be a good fit. Hudson Westbrook, It's Painted You Pretty, number 26, American Country Countdown.

Hudson Westbrook, Painted You Pretty, number 26 on American Country Countdown. It's Ryan Fox, and Sugarland's kids are much bigger than they used to be, but how do they feel about their parents getting back out on the road? We'll ask Sugarland's members, Christian Bush and Jennifer Nettles, that question. After a hit that Christian produced, they got him a CMA Single of the Year nomination. It's Megan Maroney's Am I Okay? An ACC Extra. I check my

0: Megan Maroney and a song produced by Christian Bush of Sugarland. Am I okay? On American Country Countdown, it's Ryan. Speaking of Sugarland, we got them on the show with us this weekend.
1: Well, I love you more than anything in the world. Love your baby girl.
0: Jennifer and Christian, I feel like we've kind of grown up together around you guys. You've been around for 20 years. What a career. You're still kicking. And along the way, you both raised some really good-looking kids. How blown away would we be if we saw pictures of them? I mean, have they grown like crazy?
2: I mean, my children, I now hug them under their armpit.
0: I'm the same way, man. I know how they got so tall. And then you, Jennifer, your son Magnus, what is he, 13 now?
3: Yeah, 13 and taller than me.
2: Isn't that crazy?
3: 13 and taller than me. Crazy. And his voice is starting to change. He would kill me. He's not going to hear this. He would kill me if I said that. But it is. It's just like, you know, it used to be like sweet little boy voice. And then now sometimes I'll just hear like these chuckles from the living room, like, ha ha. And I'm like, who is this strange man? Oh, wait.
4: Oh, that's you.
0: Yeah, I got a 14-year-old son, Jennifer. I know exactly what that's about. What does he think about you getting back out on the road again with this new tour?
3: I mean, he obviously loves. He's stoked that we are going out because loves tour. He grew up on the road. Yeah. All our babies did. But he, you know, is still of an age that he loves going out on tour. So he is stoked that we are going out on tour.
4: I love it.

0: For Northwest Indiana, temperatures in the mid-50s overnight. And then for Monday, sunny skies with highs in the mid-70s. Southwest wind 5 to 10 miles per hour becoming north Monday. Monday night, mostly clear skies, lows in the mid-50s. Tuesday, mostly sunny with a high around 78. Tuesday night, partly cloudy skies, low around 62. Wednesday, a chance of showers and thunderstorms, highs in the lower 80s. Thursday, sunny with a high near 80.
1: This is McGruff the Crime Dog, and I need you to help me take a bite out of crime. Another teenager fell victim to fake pills. 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

officially in the countdown at number 25, our ACC Heat Seeker, our biggest mover of the week, Coetzel, and Ella Langley debuting with Jaded on American Country Countdown. And Ryan, and we mentioned a little earlier that Dustin Lynch will be on the beach once again this year with Luke Bryan for his Crash My Playa concert in Mexico in January. But there is another repeat offender. It's going to be a part of the festivities, and we'll get to that after John Party with his flip-flops on and his boots off. American Country Countdown. No.

0: Thomas Rhett. After all the bars are closed in ACC Extra on American Country Countdown. And Ryan, and not sure what time the Tiki Bar closes in Mexico, but if you head to Luke Bryan's Crash My Playa in January, you may see T-Rhett, because he's one of this year's headliners.
1: Hey, y'all, this is Thomas Rhett, and I'm headed back to Mexico for Luke Bryan's Crash My Playa, January 13th through the 16th, 2027. Dang, we're celebrating 12 years of Crash My Playa with performances by myself, Hardy, Brothers Osborne, Dustin Lynch, Brett Young, Emily Ann Roberts, and a whole lot more. There's going to be artist activities, a special Luke Bryan and Friends set, and all kind of other surprises, so don't miss out. All-inclusive packages are on sale right now, and we'll see you there.
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1: New from Flatland Calvary and ACC Next Track. New and now, Never Coming Back on American Country Countdown. And Ryan, and how well do you know Shaboozy? How about John Michael Montgomery or Bruce Willis? They're all part of our ACC Time Machine, which we'll hop into in two songs. But first, Hardy, Eric Church, Morgan Wallen, and Tim McGraw. It's MacArthur, ACC.
2: Number 23.
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0: an ACC sure shot. That one's sure to join the countdown very soon. Kevin Powers and Shaboozy move on. 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
0: All right, watch your step as you get in as we take a trip on our ACC time machine. We give you the clues and you tell us the year they happened in. Now, Shaboozy was your first clue, but here's some more. This country song was the biggest hit of the year.
3: I said, hey, pretty lady, won't you give me a sign? I'd give anything to make you mine on mine. I'll do your bidding and be at your beck and call.
0: That's, of course, John Michael Montgomery with Sold. The number one movie of the year we've traveled to is this classic starring Bruce Willis and Samuel L. Jackson.
4: What the hell are you doing, McCoy? I know what I'm doing. Are you aiming for these people?
5: No. Well, maybe that mime.
0: Remember that one? Die Hard with a Vengeance. And your final clue? Bill Clinton was president. So do you know the year we traveled to? John Michael Montgomery was on top. Bruce Willis and Samuel L. Jackson were kicking booty at the box office. And the 42nd president was in the Oval Office. If you guess the year 1995, the year Shaboozy was born, give yourself a pat on the back. Because you just won this round of the ACC Time Machine. 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
6: Former Vice President Mike Pence says it's imperative that the U.S. keeps the pressure on Iran. During an interview with CNN's State of the Union, Pence also called for military assets to stay in the region to take action that he said will be inevitable. This comes as the White House has said it plans to impose the toughest sanctions in history on Iran and its key trading partners as the six-month conflict continues. Top Iranian officials have promised a devastating response to any new economic sanctions. Authorities say a fast-moving brush fire that's burned over 13,000 acres outside Reno, Nevada, was caused by human activity. Firefighters are working to control that blaze. It's threatening some 1,000 homes and has caused evacuations for roughly 42,000 people. A new study has found links between recreational drug use and the risk of strokes. Cocaine was tied to nearly double the risk of stroke, amphetamines to more than double the risk, and cannabis with a 37% increase. The study was done by researchers at the University of Cambridge. I'm Tammy Trujillo.
7: For Northwest Indiana, for the overnight hours, lows around 56. For Monday, sunny skies with a high near 75. Southwest wind 5 to 10 miles per hour becoming north. Monday night, mostly clear skies with lows again around the mid-50s. And Tuesday, mostly sunny with a high around 78. Tuesday night, partly cloudy, lows in the lower 60s. Wednesday, a chance of showers and thunderstorms, highs in the lower 80s. Wednesday night, a chance of showers and storms, lows in the mid-60s.
8: This is McGruff the Crime Dog, and I need you to help me take a bite out of crime. Another teenager fell victim to fake pills. 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

Jelly Roll, number 22. That is Hands Up on American Country Countdown. Ryan here. We track all the biggest stars and the biggest celebrities. And according to a new survey here from Boldy.com, a list of the most overexposed celebrities has come out. These are celebrities we seem to see everywhere. The new survey puts Elon Musk at the top of the list, followed by Taylor Swift, Sydney Sweeney, and Blake Lively. Anyone you think should be added to that list, you can hit me up on socials at Ryan Fox Now. Megan Maroney, not currently on the list, but her song is on our list as an ACC Sure Shot. Sure to join the countdown very soon. It's Medicine, American Country Countdown.

Ella Langley up 4 spots to number 21 on American Country Countdown. That's Love and Life Again. It's Ryan, and lots of buzz about the return of our guest this weekend, Sugarland, to the road. But when you've been around as long as they have, are there any hits you can leave off the set list without the fans getting mad? We'll ask them after their former ACC number one from December of 2006. Want to? American Country Countdown.

0: That hit number one here on American Country Countdown in December of 2006 from their album Enjoy the Ride, Sugarland. It's Want To on ACC. And Ryan here with Sugarland. Guys, that was on your album Enjoy the Ride. Came out 20 years ago. It's the 20th anniversary of that collection. As you go out to celebrate on your Ride or Die tour, and I'm curious, with all the hits you have so many, what's a hit that if you left it off the set list for this tour, the fans would revolt?
1: Baby Girl.
2: Baby Girl, they'd kill us. Stay, they'd kill us. You know, as a third, I debate, we were just literally making the set list.
1: Yes.
2: Yesterday. And I'm currently juggling the conundrum of this particular question you're asking. It seems like if we didn't put All I Want to Do on there,
1: All I Want to Do, Stuck Like Glue.
2: Stuck Like Glue, they get a little angry with.
1: Yes.
2: If not very angry with.
1: Yeah. Want To.
2: I'm not sure they would throw things at us, but they might.
0: I mean, but having all these hits, that's a good problem to have, though.
2: We have very passionate fans.
0: Yes. And speaking of fans, I got to ask for the fans, what's the thought on some new Sugarland music possibly coming down the pike?
2: Oh, yeah. Well, there are a lot of things we can't talk about, like weddings and stuff that we've been to, but we're definitely not going to tell you about new music that we may or may not be doing.
0: Okay, I think there may have been an Easter egg in what you just said there, Christian, somewhere, about a recent big wedding in New York City that you both went to, and new music.
1: Yeah, there's an Easter egg in there for sure, specifically where this tour is related. So, there's going to be some fun stuff that's going to happen on this tour where new music is concerned, but that's all we can say.
2: Yeah, that's it.
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5: This is McGruff the Crime Dog, and I need you to help me take a bite out of crime. Another teenager fell victim to fake pills. 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
1: Dan and Shay, number 20 at Say So on American Country Countdown. Ryan Fox with all the hits and the stars, coast to coast and around the world. And Riley Green spending this weekend in the Dakotas, Sioux Falls, South Dakota, and Grand Forks, North Dakota. Getting ready for his new album that's coming out next month called That's Just Me. This one is on it. Think He's Drunk. American Country Countdown.
2: Number 19.

0: Riley Green with Toby Keith, 19. It's Thinking You're Drunk on American Country Countdown. It's Ryan, and back in the day, this guy used to sell merch for Luke Bryan. Back, he shares a story about how it all came about after he sings this former ACC number one from 2022. She had me at Heads Carolina, an ACC extra.
1: I was

0: ABC chart topper from Cole Swindell back in 2022. She had me at Heads Carolina on American Country Countdown. It's Ryan with all the hits. And before Cole was putting out songs that we all sing along to, like that one, believe it or not, he was standing behind the merch table of another Georgia boy. In fact, Cole opened up about that recently on Tracy Lawrence's Roadhouse podcast.
1: You sold merch for Luke Bryan for 3 years or so, something like that. How'd you wind up doing that for him?
2: I'd met him. I was still in college. He had already moved here and had a publishing deal.
1: You knew him before.

0: I did. You know, he had a band that he'd come back to our little college town in Statesboro, Georgia, and play. And he came back one weekend to do a show and came up to the fraternity house. We were in the same fraternity, just different times. He was changing his strings and asked if he could play something he had written. And at that time, I'm playing cover songs in bars, singing your songs, every song I've ever loved, you know, having a blast. He played that, and I'm like, you wrote that? It floored me. I'm like, I have to figure out how to do that. This is cheating. I'm up here singing other people's songs. That really is what made me want to be a songwriter. So I'd kind of pick his brain. I'm sure I annoyed the crap out of him. When I got to town, I was writing and just trying to, not songs anybody will ever hear, hopefully, but
1: just gotta have a lot of bad ones to get that one good one, brother.
0: That's right, brother. And so Luke needed a merch guy and I needed a job, and it just kind of, I went out for a weekend. He's like, come out, we'll try it out. And I was out there for 3 years and just writing when I could, you know. Me and Michael Carter would be on the road writing in between me setting up merch, and finally wrote you know, something I guess I was proud enough to play for Luke, and it just kind of started from there. American Country Countdown.
2: For Northwest Indiana, for the overnight hours, lows in the mid-50s. Monday, sunny skies with highs in the mid-70s. Southwest wind 5 to 10 miles per hour, becoming north in the afternoon. Monday night, mostly clear with a low around 55. Tuesday, mostly sunny with a high around 78. Tuesday night, partly cloudy, lows in the lower 60s. Wednesday, a chance of showers and thunderstorms, highs in the lower 80s. Chance of showers and storms Wednesday night as well, lows in the mid-60s.
3: This is McGruff the Crime Dog, and I need you to help me take a bite out of crime. Another teenager fell victim to fake pills. Smells like big crime that needs to be stopped. 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

KCC Extra from Ashley McBride. It's What If We Don't on American Country Countdown. You got Ryan, and everyone wants to talk about Ella Langley, everything from her career to her dating life. And about the latter, there's a country star responding to those rumors. We'll tell you who it is, and you'll hear from him in 6 minutes. First, though, Lainey Wilson and John Mayer, Bone Keys Wallet, ACC. Number

0: landed at number one back in May here on ACC. Tucker Wetmore, Brunette, on American Country Countdown. You got Ryan Box, and Ella Langley is one of the hottest stars in all of music right now. Her personal life, certainly center stage, and there's some rumors that have been circulating involving her and Tucker spending quality time together, which he was asked about during his recent number one party in Nashville.
1: I don't really pay attention to all that stuff, honestly. I kind of, that's probably the most cliche answer in the world, but it's the truth. 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And, you know, I don't let all the outside stuff really get to me too much.
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3: 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Another teenager fell victim to fake pills. 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

Zach John King, number 17. Let's get to drinking on American Country Countdown. Here with Ryan Fox. And we go back to back with the Zachs, from Zach John King to Zach Tom and South of Sanity, number 16 on ACC. 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
2: He's a ranch hand in a pinch, man. 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A cast iron skillet swinging lid flipper. Now he's a double wide on the county line. Sipping on a six pack of Lone Star Light. She did him dirty, took him

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1: An ACC Next track, new and now, from Cody Johnson, Horseback, on American Country Countdown. It's Ryan Fox. And that leads us right into our ACC New and Now segment. And new this weekend, a new flick starring Jason Statham called Mutiny. In it, Jason plays Cole Reed, an ex-Special Forces guy working private security. And when his billionaire boss is taken out right in front of him, Jason Statham is framed for the killing. He goes on the run, boards a cargo ship to hunt down the real killer, only to uncover a much bigger international conspiracy.
2: Mayday, mayday, mayday. We need immediate emergency assistance. I'll be the man named...
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1: 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Conan O'Brien is back on HBO Max with season 3 of his travel show, Conan O'Brien Must Go. 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
7: The U.S. is set to impose tough new sanctions on Iran. Treasury Secretary Scott Bessent says he'll hold a news conference on Monday to lay out the economic pressures the administration plans to impose on Iran and its key allies. The White House describes the measures as the toughest sanctions in history. A 2028 presidential bid could be in the future for Senator Chris Van Hollen. Appearing on NBC's Meet the Press, the Maryland Democrat said he's kicking the tires on a potential run for the highest office. Van Hollen said he doesn't think the Democratic Party's answered the call about how they'll make sure the economy works for the working people. Tyra Banks' lawyers are responding after Netflix asked a judge to dismiss her defamation lawsuit over the docuseries Reality Check, Inside America's Next Top Model. Banks claims the show used selective editing to create a false narrative about her role in controversial moments from America's Next Top Model. The streamer says she signed an agreement acknowledging she had no right to review or approve the completed documentary. I'm Tammy Trujillo.
8: For Northwest Indiana, temperatures in the mid-50s overnight. And then for Monday, sunny skies with highs in the mid-70s. Southwest wind 5 to 10 miles per hour becoming north Monday. Monday night, mostly clear skies, lows in the mid-50s. Tuesday, mostly sunny with a high around 78. Tuesday night, partly cloudy skies, low around 62. Wednesday, a chance of showers and thunderstorms, highs in the lower 80s. Thursday, sunny with a high near 80.
9: This is McGruff the Crime Dog, and I need you to help me take a bite out of crime. Another teenager fell victim to fake pills. Smells like big crime that needs to be stopped. 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
1: 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I'm Ryan Fox from the ACC O'Reilly Auto Parts Studio. And before our guest Sugarland got back together to tour here this fall, they're both doing their own thing. We talk about that with Jennifer Nettles and Christian Bush here in the next 15 minutes. But first, Morgan Wallen's got another big hit on ACC. This one moving up four notches this weekend. It's Been By Now, American Country Countdown.
6: Number

Morgan Wallen, number 15 on American Country Countdown. It's been by now. I'm Ryan Fox, and the ladies of country have been leading the way with our on-demand interviews lately at AmericanCountryCountdown.com. You can hear our chats with recent guests Lauren Elena, Stella Lefty, Ashley Cook, too, right there on the website, and also our conversations with John Rich of Big and Rich and Joe Don Rooney of Rascal Flatts. AmericanCountryCountdown.com. It's where it's at. Meanwhile, new dad Parker McCollum is checking in with an ACC Next track. New and now, Killing Me is on ACC. One.

Last week's guest here on ACC, Lauren Elena with Chase Matthew, All My Exes, number 14 on American Country Countdown. It's Ryan Fox with all the hits and the stars, coast to coast and around the world. Just because Sugarland hasn't been creating new music or touring together lately doesn't mean they haven't been busy. So what have they been up to? They're going to tell us after their former ACC number one, Stuck Like Glue, American Country Countdown.

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1: A big old hit for our guest Sugarland from back in 2010 on American Country Countdown. That's Stuck Like Glue. You got Ryan having so much fun here with Christian Bush and Jennifer Nettles of Sugarland going back out on tour here this fall. But even though you guys haven't been on the road, you've been so busy. Jennifer, you've done Broadway plays. You are doing this off-Broadway play 2 called Julia, the Poison Queen of Palermo. And is there anything you're not doing with this play? You wrote it. You star in it. I assume you're probably running the curtains, too, back there?
2: She is guiding the boat, and she's blowing all of the air into the actual sail to get it to go somewhere.
3: We are nothing in Sugarland if not ambitions, and that it is quite ambitious, this musical, to have written it and, you know, written the book and the music and the lyrics and to be starring in it. So it's thrilling, you know. It's a long-held dream that I've been working on for a long time. It just had its off-Broadway debut in New York down at the Perlman Arts Center. And so, it went wonderfully well, and I was, you know, thrilled with the response and thrilled with the opportunity, and hopefully it's now going to be making its way onward to Broadway.
2: We are going to say that out loud over and over again. Yes. It is going to make its way
1: to Broadway. Let's manifest this.
3: Yes.
2: That's right.
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6: This is McGruff the Crime Dog, and I need you to help me take a bite out of crime. Another teenager fell victim to fake pills. 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
4: 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Number 3.

George Burge with Luke Bryan. Ride, ride, ride on American Country Countdown. I'm Ryan Fox. We go back to back with Luke with two spots on this weekend survey. This time flying solo. Up one this weekend at number 12. Country and She Knows It. ACC. Denim.

Luke Bryan, number 12, Country and She Knows It on American Country Countdown. It's Ryan. Sugarland's hanging with us this weekend. Jennifer Nettles and Christian Bush. And did you know that Christian has a very big connection to Megan Maroney? Yeah, wait to hear what it is and how the two met after Megan sings 6 months later in ACC Extra. Let me see.

She's been super busy on her sold-out Cloud 9 world tour. Megan Maroney, 6 months later on American Country Countdown. You got Ryan here with our guest this weekend, Sugar Land.

0: Christian Bush and Jennifer Nettles here with us right now. So cool to have you guys here. You, Christian, are Megan Maroney's producer. Some folks may not know that. What a string of hits you and Megan have put together. Is it true, though, that Megan used to be your intern?
1: Yes, she was an accounting major, and she came from the University of Georgia. And the man who runs the music business program there called us and said, hey, you know, we know you have an internship available. Would you take this particular student? And we said, sure. And she came and worked for us for a good, you know, semester, maybe longer. And then afterwards, after it was over, she came to us and said, would you produce some songs on me? And we were like, what? You didn't even tell us you sang or wrote songs. And then I was like, no, we don't produce the intern. You know, and I was like, my brother was like, Christian, you really ought to listen to the songs. And God bless my brother, Brandon. So we listened to him, and Hair Salon was one of the first songs in there. It was on her first EP. And so was this song called Fix You Too. And I was impressed. And so we sat in there and started working. And I've now recorded everything she's ever sung into a microphone.
2: Quite successfully.
1: So it's
2: I might cool. add, quite successfully. Yeah. I mean,
1: I like to call her the rudder and the safe.
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5: For Northwest Indiana, for the overnight hours, lows around 56. For Monday, sunny skies with a high near 75. Southwest wind 5 to 10 miles per hour becoming north. Monday night, mostly clear skies with lows again around the mid-50s. And Tuesday, mostly sunny with a high around 78. Tuesday night, partly cloudy, lows in the lower 60s. Wednesday, a chance of showers and thunderstorms, highs in the lower 80s. Wednesday night, a chance of showers and storms, lows in the mid-60s.
6: This is McGruff the Crime Dog, and I need you to help me take a bite out of crime. Another teenager fell victim to fake pills. Smells like big crime that needs to be stopped. 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

0: Kenny Chesney at number 11 this weekend on American Country Countdown. That's Carry On. Here with Ryan, there's lots of success around Ella Langley's hit Choosin' Texas, and that has expanded into the world of entertainment. Which Hollywood A-lister is trying his hand at the Ella mega hit? Find out here in two songs. First, though, up two spots to land in the top 10. John Morgan, Kid Myself, American Country Countdown.
1: Number 10. Wee-wee.

A song that's quickly becoming one of the biggest songs in music history. Unbelievable. Ella Langley and Choosin' Texas on American Country Countdown. By the way, that song just made Billboard history. It's now spent 18 weeks at number one on the Billboard All-Genre Hot 100 chart. That breaks a record Beyonce had held since 2003. It gives Ella the title of the most weeks atop the chart in a single calendar year by a female artist this century. It's a crazy stat. And recently at Ella's concert, she has begun introducing the song on stage by playing a clip from The Tonight Show starring Jimmy Fallon. In it, Jimmy and one Matthew McConaughey are playing a bluegrass version of Choosin' Texas. Check this out. She's

0: This is McGruff the Crime Dog, and I need you to help me take a bite out of crime. Another teenager fell victim to fake pills. Smells like big crime that needs to be stopped. Where are these pills coming from, and how are kids getting them? 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It may seem harmless, maybe it doesn't even seem like a drug deal, but it definitely is. So before buying pills online, think about this. Should buying prescription pills be that easy? 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

Blake Shelton. Let him in anyway. American Country Countdown. It's Ryan. And up next, we bring the feel good as we take a look on the bright side. Get ready to smile while Taylor Swift sings I Knew It, I Knew You on ACC. Number

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0: It's Ryan. And back in April of 2016, Lucy and Hannah Robertson were heartbroken when their then 3-year-old tabby cat disappeared. As an outdoor cat, Charlie would spend her days roaming the streets. But one day, after recently moving to a new area, she never returned home. 10 years passed, and no sign of Charlie. Then, last month, a breakthrough. They received a call from a vet saying Charlie had been found. You see, a person living nearby had found her living in the bushes and fed the supposed stray for weeks before taking her to the vet. The vet scanned the microchip and found the number to call Hannah and Lucy, Charlie's owners. By the way, Hannah says the first thing the vet said was that they were very shocked the cat had been missing for 10 years. But friendly tabby was in great health and made the return trip home safe and sound. And that's the story of the cat that's got 9 lives and just about used all of them. And it's stories like these that make us love taking a look on the bright side. Paid for by Wyman Stainless Steel. 3-in-1. Clean. Shine. Protect. Your kitchen says a lot about you. Let it brag.
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1: President Trump is taking a swipe at Canada amid trade tensions between the two countries. In a post on Truth Social, the president wrote that Canada wants, quote, the benefits of being a state without being one, adding that the country has charged farmers massive amounts of tariffs for many years. This comes after U.S. tariffs against a wide range of Canadian goods went into effect early Saturday, after negotiators from both sides failed to reach an agreement. Kyle Kirkwood is the winner of the Freedom 250 Grand Prix in Washington, D.C. President Trump waved the green flag to start Sunday's race, and Transportation Secretary Sean Duffy waved the checkered flag at the finish after 147 laps. Nearly 25 years since the September 11th attacks, and new genetic genealogy technology has positively identified the remains of a victim from the World Trade Center site. It's a first-of-its-kind discovery that the city is calling a breakthrough. I'm Tammy Trujillo.
2: For Northwest Indiana, for the overnight hours, lows in the mid-50s. Monday, sunny skies with highs in the mid-70s. Southwest wind 5 to 10 miles per hour, becoming north in the afternoon. Monday night, mostly clear with a low around 55. Tuesday, mostly sunny with a high around 78. Tuesday night, partly cloudy, lows in the lower 60s. Wednesday, a chance of showers and thunderstorms, highs in the lower 80s. Chance of showers and storms Wednesday night as well, lows in the mid-60s.
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0: Beamed around the world into your radio or listening device, this is the number one country music countdown in the world. American Country Countdown. I'm Ryan Fox from the ACC O'Reilly Auto Parts Studio. And here in the next 15 minutes, we have a little fun with our guests this weekend, Sugarland. And can Ella Langley and Morgan Wallen repeat at number one for the second week in a row with I Can't Love You Anymore? Well, there's only one way to find out. Let's get back to the countdown. And Josh Ross, hey, how you look?

Josh Ross at number 8 on American Country Countdown. That's Hey, Hey, Look, here with Ryan Fox. And what did you think of when you first woke up this morning? Well, according to Sleep Junkie, about 56% of men and 48% of women woke up thinking about their job or finances. Been there. Meanwhile, Chase Matthews is about to wake up and find himself in the countdown. An ACC sure shot. Sure to join the countdown very soon with this one. Holding it down. American Country Countdown.

Morgan Wallen and a former ACC number one at number seven this weekend. It's Don't We, American Country Countdown. Ryan Fox, Sugarland's hanging with us this weekend. Christian Bush and Jennifer Nettles. And we have cooked up a fun little game to play with our friends after their former ACC number one, already gone, an ACC Extra.

0: That one reached number one here on American Country Countdown in January of 2009. Sugarland, already gone. It's Ryan here with Sugarland, Jennifer Nettles, and Christian Bush. All right, as we wrap up here, we're going to play a little game of Don't Sugarcoat It with Sugarland.
1: Okay.
0: Brutally honest answers are welcome here. You guys have been doing this for a while. You probably have seen each other at your best and worst. Who has the most embarrassing tour habit?
2: Oh, I have Bob Marley shower hour.
1: Oh, you do have Bob Marley.
0: You just turn on the Bob Marley and then...
2: I turn on Bob Marley and I take a shower for an entire hour.
1: That's amazing.
2: Because these are all in arenas and they're like basketball and hockey.
1: You can just turn on the shower.
2: And the shower just
1: goes. Around amongst... You should turn them all on and run through.
2: And just go in a, like they're sprinklers?
1: Yeah.
2: Okay.
1: As a matter of fact, I demand it.
2: That's a whole different Bob Marley shower hour, but...
0: I like this though.
2: It was chill and relaxed, but now I'm going to have a little exercise.
0: Well, I have to say that my 14-year-old son would love Bob Marley shower hour, Christian, because his showers are already notoriously long.
2: Look, pass it on, man. Pass it on.
0: Yeah, I've got the water bill to prove it. Okay, a couple more questions for you. Who among you, Jennifer or Christian, is more likely to send a text accidentally to the wrong person?
2: That would be young Miss Nettles.
1: I'm not the most technologically, like, I don't have a ton of patience with it. So I can see myself with fast fingers.
2: I've been watching her fingers. It's a specific way she holds her phone because it came from Blackberries.
1: Yes.
2: And it's a sort of bottom and up.
1: You remember Blackberries, huh?
2: Oh, yeah.
1: Anybody out there?
2: And I could see her moving so fast because her brain moves really fast that her fingers would be, and she's like, uh-oh.
1: I could see that.
2: I could see that happening.
1: I don't have any that I could like account for, but I can totally see it happening.
0: Love it. Finally, Christian and Jennifer of Sugarland, who takes longer to get ready for a show? Jennifer is pointing to herself here. Is it by like a wide margin?
1: I mean, makeup. Like it is what it is to be.
2: It is what it is.
1: And the choices that I make. I don't have to do it.
2: You know what?
1: I choose to do it.
2: Don't shame her like this. I'm in a band with a girl.
0: That's totally fine. You know, I would say Jennifer takes longer to get ready, but we did learn about you, Christian, and your Bob Marley shower hour. So
1: shower hour? Who knows?
2: You know, my post show is much longer.
1: It evens out.
3: Hey there, ladies and gentlemen. We've now reached our cruising altitude for the 30 biggest hits in America. 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
4: 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Another teenager fell victim to fake pills. 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

0: down, up four notches to number six on American Country Countdown. That's Woman. I'm Ryan. And up next, it's our ACC Inside America. And what's something that only 5% of Americans used to do that now has jumped to 48%? The answer that may surprise you after Rodney Atkins and his former ACC number one. It's America. American Country Countdown.
1: Driving down the street today, I saw a sign for lemonade.

0: 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Rodney Atkins with an ACC Extra.
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2: Inside America.
0: It's Ryan. And according to a new survey from Pew Research Center, Americans used to not travel as much. In fact, back in 1990, only 5% of Americans had a passport. Compare that to 2023, when that number had risen to 48%. So the question was asked, how many countries have you traveled to outside the U.S.? The responses ranged from none to 10 or more. And according to those who took the survey, 23% said they had never visited a foreign country. In total, 41% of Americans had visited no more than one country outside the U.S., while 27% of those polled had visited at least five countries. So how many countries have you traveled to, and where do you plan to go next? You can hit me up at Ryan Fox Now on socials. 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
4: For Northwest Indiana, temperatures in the mid-50s overnight, and then for Monday, sunny skies with highs in the mid-70s. Southwest wind 5 to 10 miles per hour becoming north Monday. Monday night, mostly clear skies, lows in the mid-50s. Tuesday, mostly sunny with a high around 78. Tuesday night, partly cloudy skies, low around 62. Wednesday, a chance of showers and thunderstorms, highs in the lower 80s. Thursday, sunny with a high near 80.
5: 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Another teenager fell victim to fake pills. 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

0: Shane Proffitt and an ACC Extra on American Country Countdown. That's Long Live Country. It's Ryan Fox with all the hits and the stars, coast to coast and around the world. And it's been about a slow climb for Riley Green. What's that mean? We delve deeper with RG in two songs. First, though, Stella Lefty and Boston.
1: Number five.

0: Worst Way, Riley Green, and ACC Extra on American Country Countdown. It's Ryan, and speaking of Riley, he was recently on CBS Mornings when he talked about how his stardom has been a slow climb.
1: Yeah, it's I've been so fortunate that my success was gradual. You know, wow. As early 20s, I don't know if I could have handled what I've got going on right now, but it's been really motivating. You know, I've done it for well over 10 years now. But
2: you were in construction.
1: I was. Yeah, I was building houses for a living. Wow. I signed a record deal in 2018 and put my tool belt up and really went on the road heavy. And it's just, as a songwriter, it's so great when people are like relating to the music.
2: Yes.
1: And you hear them singing those songs back to yes. you know, on the road. So when you see it growing, it just makes you want to go play more shows and keep grinding. So it's a really great time to be in country music, because I think the genre as a whole is becoming more popular everywhere.
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4: 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Another teenager fell victim to fake pills. 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

0: Bailey Zimmerman at number 4 on American Country Countdown. That is Chevy Silverado and Ryan Fox. And what does Jason Aldean have in common with Cody Johnson and the band Nickelback? Hold on for this after Jason sings Don't Tell On Me, ACC.
1: Number 3.

0: Jason Aldean up one this weekend to number 3 on American Country Countdown. It's Don't Tell On Me. It's Ryan. So what does Jason have in common with Cody Johnson and the band Nickelback? Well, they're all going to headline the same festival. All 3 will headline the Hondo Rodeo in Tampa next spring, February 26th to the 28th. It's when it'll take place at the home of the Tampa Bay Buccaneers.
1: Coming up next.
0: And you don't want to leave us now. On the way, we reveal the number 1 song in the land. An American Country Countdown comes right back.
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2: This is McGruff the Crime Dog, and I need you to help me take a bite out of crime. Another teenager fell victim to fake pills. 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
0: Welcome back to American Country Countdown. It's Ryan, and new dates have been announced by Luke Combs for his tour in 2027. The My Kind of Saturday Night Tour. All big stadiums starting April 3rd at the home of the Dallas Cowboys. Then shows in Minneapolis, Detroit, and Pittsburgh, to name a few. Meanwhile, rolling onto your radio now, it's Luke with Be By You, American Country Countdown.
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0: Luke Combs moving up one spot this weekend to land at number 2 on American Country Countdown. That's Be By You. It's Ryan Fox. And now we have arrived to the number 1 song in America. And it's by a couple artists who have taken country music by storm. For the female half of this duo, this song marks the 3rd number 1 from her latest album, Dandelion, following other huge hits, Be Her and Choose in Texas. And this feat has made a little history for her, too. You see, with this number 1, her latest album becomes only the 13th album by a woman to produce 3 Billboard Country Airplay number 1s since that chart began back in 1990. And this puts her in elite company, including stars such as Kelsea Ballerini, Winona, Dina Carter, and Jody Messina. All event albums with 3 number 1s on them. Pretty cool indeed. And it's that 3rd number 1 that for the 2nd week in a row is the number 1 song in the land. The number 1 song in America on American Country Countdown for the 2nd straight week belongs to Ella Langley and Morgan Wallen. This is I Can't Love You Anymore.
1: Number 1.

0: And there you have it. The number one song in America on American Country Countdown for the second straight week. It's Ella Langley and Morgan Wallen with I Can't Love You Anymore. American Country Countdown is the longest running country countdown show in the USA. Broadcasting this week and every week from our ACC O'Reilly Auto Parts studio, the countdown was created by Casey Kasem, Dom Bastani, and Tom Rounds. ACC is a production of Westwood One. Special thanks to Chris Carson, Dingo O'Brien, Corey Linton, and Susan Stevens for helping us bring you the biggest hits and the biggest stars every weekend right here. A big thanks to our special guests this week, Jennifer Nettles and Christian Bush of Sugarland. And make sure you join us next week when more big stars will be stopping by and we may just have a brand new number one song. Until then, this is Ryan Fox saying be safe, take care of each other, and we'll see you then.
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3: The U.S. is set to impose tough new sanctions on Iran. Treasury Secretary Scott Bessent says he'll hold a news conference today to lay out the economic pressures the administration plans to impose on Iran and its key allies. The White House described the measures as the toughest sanctions in history. Canadian Prime Minister Mark Carney says Canada is at war with the U.S. after trade talks collapsed with the Trump administration. U.S. tariffs against a wide range of Canadian goods went into effect early Saturday after negotiators from both sides failed to reach a deal. A humanoid robot developed by Chinese smartphone maker Honor beat the 100-meter world record held by Usain Bolt. China's state broadcaster reported that the robot ran the 100-meter dash in 9.32 seconds. The run beat the 9.58-second men's 100-meter world record set by Bolt in 2009. The run was during a test event for the second humanoid world robot games in Beijing Saturday. I'm Tammy Trujillo.
4: For Northwest Indiana, for the overnight hours, lows around 56. For Monday, sunny skies with a high near 75. Southwest wind 5 to 10 miles per hour becoming north. Monday night, mostly clear skies with lows again around the mid-50s. And Tuesday, mostly sunny with a high around 78. Tuesday night, partly cloudy, lows in the lower 60s. Wednesday, a chance of showers and thunderstorms, highs in the lower 80s. Wednesday night, a chance of showers and storms, lows in the mid-60s.

night when she goes to bed. She hits her knees and bows her head. Thanks the Lord for another day. I just think.

0: For northwest Indiana, for the overnight hours, lows in the mid-50s. Monday, sunny skies with highs in the mid-70s. Southwest wind 5 to 10 miles per hour becoming north in the afternoon. Monday night, mostly clear with a low around 55. Tuesday, mostly sunny with a high around 78. Tuesday night, partly cloudy, lows in the lower 60s. Wednesday, a chance of showers and thunderstorms, highs in the lower 80s. Chance of showers and storms Wednesday night as well, lows in the mid-60s.
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1: Canadian Prime Minister Mark Carney says Canada's at war with the U.S. after trade talks with the Trump administration fell apart. U.S. tariffs against a wide range of Canadian goods went into effect early Saturday after negotiators for both sides failed to reach an agreement. During his speech, Carney called the U.S. terms a bad deal and claimed America has changed. The U.S. is putting new, tougher sanctions on Iran. Treasury Secretary Scott Bessent says he'll hold a news conference today to lay out the economic pressures the administration plans to impose on Iran and its key allies. President Trump referred to it as an economic D-Day for the Islamic Republic. NAACP President Derek Johnson's condemning reports that the Navy is considering renaming the USS Doris Miller after President Trump. Johnson called the alleged discussions an insult to military service members and the legacy of Miller, a Black World War II hero who earned the Navy Cross for his actions during the attack on Pearl Harbor. I'm Tammy Trujillo.
2: In Porter County, the Recycling and Waste Reduction District says compost sites are open and taking materials from the recent storms. Porter County residents can take branches, brush, and leaves to any of the sites for free. The Valparaiso site on Lincoln Way is open Monday through Saturday from 8 to 5. The Portage site on U.S. 12 is open Monday through Saturday from 8 to 4, and the Boone Grove site on County Road South 400 West is open Monday through Saturday 8 to 4. Porter County Assessor Sue Neff wants homeowners to know they may qualify for property tax relief if their home suffered significant damage in recent storms. Neff says to qualify, your property must have significant structural damage that would reduce the price the property could reasonably sell for, and the damage must be tied to a qualifying disaster, such as the recent storms. This applies to homes, barns, garages, sheds, commercial buildings, and other assessed structures. Property owners need to fill out the disaster petition for reassessment form. If approved, the reassessment may lower the taxable value of the property, reducing the owner's 2027 property tax bill. We've shared more information on the Region News Team Facebook page. There will be no Bonnaroo for music lovers next year. Organizers for the annual Tennessee Music Festival called the pause much needed after being hit by severe weather over the last few years, leading to its cancellation in 2025 after only 2 days. A post on its social media accounts explained that the campgrounds will need the year off to recover from storm damage. Your forecast for the region coming up. I'm Laura Velushko.
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4: Starting out early on a Monday morning with a crash, it's inbound on the Ford Freeway. So on the Illinois side, Ford Freeway just before 115th with traffic stacked up. Approaching that, those delays start between the Steel Bridge and 130th heading inbound on the Ford Freeway. Everything across Northwest Indiana looking pretty good. Still have some power outage issues, especially around Lake County, and you could encounter some flashing signals or dark signals. Anything you'd like to report, give us a call, 219-405-7743, our hotline. Scott Rosenberg, Region News Team Traffic.
2: For Northwest Indiana, a few clouds today, highs in the mid-70s. Winds out of the west around 5 miles per hour, becoming north this afternoon. Tonight, mostly clear skies, lows in the mid-50s. Winds out of the east around 5 miles per hour, becoming south overnight. Tuesday, mostly sunny skies with highs in the upper 70s. Tuesday night, becoming mostly cloudy with lows in the lower 60s. Wednesday, a chance of showers, mostly sunny skies with highs in the upper 70s. Tuesday

Zach Brown Band on the Country Station. It's Indiana 105. Happy Monday. We have made it to another week. I'm Katie, and hopefully your weekend was good. I know most of Northwest Indiana is back to fully restored, but still about 11,000 homes and businesses are patiently waiting for the lights to come back on. So if that's you, in Munster, you're going to see the lights back on today. And then on Tuesday, NIPSCO plans to work on Gary and Portage. But we'll keep you posted on updates throughout the morning on Indiana 105. Here's Lainey Wilson.

Riley Green on the Country Station. It's Indiana 105. Hope you're having a great morning. I'm Katie, and hopefully you had a good weekend, too. Mondays can be tough, but that's exactly why we get the week started off together.

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1: But we're feeling all right.
0: We're feeling so good. Question of the day is going to go up on Facebook here around 6 o'clock this morning on Indiana 105. We're going to take a look at what is trending online with the Viral Spiral at 7:30. And the Indiana State Fair wrapped up over the weekend, so hopefully you got a chance to go. If you did, you may have seen some interesting competitions underway. And more about that next. It's Indiana 105. 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
2: Starting out early on a Monday morning with a crash, it's inbound on the Ford Freeway. So on the Illinois side, Ford Freeway just before 115th with traffic stacked up. Approaching that, those delays start between the Steel Bridge and 130th heading inbound on the Ford Freeway. Everything across northwest Indiana looking pretty good. Still have some power outage issues, especially around Lake County, and you could encounter some flashing signals or dark signals. Anything you'd like to report, give us a call, 219-405-7743, our hotline. Scott Rosenberg, Region News Team Traffic.
3: For northwest Indiana, a few clouds today, highs in the mid-70s. Winds out of the west around 5 miles per hour, becoming north this afternoon. Tonight, mostly clear skies, lows in the mid-50s. Winds out of the east around 5 miles per hour, becoming south overnight. Tuesday, mostly sunny skies with highs in the upper 70s. Tuesday night, becoming mostly cloudy with lows in the lower 60s. Wednesday, a chance of showers and thunderstorms with highs in the lower 80s. That's your region forecast.
0: 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Taking a look around the region, Valparaiso at 55, Gary 58, and Munster 57.
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The Indiana State Fair wrapped up over the weekend, and there are so many outlandish contests that happen across the country in every state during this time of year. But this is one that should be held at every fair in the U.S. because it is a hoot. More on that in 6 minutes on Indiana 105. Here's Lee Bryce.

0: Every state fair has its shtick, but there's a few that stand out among the rest. Hey, it's Katie on Indiana 105, and I was seeing all things state fair over the weekend. In Tennessee, they have timber calling, where contestants try to yell like a lumberjack. Yeah, like that. In South Dakota, there's a grocery bagging contest where the fastest bagger gets $500. But this has to be the most unique and interesting contest at the Iowa State Fair. They have their annual husband calling contest where participants have 1 minute to loudly and creatively yell, sing, or yodel for their spouse.
1: Robert Dean, you get yourself in here right now.
0: The grand prize for that? Just $5 and some bragging rights. And, a very confused husband.
2: Throughout the year, the South Shoreline gives back to the community by welcoming various groups to take advantage of free transportation on designated days to show appreciation and say thank you for their service. The commuter rail says it is inviting all doctors, nurses, EMTs, paramedics, firefighters, other medical personnel, and law enforcement to ride the train free of charge Sunday, September 6th through Friday, September 11th. The commuter rail said medical and law enforcement personnel must only present a valid work ID to South Shore train personnel that shows they are employed at a hospital, doctor's office, medical facility, fire department, police station, prison, or related agencies. A deep partial lunar eclipse will be visible in the region and across the U.S. when the next full moon arrives this week. As the Earth passes directly between the sun and the moon, the shadow on the lunar surface will give the moon a reddish hue. Astronomers say the partial lunar eclipse will begin shortly after 9:30 p.m. region time, Thursday, August 27th, and will reach maximum over 90% coverage a little after 11 p.m. Your forecast for the region coming up. I'm Laura Voluschko.
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3: Still have our crash inbound on the Ford freeway, this halfway between 130th and 115th. And those delays start just before you get to the Steel Bridge, right around Dalton Road or Dalton Avenue. As you're heading inbound on the Ford Freeway right now. Across Northwest Indiana, highways and expressways looking pretty good so far to get us started. Something you'd like to tell us, give us a call, 219-405-7743. Our hotline, Scott Rosenberg, Region News Team Traffic.
2: For Northwest Indiana, a few clouds today, highs in the mid-70s. Winds out of the west around 5 miles per hour, becoming north this afternoon. Tonight, mostly clear skies, lows in the mid-50s. Winds out of the east around 5 miles per hour, becoming south overnight. Tuesday, mostly sunny skies with highs in the upper 70s. Tuesday night, becoming mostly cloudy with lows in the lower 60s. Wednesday, a chance of showers and thunderstorms with highs in the lower 80s. That's your region forecast.
0: 533, good morning. Taking a look around the region, Valparaiso 55, Gary 59, and Hebron at 55.
3: The White Sox walked off the Mets 2-1 to claim their three-game series. Tristan Peters slugged a solo shot to end the game. Grant Taylor surrendered the tying run in the top half of the frame. The Sox host Texas tonight. Jose Urquidy's first pitch is at 6:40. The Cubs mauled the Mariners 19-2 to avoid a three-game sweep from Seattle. Ian Happ blasted a grand slam and finished with 5 RBI. Pedro Ramirez also cashed in with a grand slam as the Cubs hit a pair of grand slams in the same game for just the third time in franchise history. They visit Arizona tonight. Kevin Gausman pitching for the Cubs, 8:40 start. Preseason NFL over the weekend. The Bears got bashed by the Bengals, 27-9, while the Falcons flew past the Colts, 34-6. WNBA, it was the Fever over the Sky, 113-90. NASCAR, Ryan Blaney cruised to victory lane in the Dollar Tree 301 from New Hampshire Motor Speedway. The driver of the number 12 car held off Bubba Wallace by more than half a second to take home the checkered flag. I'm Scott Rosenberg. That's sports.

0: was done for.
1: You hear it throughout your life that no one likes a tattletale. But if telling on them could save you some money, would you wear the nickname as a badge of honor? We're going to find out in 6 minutes on Indiana 105's Jackson Dean. I ain't coming.

0: We both know that life isn't fair, but what if the information was in your hands to win a losing battle? The question is, are you willing to throw your neighbor under the bus for it? Hey, it's Katie Day on Indiana 105, and you can call in anytime, 219-531-0105. And Deborah, it sounds like your landlord has caught you with the angel on one shoulder and the devil on the other.
1: So she sent out this email to everyone because somebody's not picking up the dog poop around the complex. I pick up my dog's poop all the time, but apparently if this person doesn't pick up their dog's poop, she's going to charge everyone a fee of $150 for not picking up the dog's poop. I'm mad.
0: Wait. Everyone in the complex? So even people without pets too?
1: I should clarify that. Everybody with pets will have to pay $150 fine.
0: What? You're on the hook for this person's mess?
1: No. I'm not paying this because I know exactly who it is and they're lazy and they're being irresponsible and I will not pay $150. I just got an email back. She goes, well, can you please tell me who it is? And I'm so going to rat them out.
0: No way, Deborah. You're going to tattle?
1: Hey, money's on the line, Katie. I'm tattling.
0: I guess that's valid. In this economy, yes. This traffic report is sponsored by Unbound.org. A girl in Kenya dreams of becoming a doctor. An elder in Guatemala dreams of being part of a community. Reach out and change the world, and it will change your own. 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
2: Still have our crash inbound on the Ford freeway. This halfway between 130th and 115th. And those delays start just before you get to the Steel Bridge, right around Dalton Road or Dalton Avenue. As you're heading inbound on the Ford Freeway right now. Across Northwest Indiana, highways and expressways looking pretty good so far to get us started. Something you'd like to tell us, give us a call, 219-405-7743. Our hotline, Scott Rosenberg, Region News Team Traffic.
3: For Northwest Indiana, a few clouds today, highs in the mid-70s. Winds out of the west around 5 miles per hour, becoming north this afternoon. Tonight, mostly clear skies, lows in the mid-50s. Winds out of the east around 5 miles per hour, becoming south overnight. Tuesday, mostly sunny skies with highs in the upper 70s. Tuesday night, becoming mostly cloudy with lows in the lower 60s. Wednesday, a chance of showers and thunderstorms with highs in the lower 80s. That's your region forecast.
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next time you go to Allstate Arena, you got to stop at the water tower in Rosemont. If you don't know this, Allstate Arena is located in Rosemont, Illinois. And right around there, there's a water tower that's decked out like a rose, like stem and all. It's pretty cool. It's like a statue kind of people go and see, like a landmark, you know. So Rosemont, Illinois, you got to stop to see the water tower, especially if you're going there for Garth Brooks. He's going to be performing at Allstate Arena Saturday, September 12th, but also the Friday before that, the Thursday before that, and the Sunday. It's like a whole weekend of Garth Brooks starting September 10th and running through September 13th. Hey.

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1: President Trump is taking a swipe at Canada amid trade tensions between the two countries. In a Sunday post on True Social, the president wrote that Canada wants the benefits of being a state without being one, adding that the country has charged farmers massive amounts of tariffs for many years. This comes after the U.S. tariffs against a wide range of Canadian goods went into effect early Saturday, with negotiators from both sides failing to reach an agreement. Thousands of people are under evacuation orders in Reno, Nevada, as a fast-moving wildfire threatens the northern part of the city. Around 42,000 people have been ordered out because of the Hawk Fire. It's 0% contained. The summer surge of COVID-19 cases in the U.S. is underway. More from Tammy Trujillo.
2: The Centers for Disease Control says infections are on the rise in nearly every state, with the biggest uptick in the South and West. Data collected through wastewater shows that cases seem to be lower than this time last year, but have more than doubled since July.
1: I'm Michael Kastner.
3: In Porter County, the Recycling and Waste Reduction District says compost sites are open and taking materials from the recent storms. Porter County residents can take branches, brush, and leaves to any of the sites for free. The Valparaiso site on Lincoln Way is open Monday through Saturday from 8 to 5. The Portage site on U.S. 12 is open Monday through Saturday from 8 to 4. And the Boone Grove site on County Road South 400 West is open Monday through Saturday 8 to 4. Porter County Assessor Sue Neff wants homeowners to know they may qualify for property tax relief if their home suffered significant damage in recent storms. Neff says to qualify, your property must have significant structural damage that would reduce the price the property could reasonably sell for, and the damage must be tied to a qualifying disaster such as the recent storms. This applies to homes, barns, garages, sheds, commercial buildings, and other assessed structures. Property owners need to fill out the disaster petition for reassessment form. If approved, the reassessment may lower the taxable value of the property, reducing the owner's 2027 property tax bill. We've shared more information on the Region News Team Facebook page. There will be no Bonnaroo for music lovers next year. Organizers for the annual Tennessee Music Festival called the pause much needed after being hit by severe weather over the last few years, leading to its cancellation in 2025 after only 2 days. A post on its social media accounts explained that the campgrounds will need the year off to recover from storm damage. Your forecast for the region coming up. I'm Laura Velushko.
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5: On the Illinois side, crashing inbound on the Ford Freeway appears to be gone. So instead of bunching up near 130th now, that traffic has moved on and is bunching up approaching Stony Island and the Dan Ryan merge inbound on the Ford Freeway. Across Northwest Indiana, things look pretty good so far. Something you'd like to tell us, give us a call, 219-405-7743. Our hotline, Scott Rosenberg, Region News Team Traffic.
3: For Northwest Indiana, a few clouds today, highs in the mid-70s. Winds out of the west around 5 miles per hour, becoming north this afternoon. Tonight, mostly clear skies, lows in the mid-50s. Winds out of the east around 5 miles per hour, becoming south overnight. Tuesday, mostly sunny skies with highs in the upper 70s. Tuesday night, becoming mostly cloudy with lows in the lower 60s. Wednesday, a chance of showers and thunderstorms with highs in the lower 80s. That's your region forecast.
6: 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Taking a look around the region, Valparaiso at 54, St. John 55, and Crown Point 56.

If you wanted to go to Kidchella over the weekend, they announced that Wonderfest Kidchella will be rescheduled for this upcoming weekend, August 29th. So that is on Saturday. 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

0: my way home. 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

0: Kenny Chesney on the country station. It's Indiana 105. Good morning. I'm Katie Day, and on the roads this morning, we have a traffic report coming your way in just a few minutes. Hope you had a good weekend. Today, there are a few celebrities who are living it up for their birthday, and happy birthday wishes go out to Chad Michael Murray, who is 45 today. He is a teenage heartthrob and former fashion model, known for his roles on the TV shows Dawson's Creek.
1: Just may have to come looking for you. You wouldn't slam the door in my face?
2: No.
0: And One Tree Hill.
3: I'm sorry. I know we're friends. It's just how I feel.
0: He later went on to star on the TV series Agent Carter.
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0: And he was cast as Edgar Evernever on the popular series Riverdale.
6: You betrayed us. I'm not going anywhere.
0: Happy 45th birthday to Chad Michael Murray. Also celebrating a birthday today is Rupert Grint. He is 38, and he is an actor who starred as Ron Weasley in the Harry Potter series.
7: She'll pay for that one, Malfoy. Eat slugs!
0: Happy 38th birthday to Rupert Grint. And David Koechner is 64 today. He's a comedy actor who rose to stardom after his role as Champ Kind in the hit 2004 comedy Anchorman.
8: Champ here. I'm all about having fun. You know, get a couple cocktails in me.
0: David Koechner has since gone on to star on TV shows like The Naked Trucker and T-Bone's Show.
8: Oh, precious time. Have you been good to me?
0: Happy 64th birthday to David Koechner. Now, if you or somebody know is celebrating a birthday, you can always celebrate with us on the country station, Indiana 105. Just let us know your birthday's coming up on Facebook at Indiana 105 when it's your birthday. We shout you out just like we do every day a few minutes after 8:30. 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
9: Things basically back to normal. Inbound Ford Freeway just bunching up a little bit as you approach the Dan Ryan merge with that crash. Near 130th has been taken care of, and that's all gone now. I-65 from the lakeshore to Lafayette looks good. Lake County along the Borman, no problems. Klein Avenue between 80 and 94 and the lakeshore over the big bridge, that looks good. I-94 through Porter and LaPorte counties and in and out of southwest Michigan moving along in pretty good shape, as is the Indiana Toll Road across the region. 219-405-7743, our hotline. Scott Rosenberg, Region News Team Traffic.
10: For northwest Indiana, patchy fog this morning, highs in the mid-70s. Winds out of the west around 5 miles per hour, becoming north this afternoon. Tonight, mostly clear skies, lows in the mid-50s. Winds out of the east around 5 miles per hour, becoming south overnight. Tuesday, mostly sunny skies with highs in the upper 70s. Tuesday night, becoming mostly cloudy with lows in the lower 60s. Wednesday, a chance of showers and thunderstorms with highs in the lower 80s. That's your region forecast.
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Rascal Flatts on the Country Station, Indiana 105. I'm Katie, and our question of the day up on Facebook. Feel free to join the conversation there. Today's question is, what is the first app that you open on your phone in the morning? 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Shots.

0: Can't go wrong with Alan Jackson on a Monday morning. It is Indiana 105. I'm Katie, and our question of the day up on Facebook. Feel free to join the conversation there. Today's question is, what is the first app that you open on your phone in the morning? We got so many answers coming in, and we are going to keep them coming on Facebook, of course, at Indiana 105. We got Julian Wanata, who says the New York Times for Wordle to help wake up her brain. Can't blame you there. Marianne in Cedar Lake says first app she opens in the morning is the weather app so she knows what to wear. I gotta say, that's probably mine too. Bruce in East Chicago said Outlook to check your work email. Bruce, first thing in the morning? That's one way to skyrocket the heart rate. And then Jen in Portage says the alarm app to snooze the alarm 5 times. Actually, that may be what I do too, because I definitely snooze the alarm quite a few times before I actually get out of bed. Join the conversation on Facebook at Indiana 105. What is the first app that you open on your phone in the morning? We're going to read your answers throughout the day right here on The Country Station from Chicago to South Bend.
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9: In Valparaiso, the city says city crews and contractors have made significant progress removing storm debris, but the volume generated by this storm remains extraordinary. From August 11th through Friday morning, August 21st, over 1,800 tons in 10 days. The city says, for perspective, the total for all of 2025 was about 9,900 tons. Over the weekend of August 14th through the 16th, the city also provided dumpsters for residents to dispose of storm-related waste, and those dumpsters generated over 15 tons of trash. The National Highway Traffic Safety Administration says it is stepping up its investigation into General Motors vehicles for engine failure risks to include newer model years. The federal agency said Friday the new probe expands one of two existing recall investigations for the L87 6.2-liter V8 engines that the National Highway Traffic Safety Administration first began investigating in 2025. Officials say the issue stems from manufacturing defects in connecting rod and crankshaft engine components, which GM said was a supplier manufacturing and quality issue. Impacted vehicles include the Chevrolet Silverado 1500, Chevrolet Tahoe, Chevrolet Suburban, and GMC Sierra 1500, GMC Yukon and GMC Yukon XL, and Cadillac Escalade. Research shows physical activity is important in lowering the risk of dementia, but a new study says not all activity is equal. Tammy Trujillo reports.
10: USC researchers say the reason for that activity actually makes a big difference. In a meta-analysis of 4.2 million people, leisure activities like walking, bike riding, running, swimming, or playing sports resulted in a substantially lower risk of dementia. Physical activity done as part of a job appeared to increase the risk. The findings were published in The Lancet Public Health. I'm Tammy Trujillo.
9: 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I'm Laura Velushko.
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11: Things basically back to normal. Inbound Ford Freeway just bunching up a little bit as you approach the Dan Ryan merge with that crash.

0: crash near 130th has been taken care of, and that's all gone now. I-65 from the lakeshore to Lafayette looks good. Lake County along the Borman, no problems. Klein Avenue between 80 and 94 and the lakeshore over the big bridge, that looks good. I-94 through Porter and LaPorte counties and in and out of southwest Michigan moving along in pretty good shape, as is the Indiana Toll Road across the region. 219-405-7743, our hotline. Scott Rosenberg, Region News Team Traffic.
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2: For Northwest Indiana, patchy fog early this morning, highs in the mid-70s this afternoon. Northwest winds 5 to 10 miles per hour becoming north. Mostly clear tonight, lows in the mid-50s. Tuesday, mostly sunny with highs in the upper 70s. Tuesday night, becoming mostly cloudy, lows around 60. A chance of showers and thunderstorms Wednesday, highs in the lower 80s. That's your region forecast.
3: 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Taking a look around the region, Valparaiso at 56, Gary 59, and DeMonte 54.
0: The White Sox walked off the Mets 2-1 to claim their three-game series. Tristan Peters slugged a solo shot to end the game. Grant Taylor surrendered the tying run in the top half of the frame. The Sox host Texas tonight. Jose Urquidy's first pitch is at 6:40. The Cubs mauled the Mariners 19-2 to avoid a three-game sweep from Seattle. Ian Happ blasted a grand slam and finished with five RBI. Pedro Ramirez also cashed in with a grand slam as the Cubs hit a pair of grand slams in the same game for just the third time in franchise history. They visit Arizona tonight. Kevin Gausman pitching for the Cubs, 8:40 start. Preseason NFL over the weekend, the Bears got bashed by the Bengals 27-9, while the Falcons flew past the Colts 34-6. WNBA, it was the Fever over the Sky 113-90. NASCAR, Ryan Blaney cruised to victory lane in the Dollar Tree 301 from New Hampshire Motor Speedway. The driver of the number 12 car held off Bubba Wallace by more than half a second to take home the checkered flag. I'm Scott Rosenberg at Sports.

One of the most nerve-wracking parts of a new relationship is the day that you meet the parents. And it doesn't matter how old you are, deep down, you would like to have your parents' approval. But this is one easy telltale sign to know how your parents really feel. And you're going to hear more about that in 3 minutes after Blake Shelton and Gwen Stefani on Indiana 105.

0: even if you plan ahead and check everything a million times over, it's a toss-up to know if you really won over your significant other's parents. But if they just continually demote you to just a friend, chances are they would have preferred somebody else. It's Katie on Indiana 105, and my boyfriend's Aunt Susan has this new boyfriend. His name is Charles. He seems really nice, and we all really like him. But his grandma, Aunt Susan's mom, keeps introducing Charles to everyone as Susan's friend. And it's so awkward because the aunt keeps having to correct her. And I'm worried that the next time grandma calls him her friend, Charles is going to remind her of the benefits.
1: Things doing okay right now following an earlier morning trouble spot inbound on the Ford Freeway that's since been cleared up, moving along in pretty good shape across northwest Indiana right now. If there's something you'd like to tell us, something we might be missing or something you see developing, give us a call. If it's safe for you to do so, please, 219-405-7743, our hotline. Some patchy fog about and some misty conditions, so be careful. Scott Rosenberg, Region News Team Traffic.
2: For northwest Indiana, patchy fog this morning, highs in the mid-70s. Winds out of the west around 5 miles per hour, becoming north this afternoon. Tonight, mostly clear skies, lows in the mid-50s. Winds out of the east around 5 miles per hour, becoming south overnight. Tuesday, mostly sunny skies with highs in the upper 70s. Tuesday night, becoming mostly cloudy with lows in the lower 60s. Wednesday, a chance of showers and thunderstorms with highs in the lower 80s. That's your region forecast.
0: 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Taking a look around the region, Valparaiso 56, Munster 58, and Michigan City 59.
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1: Do you ever wonder what really happened to the band Perry? It used to be made up of siblings, Kimberly Perry, Reed Perry, and Neil Perry. And then Neil and Reed seemingly left the band. Reed left in 2025, and then Neil Perry left late last year. But there's this new trend right now where you sit down and it says, preparing for your Netflix documentary on whatever traumatic thing happened to you. And it looks like Neil shared this video of preparing for my Netflix documentary about how the band Perry went from three siblings to my sister and her husband. Sounds like it wasn't amicable separation. Here's the band Perry now. Better Dig 2, Indiana 105.

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2: Evacuations have been ordered in Reno, Nevada, as a fast-moving wildfire threatens the northern part of the city. Around 42,000 people have been ordered out because of the Hawk Fire, which is still 0% contained as of Sunday night. President Trump is blaming Canada for trade tensions between the two countries. In a post on True Social early Sunday, the president wrote that Canada wants the benefits of being a state without being one. This comes after U.S. tariffs against a wide range of Canadian goods went into effect early Sunday after negotiators from both sides failed to reach an agreement. Canada has announced reciprocal measures. The Bonnaroo Music and Arts Festival is taking a break. More from Jennifer Kuiper.
3: Organizers say the event will be, quote, taking a much-needed year off in 2027. It comes after severe storms in mid-June hit its grounds for the second straight year. Severe weather disrupted the final day, forcing the festival to cancel the event.
2: I'm Michael Kastner.
4: In Lake County, officials say two people are dead, including the suspected shooter, after a shooting at an antique store on West 181st Avenue near Lowell Saturday night. Lake County Sheriff Oscar Martinez Jr. says preliminary information indicates the incident began with a domestic argument that turned physical. Police say a woman was shot and died at the scene, and her boyfriend, the suspected shooter, died of a self-inflicted gunshot wound. A news release said the daughter of the woman who died, a 24-year-old woman, was also present during the dispute and tried to escape but was shot in the arm. Police say she was transported to a Chicago hospital where she was listed in stable condition. The Food and Drug Administration says bottles of Clear Eyes Maximum Itchy Eye Relief are being voluntarily recalled over possible contamination. According to the FDA, the recall involves 0.5 fluid ounce bottles distributed nationally by MedTech Products. The eye drops were sold at major retailers, including CVS and Walmart. The recall began July 29th and is ongoing. The FDA cites lack of assurance of sterility as the reason for the voluntary recall. Your forecast for the region coming up. 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
6: Tips are letting us know about a crash that just happened northbound I-65 just as you're passing US 30 right by the on-ramp from 65 or from US 30 to northbound I-65, and a semi and an SUV involved in that crash. Once again, northbound 65 at US 30. Ride the brakes through the work zone, westbound on the Boardman Expressway, I-80-94 from Chase Street on over to I-65. Westbound's fine through there. 219-405-7743, our hotline. Scott Rosenberg, Region News Team Traffic.
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4: For Northwest Indiana, patchy fog early this morning, highs in the mid-70s this afternoon. Northwest winds 5 to 10 miles per hour becoming north. Mostly clear tonight, lows in the mid-50s. Tuesday, mostly sunny with highs in the upper 70s. Tuesday night, becoming mostly cloudy, lows around 60. A chance of showers and thunderstorms Wednesday, highs in the lower 80s. That's your region forecast.
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You're waking up with the Country Station, Indiana 105. Hopefully you got some much needed rest and recovery over the weekend, but that also might be entirely dependent on your roommate situation. And you're going to hear more about that after Megan Maroney on the Country Station from Chicago to South Bend. That ain't her.

0: Megan Maroney on the country station. It's Indiana 105. Hope you're having as good of a Monday as you possibly can. It's Katie, and I can't say the same for our friend Brooke Hunter, who you hear every night on Indiana 105. Brooke, it sounds like your weekend was a little out of sorts, huh?
1: Yeah, kind of. So it happened on Saturday. I'm sleeping. It's 3:50.
0: A.M.
1: My roommate comes barreling into my room. Brooke, you're late for work. I was like, what are you talking about? It's Saturday. I am not kidding. I thought I was going to have a heart attack. He burst into my room like you would burst into someone's room if the house was on fire.
0: Oh my God.
1: I mean, being late for work is not great or anything, but like, it's not the end of the world. It's not life threatening, you know? And the way he burst in, I really thought like something life threatening was going on. My heart was like jumping out of my chest. Freddie gets mad. He's like, "Wah!" So then later I was like, what were you thinking?
0: Did you know it was Saturday as soon as you woke up?
1: I knew it was.
0: The moment you woke up.
1: I knew when I went to bed it was Friday night. I knew that I didn't have to be at work the next day.
0: To play devil's advocate, he was trying to help. What did he do after you're like, it's Saturday?
1: He's like, oh, and then walks away.
0: Oh my gosh.
1: So
0: he didn't apologize? Sorry, I just startled you out of a dead sleep.
1: So then later in the morning, I was like, yo, next time.
0: You talked to him again?
1: No.
0: You had to follow it up?
1: Well, no. This was like 7 o'clock in the morning. I barely went back to sleep because I'm telling you, I could hear my heart pounding.
0: Yeah.
1: But I was like, hey, the next time you're not sure of what day of the week it is, before you come in and give me a heart attack, pick up your phone. Because right there, it tells you.
0: Right.
1: Friday, Saturday, whatever.
0: And you've
1: tells
0: never
1: you.
0: Overslept before.
1: Oh, don't say that. You're going to jinx me.
0: Knock on wood.
1: But
0: at this point in time, you hadn't. So why would he?
1: Right. And the times that I have been home at like 3-4 o'clock, it's because I was sick and I had already called in sick, you know?
0: Yeah.
1: It's not like I make a habit.
0: Right.
1: Of oversleeping. But I was just like, are you freaking kidding me?
0: Yeah.
1: I was so mad.
0: You need the weekends to recover. And then here you go having your roommate.
1: Yeah.
0: Playing a hero.
1: But not.
0: But also not at the same time. Close but no cigar.
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3: Tips are letting us know about a crash that just happened northbound I-65 just as you're passing US 30 right by the on-ramp from 65 or from US 30 to northbound I-65, and a semi and an SUV involved in that crash. Once again, northbound 65 at US 30. Ride the brakes through the work zone westbound on the Boardman Expressway, I-80-94 from Chase Street on over to I-65. Westbound's fine through there. 219-405-7743, our hotline. Scott Rosenberg, Region News Team Traffic.
4: For Northwest Indiana, patchy fog this morning, highs in the mid-70s, winds out of the west around 5 miles per hour, becoming north this afternoon. Tonight, mostly clear skies, lows in the mid-50s, winds out of the east around 5 miles per hour, becoming south overnight. Tuesday, mostly sunny skies with highs in the upper 70s. Tuesday night, becoming mostly cloudy with lows in the lower 60s. Wednesday, a chance of showers and thunderstorms with highs in the lower 80s. That's your region forecast.
0: 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Taking a look around the region, Valparaiso 58, Gary 60, and Munster at 60. 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

0: Well, the Perseus meteor shower might be wrapping up here. I think tonight is going to be the last night you might get a chance to see that. There is something else pretty cool coming to our night sky, and you're going to hear more about that in 3 minutes after Travis Tritt on Indiana 105.
1: As we sat on the front porch of that old gray house where I was born and raised,

0: Travis Tritt on the Country Station. It is Indiana 105. Hope you're having a great morning so far. I'm Katie Day, and hopefully this spares you from the inevitable social media scroll later today.
1: The viral spiral, come and see. Trending feels like destiny.
0: Walmart is reportedly finally adding tap-to-pay options at their store today, which might not seem like that big of a deal, but for the longest time, the rumor was that Walmart refused to add tap to pay because they wanted to keep you in their digital ecosystem of encouraging the use of their mobile app, which tracks your purchase data and what kind of ads you react to. Now they're finally getting tap to pay installed, said to be safer than using

0: a swipe or a chip, but you'll still have to scan your own items before you tap to pay and you're at the checkout line. The Chicago area could be looking at a partial lunar eclipse later this week on Thursday night. The moon is expected to take on this reddish-orange glow, earning it the nickname of the Blood Moon. So if the sky stays clear, we should get a great view of this partial eclipse on Thursday night around 11 o'clock. If you still got them, you're going to want to wear those eclipse glasses to protect your eyes. Spider-Man Brand New Day continues to dominate the box office, grossing $39 million this past weekend. That makes it the fourth week in a row at the top, meaning it's now grossed $2.2 billion globally. And tomorrow morning on your drive into work, you could be sipping on fall. Starbucks is releasing their pumpkin spice lattes on Tuesday, earlier than ever before. Some other lattes on this year's seasonal menu include the pecan crunch latte and the banana bread latte. Plus, they got a chider, which is said to be like a chai and a cider. That's what many people are anticipating. But you're going to have to try it for yourself when the menu launches officially tomorrow at Starbucks. It went viral, and we spiraled right here on Indiana 105.
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4: In Valparaiso, the city says city crews and contractors have made significant progress removing storm debris, but the volume generated by this storm remains extraordinary. From August 11th through Friday morning, August 21st, over 1,800 tons in 10 days. The city says, for perspective, the total for all of 2025 was about 9,900 tons. Over the weekend of August 14th through the 16th, the city also provided dumpsters for residents to dispose of storm-related waste, and those dumpsters generated over 15 tons of trash. The National Highway Traffic Safety Administration says it is stepping up its investigation into General Motors vehicles for engine failure risks to include newer model years. The federal agency said Friday the new probe expands one of two existing recall investigations for the L87 6.2-liter V8 engines that the National Highway Traffic Safety Administration first began investigating in 2025. Officials say the issue stems from manufacturing defects in connecting rod and crankshaft engine components, which GM said was a supplier manufacturing and quality issue. Impacted vehicles include the Chevrolet Silverado 1500, Chevrolet Tahoe, Chevrolet Suburban, and GMC Sierra 1500, GMC Yukon and GMC Yukon XL, and Cadillac Escalade. Research shows physical activity is important in lowering the risk of dementia, but a new study says not all activity is equal. Tammy Trujillo reports.
5: USC researchers say the reason for that activity actually makes a big difference. In a meta-analysis of 4.2 million people, leisure activities like walking, bike riding, running, swimming, or playing sports resulted in a substantially lower risk of dementia. Physical activity done as part of a

0: job appeared to increase the risk. The findings were published in The Lancet Public Health. I'm Tammy Trujillo.
1: 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I'm Laura Voluschko.
2: Backups forming up now as you approach U.S. 30 northbound on I-65. We got a crash just past Route 30 there, northbound on I-65. So things backing up from just before U.S. 30 up to about 73rd right now. Again, on the northbound side of I-65. Traffic slowing down on Route 41 in the St. John area. This from about 85th in either direction on up to just north of Lake Central High School with congestion there. Also on the brakes or riding the brakes a bit on the eastbound side of 8094 Grant Street on over to I-65 right now in that work zone. 219-405-7743, our hotline. Scott Rosenberg, Region News Team Traffic.
1: For Northwest Indiana, patchy fog early this morning, highs in the mid-70s this afternoon. Northwest winds 5 to 10 miles per hour becoming north. Mostly clear tonight, lows in the mid-50s. Tuesday mostly sunny with highs in the upper 70s. Tuesday night becoming mostly cloudy, lows around 60. A chance of showers and thunderstorms Wednesday, highs in the lower 80s. That's your region forecast.
3: 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Taking a look around the region, Valparaiso 58. We got Cedar Lake at 58 and Lowell at 57.
2: The White Sox walk off the Mets 2-1 to claim their three-game series. Tristan Peters slugged a solo shot to end the game. Grant Taylor surrendered the tying run in the top half of the frame. The Sox host Texas tonight. Jose Urquidy's first pitch is at 6:40. The Cubs mauled the Mariners 19-2 to avoid a three-game sweep from Seattle. Ian Happ blasted a grand slam and finished with five RBI. Pedro Ramirez also cashed in with a grand slam as the Cubs hit a pair of grand slams in the same game for just the third time in franchise history. They visit Arizona tonight. Kevin Gausman pitching for the Cubs, 8:40 start. Preseason NFL over the weekend. The Bears got bashed by the Bengals, 27-9, while the Falcons flew past the Colts, 34-6. WNBA, it was the Fever over the Sky, 113-90. NASCAR, Ryan Blaney cruised to victory lane in the Dollar Tree 301 from New Hampshire Motor Speedway. The driver of the number 12 car held off Bubba Wallace by more than half a second to take home the checkered flag. I'm Scott Rosenberg. That's sports.

0: Luke Holmes on the country station. It is Indiana 105. I'm Katie Day, and 31% of people couldn't tell you the last time they bought one of these. What do you think that is?
1: It's a stat attack. I can't believe it.
0: We got tons of great guests coming in on our Facebook page, starting with Sherry in Munster, who said a paper road map. That is a great guess. 31% of people couldn't tell you the last time they bought one of these. John and Hobart said a vacation getaway. That's another good guess. And then Cole in Valparaiso said a house. A lot of great guesses, of course, on our Facebook page. But the answer is actually 31% of people couldn't tell you the last time they bought a toothbrush. And I think I speak for dentists everywhere. They would be very disappointed in you. I'm pretty sure you're supposed to change your toothbrush every 3 to 6 months at the minimum. Definitely every 6 months, because you're supposed to see the dentist every 6 months, and then they usually give you a new toothbrush as you go on your merry way. So 31% of people couldn't tell you the last time they bought a toothbrush. That's a stat attack. Indiana. 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
3: Backups forming up now as you approach US 30 northbound on I-65. We got a crash just past Route 30 there, northbound on I-65. So things backing up from just before US 30 up to about 73rd right now. Again, on the northbound side of I-65. Traffic slowing down on Route 41 in the St. John area. That's from about 85th in either direction on up to just north of Lake Central High School with congestion there. Also on the brakes or riding the brakes a bit on the eastbound side of 8094 Grant Street on over to I-65 right now in that work zone. 219-405-7743, our hotline, Scott Rosenberg, Region News Team Traffic.
4: For Northwest Indiana, patchy fog early this morning, highs in the mid-70s this afternoon. Northwest winds 5 to 10 miles per hour becoming north. Mostly clear tonight, lows in the mid-50s. Tuesday, mostly sunny with highs in the upper 70s. Tuesday night, becoming mostly cloudy, lows around 60. A chance of showers and thunderstorms Wednesday, highs in the lower 80s. That's your region forecast.
5: 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Taking a look around the region, Valparaiso 60, Winfield 60, and Munster at 61.
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He is going to be at Central Park Plaza in Valparaiso in 6 days. That's coming up on Sunday. You can still grab your tickets at the Hometown Jam's official website. 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
1: This report is brought to you by the Plasters and Cement Masons Local 692, who built our schools, including Valparaiso University, government buildings, the Klein Avenue Bridge, and everything in between, including I-65 and Route 30. The Plasters and Cement Masons Local 692.
2: Canadian Prime Minister Mark Carney says Canada is at war with the U.S. after trade talks collapse with the Trump administration. U.S. tariffs against a wide range of Canadian goods went into effect over the weekend after negotiators from both sides failed to reach an agreement. In response, Carney said, "We're not prepared to compromise Canada's sovereignty," and added, "You're at war when you're attacked, and we got attacked." U.S. is set to impose tough new sanctions on Iran. Treasury Secretary Scott Bessent says he'll hold a news conference today to lay out the economic pressures the administration plans to impose on Iran and its key allies. The White House described the measures as the toughest sanctions in history.
3: What is happening to me?
2: Spider-Man continues to dominate at the box office. Sony's Marvel Adventure Spider-Man Brand New Day raked in $39 million. I'm Michael Kastner.
4: In Porter County, the Recycling and Waste Reduction District says compost sites are open and taking materials from the recent storms. Porter County residents can take branches, brush, and leaves to any of the sites for free. The Valparaiso site on Lincoln Way is open Monday through Saturday from 8 to 5. The Portage site on U.S. 12 is open Monday through Saturday from 8 to 4. And the Boone Grove site on County Road South 400 West is open Monday through Saturday 8 to 4. Porter County Assessor Sue Neff wants homeowners to know they may qualify for property tax relief if their home suffered significant damage in recent storms. Neff says to qualify, your property must have significant structural damage that would reduce the price the property could reasonably sell for, and the damage must be tied to a qualifying disaster, such as the recent storms. This applies to homes, barns, garages, sheds, commercial buildings, and other assessed structures. Property owners need to fill out the disaster petition for reassessment form. If approved, the reassessment may lower the taxable value of the property, reducing the owner's 2027 property tax bill. We've shared more information on the Region News Team Facebook page. 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I'm Laura Velushko.
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7: Backups forming up now as you approach U.S. 30 northbound on I-65. We got a crash just past Route 30 there, northbound on I-65, so things backing up from just before U.S. 30 up to about 73rd right now, again, on the northbound side of I-65. Traffic slowing down on Route 41 in the St. John area. This from about 85th in either direction on up to just north of Lake Central High School with congestion there. Also on the brakes or riding the brakes a bit on the eastbound side of 8094 Grant Street on over to I-65 right now in that work zone. 219-405-7743, our hotline, Scott Rosenberg, Region News Team Traffic.
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4: For Northwest Indiana, patchy fog early this morning, highs in the mid-70s this afternoon. Northwest winds 5 to 10 miles per hour becoming north. Mostly clear tonight, lows in the mid-50s. Tuesday mostly sunny with highs in the upper 70s. Tuesday night, becoming mostly cloudy, lows around 60. A chance of showers and thunderstorms Wednesday, highs in the lower 80s. That's your region forecast.

We are back into it. Another work week in the region. It is Indiana 105. I'm Katie, and if you need something to propel you through this week and get you looking forward to the weekend, we got just the thing for you. Coming up in 6 minutes on the Country Station from Chicago to South Bend. This is the-

0: A Monday in the region can be tough, especially when you know all the things you have to do this week, but we always give you something to look forward to with our 50-50 Friday deal.
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0: Hey, it's Katie, and we are super saving for you, just like we do every single week on Indiana 105. 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First is very fall themed, and that is Niles Screen Park in Niles, Michigan. 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They are half-priced, frightful, nightful experiences. That includes all three interior haunted houses. You're going to get the 44-acre of blood-curdling fear experience. 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
3: Backups forming up now as you approach US 30 northbound on I-65. We got a crash just past Route 30 there, northbound on I-65, so things backing up from just before US 30 up to about 73rd right now, again, on the northbound side of I-65. Traffic slowing down on Route 41 in the St. John area. That's from about 85th in either direction on up to just north of Lake Central High School with congestion there. Also on the brakes, or riding the brakes a bit, on the eastbound side of 8094 Grant Street on over to I-65 right now in that work zone. 219-405-7743, our hotline. Scott Rosenberg, Region News Team Traffic.
4: For Northwest Indiana, patchy fog this morning, highs in the mid-70s. Winds out of the west around 5 miles per hour, becoming north this afternoon. Tonight, mostly clear skies, lows in the mid-50s. Winds out of the east around 5 miles per hour, becoming south overnight. Tuesday, mostly sunny skies with highs in the upper 70s. Tuesday night, becoming mostly cloudy with lows in the lower 60s. Wednesday, a chance of showers and thunderstorms with highs in the lower 80s. That's your region forecast.
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Zach Brown Band on the Country Station. It's Indiana 105. I'm Katie, and our question of the day is up on Facebook. Today's question is, what is the first app that you open in the morning? We're going to hear from you right after some Mountain Music. It's Indiana 105.

0: You're waking up with the Country Station from Chicago to South Bend. It's Indiana 105. I'm Katie Day. And the question of the day is up on Facebook. Feel free to join the conversation there. Today's question is, what is the first app that you open up in the morning? A lot of answers coming in. Sherry in Valparaiso said Facebook is her go-to. Teresa in Lake Station said Facebook as well. But what about you, Jake? What's the first app you open up in the morning?
1: It's funny because I just literally woke up a few minutes ago, and I think it just depends on the notifications that I have.
0: So what was it this morning?
1: I think it was probably either Discord or TikTok.
0: Yeah, I feel like the notifications you have definitely plays into it a bit. But one app I for sure check every morning is the weather, because otherwise I will definitely wear the wrong thing.
1: Mm-hmm.
0: We can let us know your answer for the question of the day by calling us 219-531-0105 or let us know on Facebook at Indiana 105.
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2: State officials say eligible Hoosiers in Lake and Porter counties have more time to request replacement SNAP benefits for food they lost due to severe weather and power outages that occurred this month. The Indiana Family and Social Services Administration says Indiana received federal approval for an extension, and the new deadline is August 31st. In Pulaski County, NDOT says a section of State Road 39 is set to close on or after Tuesday, August 25th for a bridge deck overlay preventive maintenance project over Emmett Ditch. The closure between County Roads 400 North and 500 North is just a little south of North Judson in Stark County and will be in effect through late September. State Road 39 is also closed between State Road 10 and State Road 8 in Stark County, so the official detour will follow State Road 14, U.S. 35, and State Road 8. Walmart says it is beginning to let customers make purchases with tap-to-pay methods, including Apple Pay. The retail giant said Friday that starting today, August 24th, customers at select Walmart stores will be able to choose a tap-to-pay option at checkout. The company said it plans to roll out tap-to-pay at all Walmart and Sam's Club locations by the end of 2026. Your forecast for the region coming up. I'm Laura Velushko.
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3: Westbound Borman Expressway now jammed up because of a crash blocking the left lane. This crash seen right near Burr Street or just past Burr Street on the westbound side of 8094, and we're backing up rapidly now all the way back to about Broadway. Pretty soon we'll be over to I-65 heading west, bumper to bumper, all the way to Burr, just past Burr Street on the Borman Expressway. Eastbound, slowing down, approaching that crash scene as well. Klein Avenue on over to Burr Street. And then eastbound is sluggish again, approaching I-65 with road work through there. The crash scene northbound 65, just past US 30, appears to be cleared up. Scott Rosenberg, Region News Team Traffic.
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2: For Northwest Indiana, patchy fog early this morning, highs in the mid-70s this afternoon. Northwest winds 5 to 10 miles per hour becoming north. Mostly clear tonight, lows in the mid-50s. Tuesday mostly sunny with highs in the upper 70s. Tuesday night becoming mostly cloudy, lows around 60. A chance of showers and thunderstorms Wednesday, highs in the lower 80s. That's your region forecast.
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0: George Strait on the country station. It is Indiana 105. I'm Katie Day. Right now it is 8:44, so you know what time it is. 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For all your printing needs, from banners, yard signs, engineer prints, invites, and much more, you can check out the in-shop gift shop at Data Graphic in Chesterton. Happy birthday to several people in the region today. Happy birthday to Candy's sister-in-law, Jennifer Fuller, who is celebrating the big 50th today. Happy birthday, Jennifer. Happy birthday as well to Andrea's dear friend and retired Hammond educator, Diane Keschemeyer from Dyer. Enjoy your birthday. And happy birthday as well to Brittany Janiga. Enjoy your birthday. Now, if you or someone you know is celebrating a birthday, you can always celebrate with us by finding us on Facebook. Here's how.
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3: Westbound Borman Expressway now jammed up because of a crash blocking the left lane. This crash seen right near Burr Street or just past Burr Street on the westbound side of 8094, and we're backing up rapidly now all the way back to about Broadway. Pretty soon we'll be over to I-65 heading west, bumper to bumper, all the way to Burr, just past Burr Street on the Borman Expressway. Eastbound, slowing down, approaching that crash scene as well. Klein Avenue on over to Burr Street. And then eastbound is sluggish again, approaching I-65 with road work through there. The crash scene northbound 65, just past US 30, appears to be cleared up. Scott Rosenberg, Region News Team Traffic.
4: For Northwest Indiana, patchy fog early this morning, highs in the mid-70s this afternoon. Northwest winds 5 to 10 miles per hour becoming north. Mostly clear tonight, lows in the mid-50s. Tuesday, mostly sunny with highs in the upper 70s. Tuesday night, becoming mostly cloudy, lows around 60. A chance of showers and thunderstorms Wednesday, highs in the lower 80s. That's your region forecast.
0: 8:46, good morning. Taking a look around the region, Valparaiso at 64, Lake Station 66, and Munster 64.
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If you're trying to avoid that parasitic infection of cyclospora, you know, the one that causes the explosive diarrhea, there's an ever-growing list of items that have been linked back to this, including iceberg lettuce from Taylor Farms. There's also shredded lettuce from Walmart. They even put out a thing about guacamole, and we might have to add carrots to the list. Because this morning, I ate a veggie tray, and it had carrots on it, and I thought that they were just well-washed. No. If you have damp carrots, don't eat them. Otherwise, you will be running back and forth across the office every 8 minutes, just like I've been this morning. But you know what? We are going to get through it together, because I do not want you to have bowel movements that resemble this song from Miranda Lambert, Gunpowder and Lead, on Indiana 105. County Road.

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3: The U.S. is prepping restrictive new sanctions on Iran. Treasury Secretary Scott Bessent says he'll hold a news conference today to lay out the economic pressures the administration plans to impose on Iran and its key allies. President Trump says Canada is to blame for trade tensions between the two countries. In a post on Truth Social early Sunday, the president wrote that Canada wants the benefits of being a state without being one. This comes after U.S. tariffs against a wide range of Canadian goods went into effect early Saturday after negotiators from both sides failed to reach an agreement. Canada has announced reciprocal tariffs against its once close ally this weekend.
4: I was gonna go to class before I got high.
3: The percentage of Americans who admit to smoking marijuana is at an all-time high. A new Gallup poll shows 17% say they smoke marijuana. That's a number that's more than doubled since 2013. I'm Michael Kastner.
5: State officials say eligible Hoosiers in Lake and Porter counties have more time to request replacement SNAP benefits for food they lost due to severe weather and power outages that occurred this month. The Indiana Family and Social Services Administration says Indiana received federal approval for an extension, and the new deadline is August 31st. In Hobart, the fire department says crews responded to a structure fire involving a large garage Saturday. Hobart Fire said they were able to contain the fire to the garage, preventing it from spreading to the nearby residents, and no injuries were reported. The cause of the fire remains under investigation. The FDA has authorized a first-of-its-kind robotic device designed to draw blood from patients without manual human intervention. Matt Mattinson has more.
6: Called Aletta, the machine uses infrared light and Doppler ultrasound to locate veins. Health officials say the robot achieved success rates matching human phlebotomists and will help combat critical laboratory staffing shortages. I'm Matt Mattinson.
5: 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I'm Laura Velushko.
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9: Left lane still closed with that crash scene on the westbound side of the Borman Expressway. It's just before you get to Burr Street, actually, but things are jammed up. Going back to I-65, it's stop and go, slow and go, approaching that crash scene right now on the westbound side of the Borman Expressway. Something you'd like to tell us, give us a call, 219-405-7743. Our hotline, Scott Rosenberg, Region News Team Traffic.
5: For northwest Indiana, a few clouds today, highs in the mid-70s. Winds out of the west around 5 miles per hour, becoming north this afternoon. Tonight, mostly clear skies, lows in the mid-50s. Winds out of the east around 5 miles per hour, becoming south overnight. Tuesday, mostly sunny skies with highs in the upper 70s. Tuesday night, becoming mostly cloudy with lows in the lower 60s. Wednesday, a chance of showers and thunderstorms with highs in the lower 80s. That's your region forecast.
10: 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Valparaiso 66, Winfield 66, and Crown Point 67.

Still about 11,000 people without power this morning in Northwest Indiana. And if you're one of the ones waiting for the lights to turn back on, NIPSCO posted this earlier, just about an hour or two ago. They said Munster and Lake Station should be fully restored this evening by 11:59. And then Gary and Portage no later than Tuesday evening at 11:59 p.m. We'll keep you posted if anything changes with that. But you can also follow along on Facebook for those updates.

and Elena on the Country Station with Chase Matthew. It is Indiana 105. I'm Katie. I hope you're having a great morning so far and that your weekend was refreshing. Hopefully, if you don't have power yet, you will be seeing that turn on very, very soon. Looks like everyone's expected to be fully restored come Tuesday night, 11:59. But we are in this together, starting another work week.

0: long day.
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0: We're feeling good. Question of the day up on Facebook. Today's question is, what is the first app you open on your phone in the morning? You can let us know on Facebook again at Indiana 105. And if you're still feeling the effects of this storm, some relief is coming your way next.
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One celebrity is using his platform to help our community still hurting from the storm on August 11th. And if you still need support, you can get it this morning. The how, when, and where. All those details coming your way in just 6 minutes on Indiana 105. Here's Randy Houser. I got the-

0: The storm recovery efforts continue across Northwest Indiana with about 11,000 people still without power as of this morning. And one city that has a majority of these power outages still is the city of Gary, which is why one celebrity is using his platform to help spread the word. It's Katie, and you may remember Keith Lee as a former MMA fighter. Now he is perhaps TikTok's biggest food critic, and he's now hosting an after-storm party in the Roosevelt Pavilion parking lot today, starting at 11 this morning. Now, we say party, but really it's just a way for the community to come together and the ones still in need of support to get that relief. The city of Gary, Keith Lee, and his family are going to be providing food, supplies, and resources with one relief kit per household, a limit of two households per vehicle, and it's all while supplies last. So if you're able to make it out to the Roosevelt Pavilion parking lot off Harrison Street in Gary, Keith Lee and his team will be providing those supplies from 11 to 3 today.
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2: Throughout the year, the South Shoreline gives back to the community by welcoming various groups to take advantage of free transportation on designated days to show appreciation and say thank you for their service. The commuter rail says it is inviting all doctors, nurses, EMTs, paramedics, firefighters, other medical personnel, and law enforcement to ride the train free of charge Sunday, September 6th through Friday, September 11th. The commuter rail said medical and law enforcement personnel must only present a valid work ID to South Shore train personnel that shows they are employed at a hospital, doctor's office, medical facility, fire department, police station, prison, or related agencies. A deep partial lunar eclipse will be visible in the region and across the U.S. when the next full moon arrives this week. As the Earth passes directly between the Sun and the Moon, the shadow on the lunar surface will give the Moon a reddish hue. Astronomers say the partial lunar eclipse will begin shortly after 9:30 p.m. region time, Thursday, August 27th, and will reach maximum over 90% coverage a little after 11 p.m. Your forecast for the region coming up. I'm Laura Voluschko. For northwest Indiana, a few clouds today, highs in the mid-70s. Winds out of the west around 5 miles per hour, becoming north this afternoon. Tonight, mostly clear skies, lows in the mid-50s. Winds out of the east around 5 miles per hour, becoming south overnight. Tuesday, mostly sunny skies with highs in the upper 70s. Tuesday night, becoming mostly cloudy with lows in the lower 60s. Wednesday, a chance of showers and thunderstorms with highs in the lower 80s. That's your region forecast.
3: 931, good morning. Taking a look around northwest Indiana. Valparaiso at 66, Lowell 65, and DeMont at 65.

0: Zach Top with South of Sanity. It is Indiana 105, and you might think that we're a little south of sanity here for getting ready for pumpkin spice before the fall season officially commences. But what can I say? We're pumped for it, okay? I'm a basic gal, and Starbucks launches their fall menu on Tuesday. That includes the pumpkin spice latte, and you might be surprised by what really goes into their pumpkin spice. More on that in just 7 minutes with the Daily Fact on Indiana 105.
1: Looking back now, well, it makes me laugh. We were growing our hair, we were cutting class.

0: It may taste like pumpkin and look like pumpkin, but is it actually pumpkin? Hey, it's Katie Day, and this is your favorite part of the day. It is time for the Daily Fact. What is the Daily Fact, you might ask? It's a fun bit of knowledge to pass along to your friends and coworkers as a way to break the ice. And pumpkin spice is a seasonal favorite for so many, but you might be surprised by the list of ingredients. Here it is, the Daily Fact. Did you know that pumpkin spice doesn't actually contain any pumpkin? Because pumpkin spice was meant to refer to a mix of ground spices used to flavor pumpkin dishes, kind of like pie. So when Starbucks first launched their pumpkin spice latte, there was no real pumpkin in it until they tweaked the recipe back in 2015 due to popular demand. And now it officially contains real pumpkin puree as the signature pumpkin spice sauce. That's your Daily Fact.
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Waffles will always rank above pancakes. And before you tell me those are fighting words, you have to admit that the way a waffle holds syrup in its little square pockets is a nice touch, something that pancakes lack. 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
5: Canadian Prime Minister Mark Carney says retaliatory tariffs on the U.S. will begin on September 8th. He announced the move over the weekend in response to the Trump administration's new 50% tariffs on Canadian goods. The new U.S. tariffs impact about $20 billion worth of Canadian imports. The U.S. is preparing to impose a new round of sanctions against Iran. Treasury Secretary Scott Bessent says he'll hold a news conference today to lay out the economic pressures the administration plans to impose on Iran and its key allies. As a landmark trial continues today against Meta in federal court in California, TikTok is now agreeing to pay $400 million to settle a U.S. government lawsuit. More from Monica Nelson.
6: The suit alleged the company violated the Children's Online Privacy Protection Act. The law requires websites and online services directed at kids to obtain parental consent before collecting personal information from users under 13.
5: I'm Michael Kastner.
7: State officials say eligible Hoosiers in Lake and Porter counties have more time to request replacement SNAP benefits for food they lost due to severe weather and power outages that occurred this month. The Indiana Family and Social Services Administration says Indiana received federal approval for an extension, and the new deadline is August 31st. In Hobart, the fire department says crews responded to a structure fire involving a large garage Saturday. Hobart Fire said they were able to contain the fire to the garage, preventing it from spreading to the nearby residents, and no injuries were reported. The cause of the fire remains under investigation. The FDA has authorized a first-of-its-kind robotic device designed to draw blood from patients without manual human intervention. Matt Mattinson has more.
8: Called Aletta, the machine uses infrared light and Doppler ultrasound to locate veins. Health officials say the robot achieved success rates matching human phlebotomists and will help combat critical laboratory staffing shortages. I'm Matt Mattinson.
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7: For Northwest Indiana, a few clouds today, highs in the mid-70s. Winds out of the west around 5 miles per hour, becoming north this afternoon. Tonight, mostly clear skies, lows in the mid-50s. Winds out of the east around 5 miles per hour, becoming south overnight. Tuesday, mostly sunny skies with highs in the upper 70s. Tuesday night, becoming mostly cloudy with lows in the lower 60s. Wednesday, a chance of showers and thunderstorms with highs in the lower 80s. That's your region forecast.

Maroney, the Country Station's Indiana 105. Happy Monday. Here we are back at it. Another work week underway, and we've just got a week left of the month of August. I think most of us probably ready to say good riddance to this month.

0: There's Luke Bryan, Indiana 105. As we get you going in another work week, I hope you got your power back this weekend. Felicia, thank you so much for letting us be a part of your day today. Starting a new week means we've got 50-50 Friday deals to look forward to at the end of it. This Friday is going to be August 28th, 9 a.m. at Indiana105.com. 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

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Birthday shout-out post up on our Facebook page for tomorrow. 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

0: 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They are in Gary. I have to check to see what location they're going to be at because last I looked, it said TBD. They're serving smash burgers and chicken tenders in Portage, 3 p.m. They're going to be at the police department, the North Lot on Central Avenue, serving pulled barbecue chicken sandwiches. And in Munster, 4 p.m. at the Community Park Social Center, Calumet Avenue. Taco dinner there in Munster, thanks to Lerner and Row for giving back. Music on the way after we get you caught up with Region News from Carly Pierce and New Country from Joe Nichols. Thanks for letting us be a part of your work day. 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
7: State and local officials in Indiana continue to encourage residents impacted by the severe weather this month to dial 211 to find resources in their community. The Indiana Department of Homeland Security online information hub on the August 2026 severe weather disaster says available resources range from meals and food pantries, pet food assistance, clothing and cleaning supplies, public showers, mental health resources, testing drinking water, checking for mold, vaccinations, debris removal, shelters, and cooling centers. Officials also say Indiana 211 has published an online Indiana disaster dashboard that breaks down damage reports collected by Indiana 211 by county and request types, which helps support recovery efforts and paints an overall picture of the impact the August 11th events had on Hoosiers. In Pulaski County, NDOT says a section of State Road 39 is set to close on or after Tuesday, August 25th for a bridge deck overlay preventive maintenance project over Emmett Ditch. The closure between County Roads 400 North and 500 North is just a little south of North Judson in Stark County and will be in effect through late September. State Road 39 is also closed between State Road 10 and State Road 8 in Stark County, so the official detour will follow State Road 14, U.S. 35, and State Road 8.
8: Angel, how I love him. He's got something that I can't resist.
7: Actress Shelley Fabre is dead at the age of 82. She starred as the teen daughter on The Donna Reed Show. Decades later, she starred in the ABC sitcom Coach. She also recorded a number one song with 1962's Johnny Angel. Her family says she died in Los Angeles over the weekend, surrounded by loved ones, including her husband, actor Mike Farrell. Your forecast for the region coming up. I'm Laura Velushko. For northwest Indiana, a few clouds today, highs in the mid-70s. Winds out of the west around 5 miles per hour, becoming north this afternoon. Tonight, mostly clear skies, lows in the mid-50s. Winds out of the east around 5 miles per hour, becoming south overnight. Tuesday, mostly sunny skies with highs in the upper 70s. Tuesday night, becoming mostly cloudy with lows in the lower 60s. Wednesday, a chance of showers and thunderstorms with highs in the lower 80s. That's your region forecast.

0: There's Joe Nichols with New Country, C'est La Vie. It's Indiana 105. Thanks so much for hanging out today. I hope your work week is off to a good start. Weather off to a good start today. What a beautiful, picture-perfect day. Like that Joe Nichols other song, Sunny in 75. That's pretty much where we're going to be at today. So be enjoying that. We'll hear from Region News Team meteorologist Matt Wintz on our rain chance. Looks like just one day for this week coming up afternoon. Find us over on our Facebook page today. And this is our first Monday midday question. What do you wish you were better at? I wish I was better at fixing things or knowing how to fix things, knowing what to do when something goes wrong, all of the above. I wish I were better at fixing things, among many, many, many other things. What do you wish you were better at? You can answer over on our Facebook page today. Bailey Zimmerman on the way next. And hey, Scotty McCreary coming up. He's going to be at Central Park Plaza in Valpo on Sunday with Hometown Jams.
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Enjoy the beautiful sunshine today. It's Darius Rucker, Indiana 105. I guess if we're looking for any little positive in all of this and people being without power for days, at least it hasn't been really, really hot and humid. Today is a beautiful day to get outside, and there's still just about 10,000 customers without power. 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Forecast details on the way at 11. Dan and Shay just released their new album. On Friday, their tour kicks off in a couple weeks.

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1: President Trump says tariffs on imports of cars, trucks, and auto parts from Canada will be increased to 50%, making the announcement in a true social post today. Alice Barr reports Canadian Prime Minister Mark Carney has been pushing back after the two countries failed to reach a trade agreement,
2: saying new tariffs on American goods are coming, including U.S. steel, dairy, and electronics.
3: Canada will match Washington's new tariffs, dollar for dollar.
2: All as the U.S. Chamber of Commerce warned this week higher tariffs would damage both economies and drive up costs.
1: About 3 in 4 Canadians say their country ending U.S. trade negotiations was the right call. That's according to a new poll from the Angus Reid Institute. Iran is set to face strict economic sanctions from the U.S. Treasury Secretary Scott Bessent says he'll hold a news conference today to lay out the economic pressures the administration plans to impose. I'm Michael Kastner.
4: State officials say eligible Hoosiers in Lake and Porter counties have more time to request replacement SNAP benefits for food they lost due to severe weather and power outages that occurred this month. The Indiana Family and Social Services Administration says Indiana received federal approval for an extension, and the new deadline is August 31st. In Hobart, the fire department says crews responded to a structure fire involving a large garage Saturday. Hobart Fire said they were able to contain the fire to the garage, preventing it from spreading to the nearby residents, and no injuries were reported. The cause of the fire remains under investigation. The FDA has authorized a first-of-its-kind robotic device designed to draw blood from patients without manual human intervention. Matt Mattinson has more.
5: Called Aletta, the machine uses infrared light and Doppler ultrasound to locate veins. Health officials say the robot achieved success rates matching human phlebotomists and will help combat critical laboratory staffing shortages. I'm Matt Mattinson.
4: 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I'm Laura Velushko.
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4: For Northwest Indiana, a few clouds today, highs in the mid-70s. Winds out of the west around 5 miles per hour, becoming north this afternoon. Tonight, mostly clear skies, lows in the mid-50s. Winds out of the east around 5 miles per hour, becoming south overnight. Tuesday, mostly sunny skies with highs in the upper 70s. Tuesday night, becoming mostly cloudy with lows in the lower 60s. Wednesday, a chance of showers and thunderstorms with highs in the lower 80s. That's your region forecast.

It's Michael Ray, Indiana 105. The Lerner and Rowe Community Meal Giveaway started in Gary at 11 o'clock at Roosevelt Pavilion parking lot, 2201 Harrison Street. They're serving smash burgers and chicken tenders for those residents in Gary. Again, that's going on with 250 meals available in Gary, thanks to Lerner and Rowe. It's Luke Holmes, Indiana 105.

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1: 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So decided to treat myself over the weekend and go to Dunkin' because, you know, their fall menu already came out. And I'm not the biggest pumpkin spice fan, so I'm not going for the pumpkin spice latte. I always like to see the other unique flavors they have. And their other fall flavor, I guess, is tiramisu. So decided to get that in an iced coffee. And it was good. But honestly, I don't know if it was any different from the hazelnut that I normally get. It sort of tasted the same to me. It was sweet, it was good, it was strong coffee, but I don't know if it was what I was expecting it to be, you know? I feel like I haven't had a pumpkin spice latte in a long time, that maybe this fall we try it again just to see if maybe my taste buds have changed. Because, you know, that's possible, that your taste buds change and you like something that you didn't like before or vice versa. But I don't know. I'm ready for fall, but I just can't dive into the pumpkin spice.
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The mobile market by the Food Bank of Northwest Indiana out and about again this week. They are at the Iglesia Shalom on Todd Avenue in East Chicago right now. Tomorrow they'll be at Temple of Deliverance in Gary at 10 a.m. Boys and Girls Club in South Haven on Wednesday at 10 a.m. Here's Dustin Lynch and Easy to Love on Indiana 105.

0: Alicia Tisomale, region traffic alert. We have a crash on the eastbound side of 94 just past the toll road overpass, and we have the two right lanes blocked. Emergency also in the right shoulder. So traffic merging on from the ramps there at the toll road interchange, having to get all the way over to the left. Left lane getting by, right two lanes and shoulder, part of the ramp lane blocked as well. And traffic slowing down on the westbound side as well. Taking a look, that is 94 near the toll road interchange. Be careful there. 219-405-7743 is our hotline. Alicia Tisone with a region traffic alert.
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0: There's Thomas Rhett, Crash and Burn, Indiana 105. It seems like we're crashing and burning on Facebook today, but for the few people that did answer the question, I'm going to read your answers now. You can get in on the fun still over on our Facebook page today. I want to know, what do you wish you were better at? I could probably go through a whole list of things. Fixing things would be good. Also, knowing, I think, when to keep my mouth shut, because sometimes you want to say something and in certain situations you just realize it's best to just not say anything because it will be taken the wrong way every time. What do you wish you were better at? Lisa, I'm with you here too. Saying no when it's needed. I'm guilt-tripped into saying yes to everything. Rick says technology stuff. Yes, same. Lori says organizing. Same. Mary says sewing. You know, I took a sewing class in college. Not college, high school. And made a few things. Weren't very good things. Like a purse and made a dress that I could never wear. And sewed a pillow. You know, simple things. But yeah, I definitely don't have those skills anymore. What do you wish you were better at? You can answer over on our Facebook page today. Region News Break on the way next. Music coming up from Billy Currington and the latest from Kenny Chesney. Thanks so much for hanging out and listening in today. It's Indiana 105.
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6: In Porter County, the Indiana Department of Transportation will host a public hearing regarding a proposed intersection project at State Road 49 and County Road 950 North Calumet Avenue. Officials say the need is based on the high crash rate. As proposed, the project involves the construction of a modified reduced conflict intersection with a median U-turn to improve safety. NDOT says a reduced conflict intersection eliminates the crossover between a four-lane divided highway. The hearing will take place at Chesterton Town Hall on Wednesday, September 2nd. Doors will open at 5:30 p.m. to allow the public to view displays and talk with the project team, followed by a presentation at 6 p.m. and public comment session afterwards. A growing number of colleges may soon offer a faster and more affordable path to a degree. Monica Nelson reports.
7: Forbes says a growing number of colleges across the country are rolling out three-year bachelor degree programs. Schools including Johnson & Wales, BYU Idaho, Ensign College, and others already offering the accelerated option. Supporters say the trend could help reduce student debt and get grads into the workforce sooner, but critics worry students might miss some of the broader educational experiences. At least 26 states now have a college offering a reduced credit three-year bachelor's program, and more than 70 institutions are either offering or exploring the model. I'm Monica Nelson.
6: 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I'm Laura Volushko.
0: Alicia, to sound with the region traffic update, just the right lane still remains blocked at the eastbound side of I-94 just past the toll road interchange due to a crash. Traffic is still stacked up all the way back to Central Avenue. You're going to be hitting the brakes eastbound side of 80-94 and then around onto the ramp if you're trying to merge on from the toll road and head east on 94. We also have some slowdown still westbound from State Road 249 onto that crash as people just taking a look driving by. 219-405-7743 is our hotline. Alicia, to some of the region traffic update.
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6: For Northwest Indiana, temperatures around the lower to mid-70s today. Northwest winds 5 to 10 miles per hour. Mostly clear skies tonight, lows in the mid-50s. Tuesday, partly cloudy, highs in the upper 70s. Tuesday night, mostly cloudy with lows in the lower 60s. Wednesday, a slight chance of showers and thunderstorms throughout the day, highs in the lower 80s. Wednesday night, chance of showers and storms, lows in the mid-60s. That's your region forecast.

0: Chesney's got a new album coming up next month. It's Indiana 105. Thanks for hanging out today. Hope you're having a nice start to your work week. I got to share this story because this is just one of those things you can't really believe happened. A boxer named Hash Brown somehow managed to secretly live inside a Walmart for 8 weeks before employees finally caught the dog hiding in the automotive section. He was found surrounded by roughly $7,000 worth of merchandise he had snatched, including gift cards, engagement rings. I mean, that's weird. Cheese makes sense. They say there was exactly one bite taken out of each piece of cheese, though. I don't know if I believe that. The dog didn't just down all of that food. His owner later shared the story online, along with a picture of the dog looking completely unapologetic. After 8 weeks living rent-free at Walmart, Hash Brown, yeah, racked up quite the bill worth of damaged merchandise. I still want to know the whole story, though. Like, how did the dog get out? How did it end up in the Walmart? And how did it hide for 8 weeks? That's crazy.
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New Country from Chris Young, the Country Station, Indiana 105. What a beautiful day today. Get out and enjoy as much of it as you can. Temperatures in the mid-70s, low humidity. Looks like Wednesday, our only chance of showers and storms this week. We've got those forecast details coming up afternoon.

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4: President Trump is threatening to raise tariffs on imports of cars, trucks, and auto parts from Canada to 50%. He made the announcement today in a Truth Social post after the two countries failed to reach a trade agreement over the weekend. Trump said Canada has been ripping off the United States of America for years. He added their ridiculously high tariffs on our farmers and farm products has made life impossible for these great American patriots. Saturday morning, Canadian Prime Minister Mark Carney gave a speech calling the U.S. terms a bad deal and claimed America has changed. The U.S. will impose tough new sanctions on Iran. Treasury Secretary Scott Bessent says he'll hold a news conference today to lay out the economic pressures the administration plans to impose on Iran and its key allies. The White House described the measures as the toughest sanctions in history. President Trump referred to it as an economic D-Day for the Islamic Republic. I'm Chris Caraggio.
5: State officials say eligible Hoosiers in Lake and Porter counties have more time to request replacement SNAP benefits for food they lost due to severe weather and power outages that occurred this month. The Indiana Family and Social Services Administration says Indiana received federal approval for an extension, and the new deadline is August 31st. In Hobart, the fire department says crews responded to a structure fire involving a large garage Saturday. Hobart Fire said they were able to contain the fire to the garage, preventing it from spreading to the nearby residents, and no injuries were reported. The cause of the fire remains under investigation. The FDA has authorized a first-of-its-kind robotic device designed to draw blood from patients without manual human intervention. Matt Mattinson has more.
6: Called Aletta, the machine uses infrared light and Doppler ultrasound to locate veins. Health officials say the robot achieved success rates matching human phlebotomists and will help combat critical laboratory staffing shortages. I'm Matt Mattinson.
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5: For Northwest Indiana, a few clouds today, highs in the mid-70s. Winds out of the west around 5 miles per hour, becoming north this afternoon. Tonight, mostly clear skies, lows in the mid-50s. Winds out of the east around 5 miles per hour, becoming south overnight. Tuesday, mostly sunny skies with highs in the upper 70s. Tuesday night, becoming mostly cloudy with lows in the lower 60s. Wednesday, a chance of showers and thunderstorms with highs in the lower 80s. That's your region forecast.

Jason Aldean, as we inch into your Monday afternoon, Indiana 105. Many schools finally getting to go back today, but tomorrow we still have a few schools going back as well for the first day. Munster, Portage Township, and Highland Schools looks like scheduled to go back tomorrow. Temporarily Lake Station on Wednesday. Here's John Morgan on Indiana 105. Wee wee.

0: The Country Station, Indiana 105 with Dierks Bentley, about 12:13 here on your Monday afternoon, slowly but surely making our way through the workday. On our Facebook, you can waste a little time, answer a question of the day every single day during all of our shows. What do you wish you were better at? I wish I was better at many things, including everything that everyone's listed so far. Diane says, not overthinking. Same. Overthink everything. Jennifer says sleeping. Also same. Amy, crafting, sewing. Laura says becoming wealthy. Don't we all? Sharon, being a better Christian. We're all in the same boat with you there too. Margie says adulting. Yep. All of the above, basically. What do you wish you were better at? I wish I was better at being able to fix things myself. You know, you can answer over on our Facebook page today. Megan Maroney with her latest on the way. It's Indiana 105. Discount,
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0: classic throwback from Johnny Cash, the country station, Indiana 105. 24th of August today, it is International Strange Music Day, a Shooting Star Day, National Peach Pie Day, and National Waffle Day today. I love me a good waffle. See, you know, I am not discriminatory against a frozen waffle. I love me a good frozen waffle. I also love, you know, the hotel continental breakfasts where you have the waffle iron and you get your little cup of batter, pour it in and make your waffle. I love doing that too. It just never comes out right for me. I don't know. I haven't mastered that knack yet. Let me know on our Facebook page today your perfect waffle. Like, what toppings would go on your perfect waffle? For me, I mean, I like butter. I don't need butter, but I'll go butter, syrup, and then if you put like strawberries or bananas on top, delicious. What goes on your perfect waffle? You can answer over on our Facebook page today. Region Newsbreak on the way next. Music coming up from Sam Hunt and Taylor Swift. 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
2: In Porter County, the Indiana Department of Transportation will host a public hearing regarding a proposed intersection project at State Road 49 and County Road 950 North Calumet Avenue. Officials say the need is based on the high crash rate. As proposed, the project involves the construction of a modified reduced conflict intersection with a median U-turn to improve safety. NDOT says a reduced conflict intersection eliminates the crossover between a four-lane divided highway. The hearing will take place at Chesterton Town Hall on Wednesday, September 2nd. Doors will open at 5:30 p.m. to allow the public to view displays and talk with the project team, followed by a presentation at 6 p.m. and public comment session afterwards. A growing number of colleges may soon offer a faster and more affordable path to a degree. Monica Nelson reports.
3: Forbes says a growing number of colleges across the country are rolling out three-year bachelor degree programs. Schools including Johnson & Wales, BYU Idaho, Ensign College, and others already offering the accelerated option. Supporters say the trend could help reduce student debt and get grads into the workforce sooner, but critics worry students might miss some of the broader educational experiences. At least 26 states now have a college offering a reduced credit three-year bachelor's program, and more than 70 institutions are either offering or exploring the model. I'm Monica Nelson.
2: 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I'm Laura Volushko.
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2: For Northwest Indiana, a few clouds today, highs in the mid-70s. Winds out of the west around 5 miles per hour, becoming north this afternoon. Tonight, mostly clear skies, lows in the mid-50s. Winds out of the east around 5 miles per hour, becoming south overnight. Tuesday, mostly sunny skies with highs in the upper 70s. Tuesday night, becoming mostly cloudy with lows in the lower 60s. Wednesday, a chance of showers and thunderstorms with highs in the lower 80s. That's your region forecast.

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1: Well, now that she's got another top 10 hit on the country charts, we'll see where she goes next. You know she's going to be popping up at all of the Chiefs games this season, though. 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It's Alicia. Thanks so much for hanging out today. White Sox walking off the Mets 2-1 yesterday. Tristan Peters with the walk-off solo blast. The Sox will host Texas tonight. It looks like Jose Urquidy will get the start at 6:40 on the south side. Meanwhile, the Cubs absolutely crushed the Mariners yesterday to avoid the sweep. They needed that. Ian Happ and Pedro Ramirez both hit grand slams yesterday. Cubs will visit Arizona tonight. Kevin Gausman will pitch for the Cubs. Preseason games over the weekend. Bears lost to the Bengals 27-9. The Colts lost to Atlanta 34-6. WNBA, the Fever beat the Sky 113-90 yesterday. That's a quick look at sports. Thanks for hanging out today. We're getting you more music to get you through this Monday. We're halfway there. Lee Bryce, latest from Lainey Wilson. Also Luke Combs coming up. It's Indiana 105.
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1: The U.S. will announce tough new sanctions on Iran soon. Treasury Secretary Scott Bessent is set to hold a news conference shortly to lay out the economic pressures the administration plans to impose on Iran and its key allies. The White House described the measures as the toughest sanctions in history. President Trump referred to it as an economic D-Day for the Islamic Republic. President Trump says tariffs on imports of cars, trucks, and auto parts from Canada will be raised to 50%. He made the announcement in a Truth Social post this morning after the two countries failed to reach a trade agreement over the weekend. Trump said Canada has been ripping off the United States of America for years. He added the ridiculously high tariffs on our farmers and farm products has made life impossible for these great American patriots. Saturday morning, Canadian Prime Minister Mark Carney gave a speech calling the U.S. terms a bad deal and claimed America has changed. I'm Chris Caraggio.
2: In Lake County, two people are dead after an apparent murder-suicide over the weekend. The Lake County Sheriff's Office says it happened Saturday night at an antique store near the intersection of I-65 and Highway 2. They say a domestic argument between a woman and her boyfriend turned physical, with the boyfriend shooting and killing the woman, then shooting her 24-year-old daughter before turning the gun on himself. Officials say the daughter was transported to a Chicago hospital where she is in stable condition. Governor Mike Braun says his administration has cut the average processing time for professional licenses, creating a faster path into the workforce for Hoosiers while maintaining the state's safety, training, and skill requirements. Braun's office announced today that average processing time across all license types fell by half from January 2025 to about 5.9 days in July 2026. Some of the largest improvements in license processing time were for auctioneers and optometrists. State officials say eligible Hoosiers in Lake and Porter counties have more time to request replacement SNAP benefits for food they lost due to severe weather and power outages that occurred this month. The Indiana Family and Social Services Administration says Indiana received federal approval for an extension, and the new deadline is August 31st. For the Region News Team, I'm Jamie Foster. 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
4: For Northwest Indiana, temperatures in the lower 70s today. Winds out of the northwest 5 to 10 miles per hour becoming north. Mostly clear skies tonight, lows in the mid-50s. Mostly sunny Tuesday, highs in the upper 70s. South winds around 5 miles per hour tomorrow. Tomorrow night, becoming mostly cloudy, lows around 60. Wednesday, a chance of showers and thunderstorms, highs in the lower 80s. Thursday, mostly sunny with highs in the upper 70s. That's your region forecast.

the sun getting its shine on today. And looks like we'll see lots of sunshine this week. It's Indiana 105. Thank you so much for hanging out today. It's Alicia. 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

0: September 25th, his new album Silver Sands Marina will be out. Kenny Chesney, Indiana 105. A free community meal giveaway beginning at 3 p.m. at the Portage Police Department North Lot on Central Avenue. That's with Lerner and Rowe Gives Back. They're serving pulled barbecue chicken sandwiches today while supplies last. Coming up this week on Wednesday, Boys and Girls Club in Valpo, South Haven, 10 a.m. to while supplies last. They'll have non-perishables. St. Teresa of Avila on Lincoln Way in Valpo on Friday. They will have non-perishables available starting at noon. Portage Township YMCA also is a place where you can go to get assistance with non-perishables during their operation hours. And they're still doing the kids' food program as well, Monday through Friday, with lunch from 2:30 to 4:30. It's a grab-and-go style, then a snack from 6:30 to 7 p.m. Showers still available at the YMCA as well, Festival Park, Hillman Park, and Hobart Pool as well. Charging and cooling stations throughout the region include the public library branches, Portage Police Department as well there. Amazing to see the Lake Ridge Fire Department doing so much. The Fire Protection District, they've been doing so much over the weekend. Saw that actually on the news this weekend. And then in Highland, dumpsters placed at Brantwood Park, Markley Park, and Shepherd Park being picked up today and replaced with empty ones. They ask that you please do not put branches or vegetation in those dumpsters. And that's from the town of Highland. Music on the way as we get you through your Monday. Max McNown, Shane Prophet, Chris Young, all on the way before 1:30. Let's get through this Monday. Indiana 105.
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ahead of me. How has it been over a month? Max McNown at the Porter County Fair a month ago. It's Indiana 105. Thank you so much for hanging out today. Time is flying. Already just down to the last week here in August, which I'm sure a lot of us ready to say good riddance to this month. And hope September brings us some better things.

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0: There's Chris Young, the country station, Indiana 105. Today's National Waffle Day. I know they're not the same, but I have frozen waffles. I should have had those for breakfast this morning. Darn. Over on our Facebook page today, I want to know what toppings are on your perfect waffle. Rick says strawberries and maple syrup. I could go for that too. Mary says pure maple syrup. Sharon says fresh strawberries or fresh blueberries. Something about fruit on waffles. Just so good. What does your perfect waffle look like? You can answer over on our Facebook page today. What a beautiful day. Stepped outside for a little bit earlier and it is just picture perfect out there. Hope you can enjoy the weather today. We've got your forecast details for the week coming up. Music on the way from Chris Stapleton and Kane Brown. 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
7: State and local officials continue to encourage residents impacted by recent storms to report damage to Indiana 211. It's also a place to locate resources in your community. The Indiana Department of Homeland Security says available resources range from meals and food pantries, pet food assistance, clothing and cleaning supplies, public showers, mental health resources, testing drinking water, checking for mold, vaccinations, debris removal, shelters, and cooling.

centers. Officials also say Indiana 211 has published an online Indiana disaster dashboard that breaks down damage reports collected by Indiana 211 by county and request types, which helps support recovery efforts and paints an overall picture of the impact the August 11th events had on Hoosiers. In Valparaiso, the city says significant progress has been made in removing storm debris, but the volume generated by this storm remains extraordinary. From August 11th through this past Friday morning, August 21st, more than 1,800 tons of debris was collected in just 10 days. For perspective, the city says the total for all of 2025 was about 9,900 tons. Over the weekend of August 14th through 16th, the city also provided dumpsters for residents to dispose of storm-related waste, and those dumpsters generated over 15 tons of trash. In Hobart, the city says tree debris removal crews will be working in several areas today as storm cleanup continues. The city of Hobart says there is a tremendous amount of tree debris from the storm, and they appreciate everyone's patience as crews continue working their way throughout the city. Your forecast is coming up next. I'm Jamie Foster with the Region News Team. For Northwest Indiana, a beautiful Monday. Sunny skies with highs in the mid-70s will be mostly clear tonight with lows in the mid-50s. Temperatures will soar to near 80 degrees on Tuesday with lots of sunshine. We'll be partly cloudy Tuesday night with lows around 60. Partly sunny on Wednesday with a slight chance of thunderstorms late in the day. Highs will be in the low 80s. Sunny skies on Thursday with highs around 80 and more sunshine on Friday with highs again near 80 degrees. That's your region forecast.

0: There's Kane Brown, the country station, Indiana 105. A proof that a Guinness World Record exists for literally everything. This is hilarious. A Dutch TV host has proven that if the shoe fits, you can drive it 70 miles an hour. I'm half Dutch. I'm going to say this wrong, though. Klaas van Krustum and the team showed his Klaas can do everything. This is his TV show record of building a shoe vehicle. The classic Dutch wooden clog, one of the most recognizable symbols of the Netherlands. He turned this into a vehicle. I gotta Google this to get an image here. Using an electric go-kart as the foundation, his team built a giant motorized shoe out of polyester and fiberglass. Then they took it to 70 miles an hour at an airport in the Netherlands, fast enough to earn the Guinness World Record for the fastest motorized clog shoe. Has someone else attempted this before? Apparently, this same guy was inspired by the world's fastest motorized garden shed. So he decided, you know, why not? If somebody can make a garden shed motorized, why not do it with a classic Dutch clog? There's a Guinness World Record for everything.
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New country from Cole Swindell. It's called Girl Dad, Indiana 105. Later this afternoon at 4 o'clock in Munster, Lerner and Rowe Gives Back will be at the Community Park Social Center on Calumet Avenue serving a taco dinner. And again at 3 p.m. at the Portage Police Department serving a barbecue pulled chicken sandwich dinner. We've got your region news update on the way at 2. 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
3: The White House has announced what it calls its economic D-Day for Iran. Treasury Secretary Scott Bessent said the new sanctions amount to an economic onslaught against Iran to further isolate it from the rest of the world. Speaking from the Treasury Department today, Bessent said Operation Economic Outcast will cut off Iran from exporting oil and from other trade. He said Iran can choose to stay isolated or choose a path back to normalcy. President Trump says tariffs on imports of cars, trucks, and auto parts from Canada will be increased to 50%. He made that announcement this morning in a Truth Social post after the two countries failed to reach a trade agreement over the weekend. Trump said Canada has been ripping off the United States of America for years. He added their ridiculously high tariffs on our farmers and farm products has made life impossible for these great American patriots. Saturday morning, Canadian Prime Minister Mark Carney gave a speech calling the U.S. terms a bad deal and claimed America has changed. I'm Chris Caraggio.
4: In Lake County, two people are dead after an apparent murder-suicide over the weekend. The Lake County Sheriff's Office says it happened Saturday night at an antique store near the intersection of I-65 and Highway 2. They say a domestic argument between a woman and her boyfriend turned physical, with the boyfriend shooting and killing the woman, then shooting her 24-year-old daughter before turning the gun on him.

0: himself. Officials say the daughter was transported to a Chicago hospital where she is in stable condition. Governor Mike Braun says his administration has cut the average processing time for professional licenses, creating a faster path into the workforce for Hoosiers while maintaining the state's safety, training, and skill requirements. Braun's office announced today that average processing time across all license types fell by half from January 2025 to about 5.9 days in July 2026. Some of the largest improvements in license processing time were for auctioneers and optometrists. State officials say eligible Hoosiers in Lake and Porter counties have more time to request replacement SNAP benefits for food they lost due to severe weather and power outages that occurred this month. The Indiana Family and Social Services Administration says Indiana received federal approval for an extension, and the new deadline is August 31st. For the Region News Team, I'm Jamie Foster. 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
0: For Northwest Indiana, lots of sunshine today with highs in the mid-70s. We'll be mostly clear tonight with lows in the mid-50s. Sunny on Tuesday with highs in the upper 70s. Partly cloudy Tuesday night with lows around 60. Wednesday, partly sunny with highs in the low 80s. There's a chance for thunderstorms late in the day. We could have storms Wednesday night with lows in the mid-60s. Sunny on Thursday with highs around 80. Upper 70s Friday with lots of sunshine. That's your region forecast.

There's Blake Shelton, the country station, Indiana 105. In Couts tomorrow, Pleasant Township is having a grocery distribution from 5 to 7 p.m. at the First Presbyterian Church on 700 in Couts. Anyone affected by the storms the last couple of months can stop by to receive a blessing of food and supplies tomorrow. Here's Rascal Flatts.

0: 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You know, I was thinking since we had such a crazy summer with active weather that hopefully the winter will be much less active, but maybe not so much. According to the Farmer's Almanac, which has been publishing weather predictions since 1818, they released their winter forecast, and much of the northern U.S. could be in for a rough few months. Let's really hope the Farmer's Almanac is way wrong. They are predicting bitter cold, snowstorms, and sudden temperature drops across the northern plains, Midwest, Great Lakes, and parts of the Northeast. I'm looking specifically for the Midwest, and they're not giving, in this article I'm reading right now, nothing specific about time frame of that, but winter weather could hit us hard sometime between December and March, they are saying. So we may not get the break we're looking for. I want to be optimistic and positive about this. You know, they claim an accuracy rate of 80 to 85%, so that means that there's a 15 to 20% chance that they are wrong about this.
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Lainey Wilson, the Country Station, Indiana 105. 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This is the last weekend of August coming up. I'm sure there's tons of things going on, and the Mullet Man will run some of those down Friday, 5 p.m. hour, with the weekend rollout. Let me tell

0: 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Vehicle lineup beginning at 4:30. 5 p.m. is when the distribution will start. WAFCO Towing, 2350 Pike Street in Lake Station. One distribution bundle and one case of bottled water per vehicle. Bundles will be distributed on a first-come, first-served basis while supplies last. Vehicle lineup again beginning at 4:30. I'm sure they'll have directions and arrows for you there as the distribution begins at 5 o'clock. WAFCO Towing on Pike Street in Lake Station for those of Hobart, Lake Station, and New Chicago. They want to thank Walmart as well for helping to make that happen. Lots of information being shared over on our Region News Team Facebook page. Again, music on the way after we get you caught up with the Region News from Luke Combs and Ella Langley, Indiana 105.
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8: Governor Braun has called for an investigation into NIPSCO's vegetation management, right-of-way maintenance, and use of ratepayer funds. Braun today directed the Indiana Office of the Utility Consumer Counselor to file a complaint and petition with the Indiana Utility Regulatory Commission to launch the investigation following widespread and prolonged power outages in northwest Indiana caused by severe weather on August 11th. The governor says he wants to determine whether NIPSCO did what it promised ratepayers and regulators it would do with the money it was given. In Hammond, Mayor Thomas McDermott Friday authorized City Hall to serve as the operating location for Governor Braun's incident commander as state and local officials continue coordinating recovery efforts. He noted that the incident command operation at City Hall is not a public assistance center and that residents seeking help should continue to utilize resources and contact information provided by state, county, and local agencies. The incident commander has been coordinating Indiana's response and recovery recovery efforts from the Porter County Emergency Management Agency facility in Portage, and Hammond is making space available at City Hall as recovery efforts increasingly focus on significant needs facing Hammond and communities across Lake County. Governor Braun Friday unveiled commemorative Freedom 250 road signs that will be placed along I-70 and U.S. 30 in honor of the nation's 250th anniversary. 20 signs will be installed over the next week by NDOT. The signs honor the 70th anniversary of the Eisenhower Interstate System and 100 years of the Lincoln Highway, the first transcontinental road in the United States. For the Region News Team, I'm Jamie Foster. Your forecast is coming up next. For Northwest Indiana, highs are in the mid to upper 70s today with sunny skies. We'll be mostly clear and chilly tonight. Lows will be in the mid 50s. Upper 70s again Tuesday with more sun, partly cloudy Tuesday night with lows around 60. We'll be in the low 80s on Wednesday with partly sunny skies. There's a chance of thunderstorms late in the day, and we could have storms Wednesday night with lows in the mid 60s. We'll be near 80 on Thursday with lots of sunshine and more sun on Friday with highs in the upper 70s. That's your region forecast.

0: 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Tree debris removal crews around several areas of Hobart today as storm cleanup continues. So you may see those crews out there working on cutting down trees. Allow them to have plenty of room there to do their job. St. John's Clerk Treasurer's Office posting this in support of the Lake Ridge Fire Department Protection District, as they are accepting water and relief supplies for residents in unincorporated Calumet Township and unincorporated Gary. They're looking for cases of bottled water, 5-gallon jugs, non-perishable food items, cleaning supplies, and hygiene kits, and you can drop off those at Lake Ridge Fire Protection District on 47th Avenue in Gary. The town of Munster posting a lot of information and resources. We're sharing a lot of this again on the Region News Team Facebook page. Make sure you report your damage to Indiana 211. They've got all kinds of details there on how you can get assistance. In Chesterton, free water remains available at the fire department on Broadway. 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And then also, this started about an hour and a half ago, a pop-up market with the mobile market by the Food Bank of Northwest Indiana in Highland at the middle school today on 41st Street.
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0: 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It brings the heat.
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Sam Hunt, the country station, is Indiana 105, and that is it for me today. So Alicia, thank you so much for hanging out and letting us be a part of your Monday. Hopefully you are almost through your workday. The Mullet Man is in next at 3 to get you through the rest of it. Here's Parker McCollum.

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3: The White House has announced what it calls its economic D-Day for Iran. Treasury Secretary Scott Bessent said the new sanctions amount to an economic onslaught against Iran to further isolate it from the rest of the world. Speaking from the Treasury Department today, Bessent said Operation Economic Outcast will cut off Iran from exporting oil and from other trade. He said Iran can choose to stay isolated or choose a path back to normalcy. President Trump says tariffs on imports of cars, trucks, and auto parts from Canada will be increased to 50%. He made that announcement this morning in a Truth Social post after the two countries failed to reach a trade agreement over the weekend. Trump said Canada has been ripping off the United States of America for years. And prosecutors in Massachusetts are pushing back against Lindsay Clancy's claim that she heard a male voice telling her to kill her three kids. Today, a psychologist witness for the prosecution testified that Clancy admitted to him that her intrusive thoughts were her own, not a male voice. I'm Chris Caraggio.
4: The damage from severe storms that blasted Indiana starting August 11th could have a price tag of over $5 billion. Governor Mike Braun has sent a request to President Trump for expedition of a major disaster declaration after 54 counties sustained damage. At least three tornadoes have been confirmed and eight people were killed. Braun says he's hoping the declaration can be made quickly. In Dyer, the town says GoServe Global volunteers will soon be helping residents with storm cleanup. They'll be arriving within the next few weeks to assist with storm-related debris removal, downed trees and branches, and other hands-on cleanup. Priority will be given to residents who may not have the physical ability or resources to complete the work themselves. Residents should call Dyer Town Hall to be added to the GoServe Global assistance list. We've shared more information on the Region News Team Facebook page. The state of Indiana will pay $625,000 to settle a lawsuit over the firing of Indiana Utility Regulatory Commissioner Andy Zay. The governor's office announced the deal Saturday, calling it a mutually agreeable settlement. Zay sued the state August 10th, saying Governor Mike Braun did not have sufficient reason to replace him on the IURC and said Governor Braun's office had infringed on the commission's statutory duty as an impartial fact-finding body. Neither side admitted any wrongdoing in the settlement. Your forecast is coming up next. I'm Jamie Foster with the Region News Team.
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6: Alicia Tassone, the region traffic alert, and out reporting a vehicle fire eastbound side of 8094 near Burr Street, and that is backing things up all the way back across the state line coming into Indiana. You're going to be coming to a crawl there and all the way to Burr Street stop and go. Again, that vehicle fire. And then we also have delays with people slowing down on the westbound side passing by there near Burr Street westbound 8094. Our traffic hotline is 219-405-7743. Alicia Tassone with a region traffic alert.
7: Big shout out going out to NIPSCO, those line workers, the power outage. Let's see here. What do we have left here? 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That is an improvement, making progress. 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And the weather, not too bad. Nice and cool for tonight. Dew points at 55. That means a lot of moisture on the lawn in the morning. Areas of patchy fog, say overnight. And then low tonight, 52. Tomorrow, morning fog, then mostly sunny. We'll hit the upper 70s. A nice summer day. 58 tomorrow night, and next chance of rain. Wednesday is our rain day. Showers, possible thunderstorm. Temps will be in the low 80s on Wednesday afternoon. Around the Crown Point Square, enjoy it, 77. At the Lighthouse, a little bit cooler. Michigan City at 73. Hello, Couts. A wonderful pork fest they had over the weekend at 76 in Couts.

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0: Bill King and I, Saturday morning, I drove to Cedar Lake, and I trailered my boat because there was a guy on Facebook Marketplace that had a Mercury 4.5 horsepower outboard motor engine. I'm like, let's take a look at this. Wow. Talk about in great shape. His name is Mike, by the way. Mike? Is it Mike Cook? Hey, Mike, I didn't even tell him who I was. I just, like, Phil and I were looking at the boat engine. I said, you took really good care of this motor. He goes, ah, it's my grandkids. You want it? I'm like, okay. Took it home, fired it up. I had a 55-gallon trash can. Fires up like a gem. And Phil says, see, this is what you need now. You need a reliable engine. Nothing against the two-stroke Johnson that I bought a couple of years ago. So you know what I did yesterday? Tammy and I went to Portage, and Mike, who sold me the old Johnson, I gave it back to him. I said, look, man, I know that you worked on this engine. I said, you know, I know you didn't want to sell it to me. I figured I'm going to give it back. I gave it back to him absolutely free. So it's a win-win. I'm happy with the boat motor I have now. And this guy, Mike, I guess he sells engines. And I'm telling you what, you know, they say buyer beware. No, it was legit. In fact, I'm like a kid at Christmas. Feels like, are you still playing with the engine? So, anyhow, I wanted to share that with you because I know that it's only 4.5 horse. It's all I need for my boat, especially on the river and all that. So, you're probably saying, did you and Phil go fishing? No, we went to the Burger King, though, on State Road 2 at the truck stops. And I want to send a shout out to Jeff and his dad. They were in there the same time we were. My hair was such a mess. And Jeff goes, he comes up to me and says, hey, are you the mullet man? I'm like, I was kind of like, really? I go, my hair's a mess. He goes, no, man. He says, I heard your voice. It's like it was carrying two rows away. I'm like, see, Phil, we can't go anywhere. I go, this is Phil King. So that was cool. So, hey, Jeff, we took a picture, and we went on our day, had a nice weekend. All right, there you go. That was my weekend. I should be on the lake with my Merc. All right, coming back with tunes to get to and more info. Learner and Row is doing something today. It's a free community meal giveaway. We'll have details on how they're serving up 250 meals in Portage and in Munster, as well as Gary. Stay tuned for all the details next. Happy Monday.
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Rock Me Mama Like a Wagon Wheel. Darius Rucker along with Lady A. Some Mullet Man. It's Indiana 105. Today's Facebook fun question. What's one thing you would never buy used? What's one thing you would never buy used? Post your comments. We'll compare notes on the way. Here's Riley Green and Think As You Drunk.

0: Standing outside the fire, class of 93 in pieces from Garth. Garth played Indianapolis over the weekend, played multiple shows, and that was the encore, Standing Outside the Fire. I was looking at setlist.com, and that was the last song he played on, four shows at the Gainbridge Fieldhouse. John Kornacki went to the concert. Hey, John, how was the show, man? John's a great guy. All right. Today, free community meal giveaway. Lerner and Rowe. They're serving up 250 meals each stop as they're giving back. They're going to be at Portage today at the police department at 6260 Central. Pulled barbecue chicken sandwiches while supplies last. That's in Portage. And today in Munster at 4 p.m. at the Community Park Social Center at 8751 Calumet Avenue. It's a taco dinner. So Lerner and Rowe free community meal giveaway, 250 meals each set up. Now, there says Gary, but it says to be announced, so I don't know where they're setting up in Gary unless somebody knows, but they're having smash burgers and chicken tenders. So we have three different places. Lerner and Rowe giving back free community meal giveaway. All right, there you go. All right, let's go to social media. Got a hot topic. It's so hot. How hot is it? Hot topic. What's the one thing? You got to think about this now. What's the one thing you would never buy used? Keep it clean. What's one thing that you would never buy used? Let's say you had a bad experience. You purchased something that was called pre-owned. Or maybe you hit a gold mine like I did. Well, not gold mine, but I bought a Mercury 4.5 horsepower outboard engine. It runs like a top. So I can say that, all right. But then you probably had a bad experience on buying a car or maybe an engine and it was a lemon. So what's the one thing you would never buy used, but on your own personal experience that's like, oh, I'll never buy that again? Don't say underwear, because a lot of you are already touching base on that. I mean, I guess you could buy somebody else's underwear unless it was like in a defumigated room with a lot of chlorine and Clorox, I guess. I don't know. We'll compare notes coming up. All right. What is something that you would never buy used? Hit us up on Facebook, Indiana105.com. I'll be right back.
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3: 3 people are dead after a wrong-way crash on I-65 near Seymour. Police say a Jeep was traveling north in the southbound lanes early Sunday when it hit a Ford Escape head-on. The Jeep driver and the escape driver were killed, and the escape driver's 1-year-old son later died from his injuries. Police believe the Jeep driver was under the influence of alcohol, but toxicology results are still pending. Hobart Township will be distributing supply bundles and cases of bottled water today, starting at 5 p.m. Cars can begin lining up at 4:30 at Wafco Towing on Pike Street in Lake Station. Vehicles will need to line up in the eastbound lanes of Marquette Road, then the northbound lanes of Grand Boulevard. Crews will be on hand to direct traffic. We've shared a map and more information on the Region News Team Facebook page. In Gary, Silver Stray is hosting a drive-through pet food pantry open to all Northwest Indiana families affected by recent storms. They're teaming up with Rescue Pack for the event scheduled for August 30th, 11 a.m. to 1 p.m. at the Frank O'Bannon Government Building in Gary. At the Frank O'Bannon Government Building on Broadway. You do not need to register in advance. Items will be given away first come, first served. We've shared more details on the Region News Team Facebook page. In Wheatfield, the Chamber of Commerce is looking for vendors for the town's annual Sandhill Crane Festival. The event is Saturday, September 19th, and organizers say it attracts nearly 3,000 attendees. The vendor application deadline is August 31st. Your forecast is coming up next. I'm Jamie Foster with the Region News Team.

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Have a safe commute home. Hello to our NIPSCO line crews, contractors, subcontractors out of state. Getting the power restored. Getting it down to 9,000 customers. Man, I'll tell you, that's been progress. Thank you, thank you, thank you. Hopefully the power is restored near you. Hello to our truck drivers, Brinker One Night from the Mullet Man. And hello to our first responders and veterans each and every day. We thank you for what you do. All right, so that being said, nice beach day today. In fact, there's no rip currents, no strong, dangerous swimming conditions. So enjoy the beach. Cool temps tonight. We get areas of patchy fog rolling in. Dew points at 55. Talk about a lot of moisture on the lawn tomorrow. A lot of dew. Do the dew. 52, our low temperature, 78, the high tomorrow after the fog burns off with plenty of sunshine, south winds around 5, upper 50s tomorrow night, rain Wednesday, showers and thunderstorms possible, highs around 81, Merrillville 76, Black Oak and Gary 75, North Judson, what's happening, 76 degrees.

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1: 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Stay tuned for all the details. 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

0: That's the best sounding country snare drum in country music. Dunk, dunk. As a drummer, I appreciate things like that, and I'm sure other drummers did as well. You're like, what the heck's he talking about? All right, so I guess Couch Pork Fest was a huge success. Hello, Couch. And, man, where was I at? I missed out on the Union Mills Mill Pond Festival. It was over the weekend. They celebrated their 40th anniversary. Hey, Sam, you forgot to tell me about it. I'm sure it was a good time. Yeah, Conservation Club in Union Mills. That's where Tammy and I got married. Years and years ago, we said our wedding vow is at the gazebo. And if the mulch is still around the gazebo with the Christmas lights, I left all that there. Unless they took it down, but that was a long time ago. So maybe they left the mulch in there. I don't know about the Christmas lights. All right, so this weekend, I'm getting the weekend rollout. Driven by Curry Motors Auto Group of Valparaiso, I already found something that's cool in Schererville. Boots and Brews Festival, Peter G. Reeder Memorial Park on Saturday afternoon. 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They're going to have local beverages, food vendors, line dancing with Linda. Line dancing with Linda Scott. She's really good. Family activities and much, much more. So we'll put that on the weekend rollout after the Friday song on Friday afternoon. There you go. We found one item already. All right. Today we want to know. We're going to go to Facebook and see what you're saying about this. What's the one thing you would never buy used? It's not a trick question. It's just, what's the one thing you would never buy used? Patty says a mattress. Yeah, I could see that. You know, mattresses, they've been around the block. Bed bugs and all that. Nobody wants a used mattress. Rob says underwear. Well, all depends on how you look at it, Rob. You know, you got to clean. You know, you got to defumigate the underwear and soak them in Clorox. Jessica said shoes. Really? Now, I've got a pair of 87 Nike high tops I wore once during the Harlem Globetrotters game. And I'm thinking about maybe one day putting them on eBay. I'm sure somebody would want to buy them, right? Worn once. Melissa, underwear. We have a lot of underwear, I guess. Sue says a microwave. Don't know what they cooked in there. Oh. Well, a little 409 goes a long way. Gerald, I think you hit it right on the head, man. What's the one thing you would never buy used? That's somebody's toothbrush. I don't think... Marco Trevino, he says bubble gum. Well, is it worn, truly worn, or is it been chewed on? That's just it. Somebody's bubble gum. Would you share somebody's bubble gum? I think Tammy and I do that once. We were on a road trip, and she was chewing gum. I go, hey, you got any more left? She goes, no. I'll split yours then. Pam says underwear. We got a lot of underwear. Couch or mattress, says Diane. Mattress, says Sharon. Amy says undergarments, like bras and et cetera. There you go. What's the one thing that you'd never buy used? Facebook fun today.
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That's our good buddy, Jared Neiman. It's a Mullet man, Hobart Township, distributing bundles of cases of bottled water today at 5 p.m. Where? WAFCO Towing on Pike Street in Lake Station around 5 p.m. That's a region news story as well. Here's Lauren Elena and Chase Matthew.

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2: The White House is unveiling what it calls its economic D-Day for Iran. Treasury Secretary Scott Bessent said the new sanctions against Iran are meant to further isolate it from the rest of the world. Speaking from the Treasury Department today, Bessent said Operation Economic Outcast will cut off Iran from exporting oil and from other trade. Bessent said Iran can choose to stay isolated or choose a path back to normalcy. Bessent went on to say that President Trump is already calling leaders to warn them to cut off all ongoing deals with Iran. The secretary said any country, including China, will be sanctioned if it's found helping the Islamic regime sell its oil. President Trump says he's going to increase tariffs on imports of cars, trucks, and auto parts from Canada to 50%. He made that announcement in a Truth Social post this morning after the two countries failed to reach a trade agreement over the weekend. Trump said Canada has been ripping off the U.S. for years. I'm Chris Caraccio.
3: State and local officials continue to encourage residents impacted by recent storms to report damage to Indiana 211. It's also a place to locate resources in your community. The Indiana Department of Homeland Security says available resources range from meals and food pantries, pet food assistance, clothing and cleaning supplies, public showers, mental health resources, testing drinking water, checking for mold, vaccinations, debris removal, shelters, and cooling centers. Officials also say Indiana 211 has published an online Indiana disaster dashboard that breaks down damage reports collected by Indiana 211 by county and request types, which helps support recovery efforts and paints an overall picture of the impact the August 11th events had on Hoosiers. In Valparaiso, the city says significant progress has been made in removing storm debris, but the volume generated by this storm remains extraordinary. From August 11th through this past Friday morning, August 21st, more than 1,800 tons of debris was collected in just 10 days. For perspective, the city says the total for all of 2025 was about 9,900 tons. Over the weekend of August 14th through 16th, the city also provided dumpsters for residents to dispose of storm-related waste, and those dumpsters generated over 15 tons of trash. In Hobart, the city says tree debris removal crews will be working in several areas today as storm cleanup continues. The city of Hobart says there is a tremendous amount of tree debris from the storm, and they appreciate everyone's patience as crews continue working their way throughout the city. Your forecast is coming up next. I'm Jamie Foster with the Region News Team.
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5: Checking in on the roads eastbound side of 8094. We still have delays coming from the Illinois side all the way to Klein Avenue. Earlier, vehicle fire near Burr has been cleared. But again, still slow and go, stop and go at times. Things open up once you get past Burr Street. Some westbound delays on 8094 approaching I-65 and continuing on and off as you get towards Burr Street. Things start to pick back up again. Everything okay along I-65, Toll Road, and I-94 looking okay. Southbound side of Klein Avenue still hitting the brakes from Chicago Avenue down to 15th Avenue this week with the ongoing road work continuing. There, U.S. 30 heavy through the Dyer-Shererville area, especially moving eastbound between the state line and Klein Avenue. Again, still watch out for any roads closed throughout the region with some barricades still up, especially in the Portage and Gary areas with ongoing cleanup from the storms. And if there are any remaining traffic signal outages, again, make sure you treat those as always. Stops. Our traffic hotline is 219-405-7743. If you have a traffic tip, only call when safe to do so. Alicia Tassone, Region News Team Traffic.
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7: How are you, Alicia?
5: Hello. It's warm in here.
7: It is. It's, well, we got the fan circulating some.
5: I'm surprised you're handling.
7: The voice is doing better.
5: The voice sounds like it's doing better.
7: Yeah. I did a thing over the weekend. I'll let you know after I give the forecast here. Patchy fog tonight. cool temps. Dew points at 55. That means a lot of wet dew on the grass in the morning.
5: Is dew ever dry?
7: It dries around 11 o'clock.
5: No, you said wet dew. I said, is dew ever dry?
7: That's the best time to mow is 11 o'clock. If you mow at 8 o'clock, you start clumping.
5: Yeah, we don't like that.
7: Yeah, nobody likes it. Then you need a goat. Morning fog tomorrow, then sunny and 78, 58 tomorrow night. Chance of rain Wednesday. Thunderstorms in 81. Right now, let's see here. Dyer at 76. Westville 73, 76 in DeMott. So Phil King and I, Saturday, we were in Cedar Lake.
5: Mm-hmm.
7: I was inquiring about Facebook Marketplace. I bought an engine. I bought a boat motor.
5: Did you?
7: A Mercury. Crazy about a Mercury. from a guy named Mike, and we had to take a detour. I did not know a 9-mile stretch.
5: Yeah.
7: We had to go all the way around Lake Dale.
5: Yeah.
7: To like Southern Crown Point. They're the fairgrounds. And I bought an engine. Phil was with me. He's like, yep, that's a good one. And so what I did yesterday, I took back the 2-stroke Johnson and gave it back to a guy named Mike in Portage.
5: Wait, you're buying all these boat engines from everyone named Mike?
7: Yeah, they're all named Mike. And the guy I bought the engine from doesn't even know who I was, but Mike in Portage knows who the mullet man is. So then I said, hey, Phil, thanks for being with me with this experience. Let's go to the Burger King at the truck stop on State Road 2. So we're sitting there, and this kid looks at me, and he goes, are you the mullet man? I go, oh, my hair's a mess today. I just woke up, you know. No, he goes, I could hear you from like 2 booths away.
5: I'm like, your voice.
7: Oh, yeah. Wow. Yeah. So we took a picture.
5: That's funny.
7: And Phil goes, I'm Phil King.
5: Ooh.
7: No. He's like, this is cool. And his dad goes, I listen to both of you guys. It's really weird, though. When one guy's gone, how's the other guy filling in if you're fishing?
5: Yeah.
7: So. Yeah, it was pretty funny. Yeah, so we were in Lowell, and I'm happy. And, you know, again, Facebook Marketplace, sometimes it's buyer beware.
5: Yeah.
7: But Tammy goes, does this one work now? I'm like, yes. So I'm happy.
5: I hope it does.
7: I have like a kid at Christmas.
5: Yeah.
7: My neighbor George is like, you're still playing with that motor? Midnight, you're still running that thing.
5: And summer's almost over.
7: I know.

0: She is a superstar. Ella Langley. Loving life again. It's Indiana 105.4/14 Mullet Man. All right, so today, Lerner and Rowe giving back free community meal giveaway. If you're in Munster, visit the Community Park Social Center. That's off of Calumet Avenue. They're having taco dinners, 250 meals at each stop. And in Portage at the police department, that was on until 3. That was earlier. If they still have pulled barbecue and chicken sandwiches while supplies last, as they are giving back. Lerner and Rowe and the free community meal giveaway. And they have bottled water giveaway. That's at the WAFCO on Pike Street in Lake Station at 5 o'clock this afternoon for Lake Station residents. If you need bottled water, 5 p.m., they'll be lining up vehicles at WAFCO Towing. Once again, that's on Pike Street. All right, congrats to Luke Combs. The song Be By You, number one. That's his 21st number one on the charts. Garth launched the Blame It All My Roots tour with 4 incredible shows in Gainbridge Fieldhouse in Indianapolis over the weekend. And he plays like 25 songs. Garth will perform Thursday, September 10th through the 13th at the Allstate Arena in Chicago. Stella Lefty talks about the song Boston. Was the song written for Vincent Mason? As she explains.
1: Well, I wrote it about having a crush on the person that I'm now dating. So it was a manifestation, you could say. I manifested it. But it's a super fun song. It's about being in love. And that's kind of all of the theme of the other songs I've been writing. They're just like fun, upbeat, crush songs.
0: So it is about Vincent Mason. Okay, there you go. Now that, see, you've been listening to Relationship News. And Scotty McCreary, Sunday afternoon, he'll be in Valpo Central Park Plaza, Hometown Jams. 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And Jelly Roll is a guest host. He'll be on Jimmy Kimmel Live on ABC tonight. And happy birthday if you're lighting up candles today. One of the Osborne sisters, Kristen, from the trio Shadazy, is 56 today. So we'll have to play some Shadazy for the catch of the day at 5:30.
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0: 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It's 426 Mullet Man, Indiana 105. 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All right, I got, speaking of stop, we'll stop down. Alicia with traffic, we'll have the weather forecast coming up next. 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
6: In Lake County, two people are dead after an apparent murder-suicide over the weekend. The Lake County Sheriff's Office says it happened Saturday night at Karmic Sunshine, an antique store near the intersection of I-65 and Highway 2. They say a domestic argument between 56-year-old Robin Myers of DeMott and her boyfriend, 62-year-old Jeffrey Smith of Wisconsin, turned physical. Smith pulled out a gun and shot Myers, killing her, then shot Myers' 24-year-old daughter before turning the gun on himself. Officials say the daughter was transported to a Chicago hospital where she is in stable condition. Her husband and young child were also present but were not injured. Officials say the shooting suspect and the owner of the antique store were living in a trailer behind the store. The Lake County Coroner's Office is asking for help in tracking down the family of Jeffrey Smith. In Rensselaer, the Jasper County Sheriff's Office invites residents to learn the truth about flock cameras. They're hosting an informational event on September 2nd from 6 6 to 7:30 p.m. Central Time at the Jasper County Fairgrounds West Building on Clark Street. Officers say the goal is to provide actual facts about the usage of Phlox in the community and dispel rumors on how the internet thinks officers use them. Officers from other agencies will be on hand sharing success stories with these investigative tools. They'll also be answering questions from the public. In Chesterton, NDOT wants to make the intersection of State Road 49 and County Road 950 North, Calumet Avenue, safer. They're proposing construction of a modified reduced conflict intersection with a median U-turn to improve safety. NDOT says this eliminates the crossover between a four-lane divided highway. A public hearing on the proposed project is scheduled for Wednesday, September 2nd at Chesterton Town Hall. Doors open at 5:30 p.m. for residents to view displays and talk with the project team. A presentation begins at 6. Your forecast is coming up next. I'm Jamie Foster with the Region News Team.
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8: Checking in on the roads, eastbound side of 80-94, continuing to hit the brakes all the way from the Illinois side to I-65. Slow and go, stop and go, heavy traffic. Couple of pockets of heavy traffic westbound between Grant Street and Burr, and then again on the Illinois side of the state line. Southbound on Klein, still hitting the brakes from Chicago Avenue to 15th Avenue, ongoing road work. Reminder, we have some closures at the ramps. Northbound Klein Avenue to westbound 8094 and eastbound 8094 to northbound Klein Avenue are now closed through the end of the month. Also closures, all ramps to and from eastbound 8094 and Broadway closed. In East Chicago, Kennedy Avenue closed between Columbus Drive and

0: Chicago Avenue for water and sanitary main work through this week, 7 a.m. to 6 p.m. daily. We've got a crash on the westbound side of U.S. 20 near Lake Street in the Miller Beach area, so be careful there. We've got heavy traffic, as usual, U.S. 30, mainly moving eastbound through the Dyer-Shererville area. 219-405-7743 is our traffic hotline. Only call when safe to do so. South Shore Trains reporting on time. Alicia Tassone, Region News Team Traffic.
1: Great job once again. The traffic reporter of the year goes to Scott Rosenberg, Alicia Tassone from Adams Radio.
0: Thank you very much.
1: Great job. As much as I want to say that we are back to normalcy, we are not.
0: No, there's still, I'm sure there's still traffic signals that are out. I'm sure there's still some roads blocked, some local roads blocked.
1: 9,000 still without power. Let's see. I had a list here. Let's see. The brunt of it is Gary, 46405. Zip at 957, 46409, zip at 1,000, about roughly 1,112, 618 customers at the 46404 zip code. And Lake Station, 744, Merivale down to 298, Hobart down to 209. So that's an improvement, but it's just a matter of, you know, tree debris. I mean, I don't know what it looks like. I was in Portage on Sunday yesterday. Mike, who I gave back the two-stroke Johnson, the engine, he says, oh, yeah, our neighborhood, because he lived off of Willow Creek and up north north there, trees just
0: That was the worst part of Portage, I think, was Willow Creek north, you know,
1: right. He goes, south of 94. He goes, excuse the smell. I'm like, why? He goes, we had, like, spoiled food. It's like, oh, that's the worst. Yeah. So he's, like, hosing down stuff, and it's like, yikes. So, patchy fog overnights, and temperatures anywhere between 52 and 55 in the overnight. Morning fog tomorrow, burning off midday, sunny at 78, 60 tomorrow night. Wednesday will be the rain day, thunderstorms and 82. Dyer 76, Wheatfield 76, Westville 73. Oh, I love to share this with you.
2: Hello.
1: So yesterday, what's up with this? The ice cream truck.
0: I think it was Saturday. I was sitting at home and I'm hearing this music. Sound like it was right outside my door. I'm like, where? This has got to be the ice cream truck. Where is it? Finally saw it come around, and yeah, people are coming from everywhere to get ice cream. And then I heard it go, hello.
1: Isn't it a great feeling, though? Like, you're 10 years old, you're running home, like, you just got done playing baseball with everybody in the block, and all of a sudden you hear, it's coming. Run home. Get your money. You know, hey, mom, I need, like at the time, $3 or something to get the bomb pop or...
0: Even the dogs can get pup cups from the ice cream truck.
1: Really?
0: These days.
1: I didn't know that.
0: Yeah, yeah. Oh. My dog niece got a pup cup from the ice cream truck.
1: Well, I can imagine, though, that in the neighborhood, you could just take so much. Like, hey, change your tune up a little. You know, like.
0: When Pop Goes the Weasel, too. Hey,
1: you pull them over and go, hey, I'm not here to buy ice cream. Could you play Pop Goes the Weasel?
0: Hello.
1: Hello.

country and she knows it. Luke Bryan, 443 Mullet Man. It's Indiana 105. Tomorrow night, or should I say tomorrow afternoon, is the Outlaw Music Festival in Tinley Park with Willie Nelson.

0: care of me. Back in March, we gave quite a few tickets away for that Outlaw Music Festival, Tinley Park. Tomorrow night, Willie Nelson and family. The Avett brothers, Lucas Nelson, his son, Stephen Wilson Jr., Sierra Hall, and Don Was. You know who Don was, right? Boom, boom, chuck-a-luck-a-luck-a-boom. Don Was, yeah, like Walk the Dinosaur guy back in the late 80s. Incredible producer, too, as well. And the Pan Detroit Ensemble. Tickets for the Outlaw Music Fest through Ticketmaster. And that is tomorrow afternoon. For some reason, there's a 3:30 start time. I guess because Willie Nelson doesn't play late gigs anymore, I guess. But anyhow, have fun. 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

His name is Tucker Wetmore, and who told you that? Indiana 105, and disregard what I said about 10 minutes ago, if you just tuned in. The Willie Nelson Show is not going to be in Tinley Park tomorrow night. It's been moved to Huntington Bank in Chicago. It's nice to know someone told me about that. So I have to retract. So don't go to Tinley Park tomorrow night. Go to Chicago instead. I'm the son.

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1: The White House says it's launching an economic D-Day on Iran. Treasury Secretary Scott Bessent said the new sanctions amount to an economic onslaught against Iran to further isolate it from the rest of the world. Speaking today from the Treasury Department, he said Operation Economic Outcast will cut off Iran from exporting oil and from other trade. He said President Trump is already calling world leaders to warn them to cut off all ongoing deals with Iran. The U.S. and Canada are in the middle of a full-blown trade war. President Trump says tariffs on imports of cars, trucks, and auto parts from Canada will increase to 50% beginning on January 1st. This coming after talks between the two countries broke down over the weekend. Trump said Canada has been ripping off the U.S. for years. He added their ridiculously high tariffs on our farmers and farm products has made life impossible for these great American patriots. Meantime, Canada announced retaliatory tariffs on some U.S. goods that will start on September 8th. I'm Chris Caraggio.
2: Governor Braun has called for an investigation into NIPSCO's vegetation management, right-of-way maintenance, and use of ratepayer funds. Braun today directed the Indiana Office of the Utility Consumer Counselor to file a complaint and petition with the Indiana Utility Regulatory Commission to launch the investigation following widespread and prolonged power outages in northwest Indiana caused by severe weather on August 11th. The governor says he wants to determine whether NIPSCO did what it promised ratepayers and regulators it would do with the money it was given. In Hammond, Mayor Thomas McDermott Friday authorized City Hall to serve as the operating location for Governor Braun's incident commander as state and local officials continue coordinating recovery efforts. He noted that the incident command operation at City Hall is not a public assistance center and that residents seeking help should continue to utilize resources and contact information provided by state, county, and local agencies. The incident commander has been coordinating Indiana's response and recovery efforts from the Porter County Emergency Management Agency facility in Portage, and Hammond is making space available at City Hall as recovery efforts increasingly focus on significant needs facing Hammond and communities across Lake County. Governor Braun Friday unveiled commemorative Freedom 250 road signs that will be placed along I-70 and U.S. 30 in honor of the nation's 250th anniversary. 20 signs will be installed over the next week by NDOT. The signs honor the 70th anniversary of the Eisenhower Interstate System and 100 years of the Lincoln Highway, the first transcontinental road in the United States. For the Region News Team, I'm Jamie Foster. 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
4: Eastbound side of 8094 hitting the brakes still from the Illinois side all the way to I-65, moving under posted speeds. We're looking okay. Westbound, no major delays. I-65 southbound, watch out for some traffic slowing near 109th Avenue and the ramp jammed up as you're trying to exit southbound 65 onto 109th Avenue. Also finding heavy traffic on southbound Klein still, the ongoing road work from north of the toll road all the way down to 15th Avenue. Things slow on U.S. 30 as usual through the Dyer-Shererville area. It's Indianapolis Boulevard delays as well. Heavy volume north of 30. Everything looking okay on the rest of our main roadways in terms of traffic. Just typical volume. Watch out for areas that may still have some power outages and traffic signal outages as well. Make sure you treat those as always stops. Our hotline is 219-405-7743. Only call when safe to do so. Alicia Tassone, Region News Team Traffic.
5: All right, 507. Areas of patchy fog, I say, in the overnights. Lows around 52, 55. Dew points at 55. Morning fog tomorrow, then mostly sunny. 78, south winds around 5. Tomorrow night down to 60. Wednesday will be the rain day. Showers, thunderstorms, highs around 82. Scattered showers on Wednesday night will be in the mid-60s. And now, the extended forecast and concert update news.
4: You have the concert update.
5: Yes.
4: I have the extended forecast.
5: Right.
4: Okay.
5: You do the extended.
4: We'll be dry after after Wednesday night. Thursday looks beautiful. Sunny, upper 70s. Friday, about the same. Sunny, upper 70s. And then over the weekend, looks dry right now. Saturday, mostly sunny, 80. Sunday, partly sunny, and 83. Now, you can take over with the updated concert news.
5: All right. And your current temperatures in Munster, 74. DeMott, 76. 73 in Union Mills, which they had the Mill Pond Fest, which, whew, that went over my head. had no idea that they went on.
4: There's just so much going on.
5: All right, so here's the concert news. Disregard what I said half an hour ago. I was coming out of a Willie Nelson song. And tomorrow night would have been the show. Now, what I mean would have been the venue. This was March when we gave away these tickets.
4: Yeah,
5: for Willie Nelson.
4: That's 5 months ago.
5: The 2026 Outlaw Music Festival. For those that have tickets, you probably, it'll say, because I spoke to Kim, she won tickets from me. And it says, it's at the Huntington Bank Pavilion, Northerly Island in Chicago. Now, we as a station gave away tickets at that time with Live Nation, say it was Credit Union One Amphitheater. No one told us.
4: Somewhere along the line, they changed the venue.
5: Yeah, it got changed.
4: Who knows when or why or how.
5: So I'm looking at the Outlaw Music Festival official page, and I click, and there it is. Willie Nelson and Family, and it says, buy tickets. So I go, buy tickets, and it says, Huntington Bank Pavilion at Northerly Island. And that being said, I just feel bad because I said it was Tinley Park. So I don't want anybody driving to Tinley Park and going, Mullet Man,
4: where's the show?
5: You know? So for those that, and again, if you have your tickets, it probably says Huntington Bank. But for those that go, hey, I think we want to go. Mullet Man was talking about it. And then you drive to Tinley Park and there's an empty parking lot and there's no one there.
4: Crazy.
5: But the fact is, nobody told us. Right. And that's not the radio station's fault. It's, I want to say, the promoter. And things do get dropped, you know. But again, I don't want anybody driving to Tinley Park tomorrow going, what the...
4: Yeah, where's the show?
5: Yeah, where's
4: Willie?
5: Where's Willie? What the heck?
4: Yeah. And didn't you say the showtime is at like 3:20 in the afternoon?
5: Yeah, because Willie's got to be in bed by 6.
4: It's a very bizarre
5: The whole thing is crazy. It's like 3:20 start time, and it's with his son Lucas, and
4: Brothers.
5: Stephen Wilson Jr., the Avett Brothers.
4: Brothers, yeah.
5: Don Wise, Sierra Hall. And again, this only pertains to people that want to see Willie Nelson.
4: Yeah.
5: But the venue has been changed.
4: Yeah, we think.
5: Right. I hope that everybody's listening. Attention, because if nobody's listening and they go to Tinley Park, they're going to be so upset.
4: Yeah.
5: That, you know, again, to the five people that won or, you know. Isn't that just crazy?
4: That's just crazy.
5: So here's the thing. I want to see if anybody's listening. Do you have your tickets? Do you plan on going to see Willie Nelson? And where are you going to see the show at? That way.
4: Which venue are you going to
5: see the show at? Yeah, because I'm going to play dumb. Like, hey, Willie's playing, but he's playing somewhere tomorrow.
4: Yeah.
5: Who knows? He might even give you a performance on his bus with his guitar. Who knows? I mean, he's playing on his tour bus.
4: He's going to be traveling in between Tinley Park and
5: in his pajamas.
4: Chicago. Yeah,
5: right. So, and then again, sorry for the, you know, again, I hate being wrong about, especially when it comes to driving from Tinley Park to Chicago. It's a 45-minute drive.
4: Yeah.
5: You know, so, all right. So, that being said, I hope that you find your destination.
4: I hope you find the show. Yeah. I hope you find Willie.
5: Yeah, find Willie.
4: Where's Willie?
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Celebrating a birthday today. Happy birthday if you're lighting up candles. Sports highlights. Both Chicago teams, big time winners. 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

0: This is Rich King. Time to check in with a mullet man who is a huge, on the right side of town, a huge White Sox fan.
1: Yesterday on the south side.
2: Tristan Peters smokes this one to center field. It is Ewing backing up at the wall.
1: Tristan Peters homered in the ninth inning to give the White Sox a 2-1 victory over the New York Mets. Tristan Peters.
3: Yeah, I mean, it's what you dream of as a kid. You make up those scenarios in your head when you're little, and then now I get to be in those situations. They're high pressure, but, you know, it's just, at the end of the day, it's a lot of fun.
1: The Sox are 3.5 games in first place in the AL Central and host the Texas Rangers tonight. Jose Urquidy will start at 6:40 p.m. Yesterday in Seattle, Ian Happ and Pedro Ramirez each hit grand slams. Pete Crow Armstrong also homered, and the Cubs pounded the Mariners 19-2 to avoid a three-game sweep. Manager Craig Counsell.
4: Yeah, I mean, we got a big swing from Ian, obviously. But, you know, the at-bats kind of leading up to this. I mean, Miller does not walk people. He's got under 5% walk rate.
1: The Cubs are six games away from the first-place Milwaukee Brewers. Tonight, the Cubs visit the Arizona Diamondbacks at 8:40 p.m. Kevin Gausman will pitch for the Cubbies. WNBA last night, Caitlin Clark scored 37 points. Kelsey Mitchell added 30, helping the Indiana Fever beat the Chicago Sky 113-90. Yesterday in Rosemont, the Gary Sasha Railcats lost to the Chicago Dogs 9-8. The Railcats return to the Steelyard and host the Sioux City Explorers on Tuesday night. NASCAR. Ryan Blaney captured the checkered flag at New Hampshire Motor Speedway.
5: It was a long run to the end there, longest run we had, and just tried to manage my stuff, and I knew those four tire guys would probably pressure me eventually, and Bubba kind of came on pretty hard there, and just tried to manage the lap traffic while also trying to manage tire and just not make a mistake. But what a cool race. What a fun day starting in the rain, and ended up being a beautiful day. Everybody who came out, I really appreciate it.
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0: His name is Chase Matthew and Holding It Down, 528 Mullet Man. It's Indiana 105. While the weekend rollout, we'll have for you right after the Friday song on the Drive at 5. 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Mullet Man, where is that? Route 130 north of Creekside Golf Course. Not in the golf course, but there's two private ponds. I guess they're stocked with fish. Free admission, free food, free prizes for the kids, and free use of fishing poles and bait while supplies last. That's cool. That's on Saturday, 9 to 3. More details on their Facebook page, and we'll add that to the Indiana 105 weekend rollout. All right, birthday candles. Let's see here. She is one of the Osborne sisters, Kristen. She's 56 today. Her sisters, Kelsey and Cassidy, make up the trio Shadaisy. Remember that group? We'll play Shadaisy in honor of Kristen's birthday today. Stay tuned.
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0: The damage from severe storms that blasted Indiana starting August 11th could have a price tag of over $5 billion. Governor Mike Braun has sent a request to President Trump for expedition of a major disaster declaration after 54 counties sustained damage. At least 3 tornadoes have been confirmed and 8 people were killed. Braun says he's hoping the declaration can be made quickly. In Dyer, the town says GoServe Global volunteers will soon be helping residents with storm cleanup. They'll be arriving within the next few weeks to assist with storm-related debris removal, downed trees and branches, and other hands-on cleanup. Priority will be given to residents who may not have the physical ability or resources to complete the work themselves. Residents should call Dyer Town Hall to be added to the GoServe Global assistance list. We've shared more information on the Region News Team Facebook page. The state of Indiana will pay $625,000 to settle a lawsuit over the firing of Indiana Utility Regulatory Commissioner Andy Zay. The governor's office announced the deal Saturday, calling it a mutually agreeable settlement. Zay sued the state August 10th, saying Governor Mike Braun did not have sufficient reason to replace him on the IURC, and said Governor Braun's office had infringed on the commission's statutory duty as an impartial fact-finding body. Neither side admitted any wrongdoing in the settlement. Your forecast is coming up next. I'm Jamie Foster with the Region News Team.
1: Checking in again on the road. Still finding those delays on the eastbound side of 8094 from Torrance Avenue on the Illinois side all the way over to I-65, especially heavy near the state line and then also just past Klein as we have a crash being reported before Burr Street. Westbound delays slowing things down, approaching that crash between Grant Street and just past Burr. So be careful there on the westbound side with slowing traffic as well. Everything looking good along I-65, Toll Road, and I-94, Klein Avenue. Lots of improvement. Still just seeing some heavy volume between the Toll Road and 15th Avenue. US 30, we've got a crash westbound before Calumet Avenue in the Dyer area. Traffic is pretty slow eastbound there as well near the state line and on and off delays all the way past Klein Avenue. Our usual slowdowns as well in the Maryville area near the area of the mall along US 30. If you see a traffic trouble spot, you can let us know on our hotline at 219-405-7743. Only call when safe to do so. South Shore Trains reporting on time. Alicia Tassone, Region News Team Traffic.
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1: 5:34 in the afternoon, unless it's Eastern time, then it would be 6:34 South Bend time, as I would call that. And sunset tonight, Alicia, Central time, 7:33, meaning that the days are getting short.
2: 2 hours. That's all you got left of daylight. What a great day today, too.
1: I know. What are we doing inside? We should be outside.
2: We really should be outside right now.
1: Should be out on the lawn tractor, dicing up weeds.
2: I thought you were going to say lettuce.
1: Oh, yeah. My mother-in-law's, I had the mowing deck on 5. Now, what does that mean? Highest setting is at 5, then 4.5, 4.0, 3.75, 3.50, 3.253 inches of the mowing deck. And I was clumping. I dislike clumping. I see neighbors.
2: It's no good.
1: Neighbors are like clumping. Like, you need a baler after that.
2: Yeah.
1: Make some like big hay bales and send that to somebody who needs the, like, their goats need food or something. But I don't know. Yeah. Clumping.
2: Clumping. Yeah. Clumping, clumping, clumping.
1: Yeah, I could write a song like that. Fog tonight, overnight 52. Temperatures around 52, 55. Morning fog tomorrow, then mostly sunny 78. And then tomorrow night down to 60. Wednesday, we have a rain day, showers and storms, highs around 82, and nice on Thursday, sunny and 78. Current temps, Chesterton at 72, Hebron, guess the temperature of Hebron.
2: 74.
1: Nice. Munster.
2: 75.
1: Nice, you heard me talk about that. All right, so a couple vacationing in Gatlinburg, Tennessee. What could go wrong in Gatlinburg, Tennessee? What do they have a lot?
2: Definitely not bears, no.
1: Well... Oh, you read the story already.
2: Did I?
1: Yeah. They were greeted by a bear while inside a tea shop.
2: Like drinking tea?
1: Yeah, a tea shop, a green tea store. The couple said the bear walked right in the open door, looked around the store.
2: I'm not making this up. Who are you?
1: The bear looked around, you know, in the store, and it drank some sweet tea and ate. At one point, and then one of his paws was on the checkout counter. The couple said the bear seemed more curious than threatening and stayed inside the store for about 10 to 15 minutes before leaving. Employees said the bear was also in the store earlier in the week and stole some sugar. Tell me, Mike Ditka was in Gatlinburg, Tennessee.
2: Stealing sugar?
1: What was Mike Ditka doing in that store? All right, so it's just a behind the back.
2: Behind the back in the trash, over the dehumidifier and into the trash can.
1: Right. No, I made up the Mike Ditka part of the story.
2: Come on.
1: The bear's got a cigar in its mouth. All right, here we go. 3, 2, and it is...
2: Nuggets.
1: Oh, where did it land? Where did
2: on
1: it land?
2: The floor.
1: Hey, Duck Coach.
3: Of the day.
1: One of the Osborne sisters is celebrating a birthday today.
2: She is.
1: Yeah, is it Cassidy? Is it Kelsey? Or is it Kristen? It's Kristen Osborne from Shadaisy. Here they are. Little Goodbyes by Catch of the Day.

Ridge. Saddle up and ride, ride, ride. George Burge, Luke Bryan. Hey, hello to Ed listening in today in Crown Point. Thank you, brother, for having us on. It's Indiana 105. And another event we could add to the weekend rollouts, the James Lloyd Murphy First Annual Charity Car Show.

0: On Saturday morning in Lake Station at the American Legion Post 100. 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

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Nipsco crew's got the power down to 8,000 so far. Way to go, guys and gals. Nipsco.

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1: The White House has unveiled what it calls its economic D-Day against Iran. Treasury Secretary Scott Bessent says new sanctions against Iran are meant to isolate it from the rest of the world.
2: They have murdered and maimed more of our citizens and service members than any other terrorist regime on earth.
1: Bessent says President Trump is already calling world leaders to warn them to cut off all ongoing deals with Iran. The president says new 50% tariffs on many imported goods from Canada, including cars, trucks, and auto parts, are going into effect, posting that to social media today after the countries failed to reach a trade agreement. Canadian Prime Minister Mark Carney said Saturday it was a bad deal and claimed America has changed. Voters in three states tomorrow can vote in primary elections, including in South Carolina, where President Trump's been backing Republican Senator Darlene Graham, the sister of the late Senator Lindsey Graham, who's facing Congressman Ralph Norman in a Republican runoff Tuesday. I'm Scott Carr.
3: In Lake County, two people are dead after an apparent murder-suicide over the weekend. The Lake County Sheriff's Office says it happened Saturday night at Karmic Sunshine, an antique store near the intersection of I-65 and Highway 2. They say a domestic argument between 56-year-old Robin Myers of DeMott and her boyfriend, 62-year-old Jeffrey Smith of Wisconsin, turned physical. Smith pulled out a gun and shot Myers, killing her, then shot Myers' 24-year-old daughter before turning the gun on himself. Officials say the daughter was transported to a Chicago hospital where she is in stable condition. Her husband and young child were also present but were not injured. Officials say the shooting suspect and the owner of the antique store were living in a trailer behind the store. The Lake County Coroner's Office is asking for help in tracking down the family of Jeffrey Smith. In Rensselaer, the Jasper County Sheriff's Office invites residents to learn the truth about Flock cameras. They're hosting an informational event on September 2nd from 6 to 7:30 p.m. Central Time at the Jasper County Fairgrounds West Building on Clark Street. Officers say the goal is to provide actual facts about the usage of flocks in the community and dispel rumors on how the internet thinks officers use them. Officers from other agencies will be on hand sharing success stories with these investigative tools. They'll also be answering questions from the public. In Chesterton, NDOT wants to make the intersection of State Road 49 and County Road 950 North, Calumet Avenue, safer. They're proposing construction of a modified reduced conflict intersection with a median U-turn to improve safety. NDOT says this eliminates the crossover between a four-lane divided highway. A public hearing on the proposed project is scheduled for Wednesday, September 2nd at Chesterton Town Hall. Doors open at 5:30 p.m. for residents to view displays and talk with the project team. A presentation begins at 6. Your forecast is coming up next. I'm Jamie Foster with the Region News Team.
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5: Checking in one final time on the roads. Eastbound side of 8094 hitting the brakes from Torrance Avenue on towards I-65. The usual heavy traffic, slow and go, stop and go. Moving under posted speeds. Westbound looking good. No major slowdowns. I-65 through the region. Toll road and I-94 looking good. Southbound on Klein Avenue hitting the brakes between the toll road and 15th Avenue. Ongoing road work. Watch out for a crash. Looks like it's northbound on Ripley Street near Central Avenue in the Lake Station area. Traffic is pretty jammed up from that intersection. We also have some delays. U.S. 30 eastbound jammed up at the state line past Calumet Avenue, and then still finding some heavy traffic eastbound between about 41 and Klein Avenue as well. A heads up, in Porter County's Morgan Township, 400 South will be closed tomorrow through Friday between State Road 49 and 300 East for railroad maintenance. In East Chicago, Kennedy Avenue closed between Columbus Drive and Chicago Avenue for water and sanitary main work, scheduled to take place daily this week between the hours of 7 a.m. and 6 p.m. 219-405-7743 is our traffic hotline. Only call when safe to do so. Alicia Tassone, Region News Team Traffic.
3: For Northwest Indiana, partly cloudy and cool overnight tonight with lows in the mid-50s. We could have some patchy fog late tonight and early Tuesday morning. Otherwise, we'll be mostly sunny on Tuesday with highs in the upper 70s. Partly cloudy again Tuesday night with lows around 60. Mostly sunny Wednesday with highs in the low 80s. Showers and storms are likely late in the day Wednesday and Wednesday night. Lows Wednesday night will be in the mid-60s. Sunny on Thursday with highs in the upper 70s. near 80 again on Friday with lots of sunshine. That's your region forecast.

0: Indiana 105, Dan and Shay just released their sixth studio album titled Young, and that is Say So. And Dan Smyers talks about that. This album in particular, this project, they did their homework.
1: We feel like we're at the point in our career where we've worked hard to get where we are, and we've had a lot of support, and we just feel like every step forward we take, we owe it to our fans to try to deliver the best music that we possibly can. And we dug in the studio, and it took us a while to get where we wanted to get. You know, we had to swerve, go left and right a little bit to try to figure it out, and we landed in this place of, I don't know, just really personal authenticity with the music. We hit a creative streak that we haven't felt in a long time, and we're proud of this one, and we're fired up.
0: All right, they worked hard on this new album, too. Vet Rock returns again. Crown Point Friday night. It's a free concert featuring popular region bands Naughty and Mr. Funny Man. And this will be on the front lawn of the First United Methodist Church in Crown Point. 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And this concert's going to benefit Operation...

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0: Indiana 105 from the Toy Story 5 movie soundtrack. Taylor Swift, I knew it. I knew you. Have not seen Toy Story 4. I don't think I saw Toy Story 3. I did see Toy Story 2. I don't remember it. And I don't remember Toy Story 1. That's such a long time ago. All right. Hey, get ready for Halloween already. 50-50 Friday deal. 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All three interior haunted houses in Niles with 44 acres of blood-curdling fear. Voted number one in the Coaster Nation's top haunts. 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Hey, Halloween all year round, right? Keith Urban. 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Hang on.
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5: Three people are dead after a wrong-way crash on I-65 near Seymour. Police say a Jeep was traveling north in the southbound lanes early Sunday when it hit a Ford Escape head-on. The Jeep driver and the Escape driver were killed, and the Escape driver's one-year-old son later died from his injuries. Police believe the Jeep driver was under the influence of

alcohol, but toxicology results are still pending. In Gary, Silver Stray is hosting a drive-through pet food pantry open to all Northwest Indiana families affected by recent storms. They're teaming up with Rescue Pack for the event, scheduled for August 30th, 11 a.m. to 1 p.m. at the Frank O'Bannon Government Building in Gary, at the Frank O'Bannon Government Building on Broadway. You do not need to register in advance. Items will be given away first come, first served. We've shared more details on the Region News Team Facebook page. In Wheatfield, the Chamber of Commerce is looking for vendors for the town's annual Sandhill Crane Festival. The event is Saturday, September 19th, and organizers say it attracts nearly 3,000 attendees. The vendor application deadline is August 31st. For anyone heading to the 2026 Outlaw Music Festival in Chicago tomorrow with Willie Nelson, Lucas Nelson, and more, the venue was changed from Tinley Park to Huntington Bank Pavilion at Northerly Island. Doors open at 2 p.m. and the first band takes the stage at 3. Your forecast is coming up next. I'm Jamie Foster with the Region News Team. For Northwest Indiana, we'll be cool overnight tonight with lows in the mid-50s. Skies will be partly cloudy and we could have some patchy fog. Tomorrow, Tuesday, mostly sunny with highs in the mid to upper 70s. Partly cloudy again Tuesday night with lows around 60. We'll be mostly sunny on Wednesday with highs in the low 80s. Showers and storms move in late in the day on Wednesday and continue through Wednesday night. Lows Wednesday night will be in the mid-60s. Sunny skies on Thursday with highs in the upper 70s. We'll be near 80 on Friday with lots of sunshine. That's your region forecast.

0: Indiana 105, Parmalee, and their latest, and God knew better. Can you believe there's only 32 more baseball games left? Something around then. But there's still plenty of baseball left for the Cubs and the White Sox. We just can't lose any more games. Both teams. But the White Sox are on the south side tonight, hosting the Texas Rangers. Cubbies are in Arizona later tonight. And high school football, week two, this coming Friday. 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Shania, John Morgan, and Jelly Roll on the way next. 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
1: 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It brings the heat.
2: Temperatures are going to surge, and as a result, it's going to get hot around here.
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Shania. 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The Country Station, Indiana 105. Thank you for listening in today. It's the Mullet Man. I'll be back tomorrow after 3. Brooke Hunter is on after 7. I'll leave you with John Morgan and Kid Myself. Have a good night. Indiana 105. We were young.

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